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Beresford Hammond and Dennis Brown on the ride. Say what? Come now.

Voice of the One, Dennis Emmanuel Brown, on the ride. Oh man, give love a try. I am yours truly, Sunny Allen. You are on the ride, reminding you about QTK Cuisine, 4824 Church Avenue, open Monday to Saturday with a great choice in Jamaican food. 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

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You know what Jack said? Jack said, step aside, man. You ain't doing the job. Let us Sally Ali handle it for you.

Y'all know that's what he want to say. Y'all know that's what he want to say. He just can't say it on the radio. So I'm going to say it for him. Come, Barris, let me say it for you. Lord have mercy. I'm yours truly, Sonny Ali. You're on the ride. What a reminder about Irish Star Radio anniversary. 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That will get you through the door. It includes open bar and food. Is Barefoot Habit on the ride? It's not official yet, but guess what? Girl! Yeah, yeah, it's coming. Oh, Lord, have mercy. Y'all so rude. Stop it. Come, Barris.

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I'm telling you. Oh, man. 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

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What am I talking about? 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I need your help. 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It's Honorable on the Ride. This one is called

Oh man, oh man, oh man. Baby, don't expect me to be your friend because I love you too much. I can't think about another man doing that. I'll stop it. Y'all too rude. I am yours, Julia Sunny Alley. You are on the ride. 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That number is 917-751-1792. 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They are open for breakfast, lunch, and dinner. 1553 Ralph Avenue between East 78th Street and East 79th Street. Their telephone number is 347-702-9106. That's 347-702-9106. Mackenzie Kitchen, open for breakfast, lunch, and dinner. 1553 Ralph Avenue. Between East 78th and East 79th Street. 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And a Rasta man called me and he wanted to know, Sonny Ali, here lie. 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No excuse. No excuse. If you want to give more, we appreciate you.
But for $99, that will get you into the door, open bar and food all night long, 10 p.m. until 4 a.m. Now, listen to me. I know some of you are going to come in there, you want to eat until your belly busts. Okay? Don't do it. Don't do it. Be considerate. Think about other people. And you know what? You know what? I'm thinking about telling DJ Keith to start sharing the food late. I'm going to get beat up. Yeah, just so that everybody could get some food, you know, because some people are going to go back and get four and five. And no plates to take home, man, until no plate. You know, people are going to come and be considerate. That's all I'm saying. People are going to come and they want to get four or five plates, and then they want to take three or four plates to take home with you. Come on, man. Come on now. Think about other people. I'm going to tell DJ Keith, no plates to take home until the end of the show. I'm serious. I'm going to tell DJ Keith, listen, man, no take home plates. And y'all could beat me up if you want to. No take home plates until, you know what, maybe 3:30. We give us some. If some food is left, you could have a take-home plate. But until then, no, no, no, no, no, no. Think about other people. Other people are going to be coming late, and they're going to be hungry, and they're going to want to eat just like you. So get yourself a plate, relax, enjoy the show, and then at the end, you know, you can take a plate to go home if we still have food left. You know, be considerate of other people. All right? Drink all you want, but get yourself one plate of food, man, and just relax. I might let you get two. I'm rationing the food. Yes, I'm rationing the food, man, because I know our people, not everybody's going to do this. You know, me, I eat one plate, my belly's full, you know. But somebody's going to come, and they're going to eat and eat at Wanga Got One. Anyway, let me stop. Don't say it. Shout out to all my friends in Discovery Bay. Big up D-Bay Massive, Old Folly Massive. The best parish in Jamaica is St. Anne. Yes, the Green Gold Parish. And y'all can beat me up if you want to. I'm biased. I don't care. To me, my opinion. All right, I'm just having fun, okay? I'm just having fun. So y'all don't get upset, okay? I'm just having fun. But to me, the best parish in Jamaica is the Green Gold Parish, and that's St. Anne. That's just my opinion, you know, and everybody's entitled to their opinion, so don't beat me up. All right, but come on out and support Irish Sound Radio Anniversary at the Terrace from 10 p.m. until 4 a.m. on Saturday, October the 10th. And the address, for those of you who don't know, is 1692 Utica Avenue. Mark it down right now, 1692 Utica Avenue. 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They say, Asani Ali, shut up and play the music. This song I'm going to play, it is called I Am Love by Nilo Blackman and the Levante Massive. Big up to all my friends in Levante. Man, what a view in Levante. If you haven't been up to Levante, I travel a lot. And I'm telling you, man, if you have a house up there, don't sell your house. Try to drive the prices down so you can sell your house. That's what they do all the time. They try to bring the prices, you know, they make the neighborhood, you know, they cause chaos in the neighborhood. Drive the price down, buy your house real cheap, and then fix it up. And by the time you look around, they kick us out of the neighborhood, and they own our neighborhood, and you can't buy your house back. Once you sell your house, the price that you sell it for, you can't buy it back at that price, I'm telling you. So you might be tempted to sell. Don't sell your house. Keep your house. All right. This is Nilo Blackman and Levante Massive. 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What a beautiful song. I love this song. Take a listen. Let's get ready to party. It's exercise time. This part of the show is exercise time. It's not a spectator sport, so you got to get up and shake a leg. All right. Take a listen. Levante Massive. Big up.

0: 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Are you ready to party? All right, let's go. It's gonna be an all-night party.
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We'll tell you about Yada Bar Restaurant. 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Now, listen to me. 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Yes, you heard me right. You see how things are going. I want you to call Owen right now, 917-751-1792. That's 917-751-1792. 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

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She said, what? 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

Trust me, I am yours truly, Asani Ali. 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
1: 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You know what she really want? This is what she wants.
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That's who they want. I am yours truly, Sami Ali. I want you to mark your calendar right now. 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That gets you through the door with an open bar and food all night long. And remember, one plate of food until the end of the show, okay? That's my rule. I'm just making stuff up. Oh, man. I'm just saying, man, no one, hey, man, I'm not going to say the word. But, you know, somebody's going to come and they want to eat 6, 7, 8, 9 plates of food, man. I don't know. I'm just exaggerating. But somebody is going to overdo it. So I'm just reminding you right now, don't overdo it. Okay? Eat and drink and have a great time. But don't think for $99, you're going to get 100 plates of food, man. I'm just saying, be considerate of those people who are going to come late. If they're going to come late, you know them. Somebody's going to come in there late and they're going to be hungry. They're going to be looking for food. If we run out of food because somebody ate up all the food, they're going to be mad. I don't want to hear it. Oh, you know, I went to Irish Town Radio Party and all that. Yeah. Just come on out and have a great time. Mark your calendar. Set an alarm in your phone right now, the Irish Town Radio Anniversary. I'm just having fun, y'all. So don't get mad at me, okay? I'm just having fun. Saturday, October the 10th at the Terrace, 1692 Utica Avenue, from 10 p.m. until 4 a.m. And guess what? You're going to find a good buddy out there. Trust me. You're going to find a good buddy. So come on out and have a great time.

0: telling you, man, you're going to get a jam on everybody, woman, except a Jamaican man, woman. I'm telling you. Oh, Lord. You're going to be in the band jamming on somebody, woman, but I bet you it would not be a Jamaican man, woman. And I'm not even going to get into it today. 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Gets you in the door with an open bar and food, as long as it lasts. And please be considerate of the people coming late. No food to go until about, I'm going to say, 3:30. I don't know. Oh, man, that's just me. If there's food left over, of course, we'll give it away.
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1: 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To be held at 5102 Snyder Avenue between East 51st Street and East 52nd Street, Brooklyn, New York. 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
1: That gets you in the door with an open bar and food. And of course, we're not giving any food to go until about 3:30. 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

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I'm Asani Ali, Soca Aerobics in

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Man out of Germany by way of Barbados, Mr. Rupee on the ride. Blame it on the music. Let's jump down. Where are we gonna go? Where are we gonna go? Where are we gonna go? Are we going on to St. Lucia?

Soca Robbins in full swing. I am yours truly, Sandy Ali, reminding you about the Irish Dawn Radio anniversary, Saturday, October 10th, at the Terrace, 1692 Utica Avenue, 10 p.m. until 4 a.m. Tickets $99. 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

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St. Lucia Massive. It's Flying Cloud. 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

0: I had to do that work for my Grenada massive Saltfish Skinny Bantan. Right down in the center.
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That's my rule. I'm making it up, man. 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

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We continue nice and easy on the ride. Mr. Beresford Hammond, no goodbye. I might just do an early show today because I'm not feeling 100%, but we'll see how it goes. I'm going to continue until my body say, Asani Ali, no more. Thank you so much for hanging out.

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1: Amy. 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

No, it's a weekend and it's a Saturday night, you know. Tune in. Wanna say shout out to everyone having a birthday today. Happy birthday to you. 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

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Know it going, it's a Saturday, you know, vibe in a vibe. Feel free to join the WhatsApp line, 876-838-2405. Now we have some good music lined up, and stay tuned.

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0: 24 days. 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
1: Hello, good night, good night. Shella, blessings and honor. Thank you for joining us here tonight. Listen, man, Irie Nation, do we have a treat here for you tonight? As you were told, we're inside Maypen Clarendon, and this is where you need to be tonight. Tonight, after 6 years hiatus, of course, this is the return of Beanie Man's Summer Sizzle, and we're here inside the

0: outside the venue. And if you're still at home wondering whether you should come or not, let me just make the decision very, very easy for you. A whole lot of artists will be touching the stage tonight. A lineup quite like none other. One of the premier, most anticipated events of the 2026 calendar here inside Woodley Court Sports Complex, of course. And of course, Beanie Man, the king of Beanie Man, will be taking stage alongside international act as Shanti. The fireman, the great performer himself, Capleton, will be gracing the stage alongside Skeng, Spraga Benz, Chanel Moore, Yaxter General, Louis Culture, Nige Boy, Tommy Lee Sparta, Intense, Eye Water, and many, many more. Again, a lineup quite like no other. This is one of Jamaica's most anticipated events for this summer calendar, and it's slated to be quite exciting atmosphere, I should say. Listen to me, ladies and gentlemen, you can still make your way down. Things are underway. We saw the likes of Richie Poo, you know, gracing the stage earlier, keeping the vibes going. But we just witnessed TikTok sensation, the little juvenile, all the way from London, from the UK, I should say. Just to be clear, DJ NJ just graced the stage, and I can tell you, he had Woodley Sports Complex moving and grooving. Little juvenile have a little swag, you know, and the crowd was eating it up. So I'm telling you, quite an event here tonight, and we're encouraging every single person listening far and wide, come on down. When I left Kingston earlier today, it took me about 52 minutes to get here to the complex. There are many, many officers along the path. Ladies and gentlemen, don't be worried. It is quite a journey here, but I can tell you, the JCF is out in numbers directing persons to the venue, and it's a smooth process getting your tickets, making your way and parking, and getting to a whole lot of space for parking. And guess what? The best is yet. We're going up until about 5 o'clock tomorrow morning. So let me tell you, quite a lot of artists, quite a lot of time to just get into their sets. We're not rush nothing. It would have far, far, far away from civilization in a sense. So the party will be non-stop. The excitement will be non-stop. But listen to me, keep it tuned in to the nation's number one, Irie FM, where we keep you updated as to what's going on and summer season. But if you want faster information, check out our social media pages, where Shanice Antrison is also on the ground, keeping you informed as to what is happening right now at summer season. Until the next link, I will, you know, connect back with you a little later on. But until then, back to you in studio, Shella.
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2: Inspired by their own national anthem, stir response to duty's call, the Kingsmen won against the Trinbago Knight Riders, and what a treat for the many that turned out at Sabina Park. Here we go. Trinbago Knight Riders won 82-6. Nicholas Porron got 44. Tyron Pollard got 44 as well. But you got the feeling that they were maybe short by 20 or 30 runs. There's a young left-handed batsman from Jamaica called Kirk McKenzie, and he batted extremely well, 69 from just 25 balls, 6 fours and 6 sixes, with a strike rate of 276. One can say he raided the barn like Anthony B and declared all out war like Bounty Killer under the lights at Sabina Park. It was so easy that Paul got to 29, certainly batting particularly well. Russell got 27, and Jamaica won 83-5 in 18 overs and 4 balls. They won with some 8 balls to spare and 5 wickets in the bag, and a good victory for the Kingsmen of Jamaica. So the Kingsmen are in winner's road, and that old lady with the energy of Elephant Man is shouting tonight, "I feel good like Barry Salmon." Andrew Mason for Irie FM Sports.
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0: just joining in. Welcome to the aftershock, you know. It's 2 minutes after 12. I say shout out to the TikTok crew, them lucky in them all a vibe, you know. Shout out to the Mavis Bank crew, you know. Diggy. I'm gonna say big up to Paul over there in Toronto, Lockheed, you know. Say if you're just joining, feel free, you know, attack the WhatsApp line with all the vibe, you know, we know where you're listening from, you know. Numbers is 876-88-2405. We have a little more modern, you know. So I hope you all enjoy the retro segment of the aftershock, you know. Just know, say anything you want, just go feet, you know. This is Nadia, Mother Sale, Greatness.
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0: 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Jackson Tone Reunion is happening on August 16 to 22 with a week of celebration. 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

0: FM now brings you another link from Beanie Man Summer Season Music Festival happening in Woodley Sports Complex, Maypin, Clarendon. 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
1: Manners and respect. Thank you, Shella, for joining us once more. Ladies and gentlemen, of course, a Summer Sizzle is officially underway. And Beanie Man has officially kicked things off here at Woodley Sports Complex in Maypin. Beanie Man is not only headlining tonight, he's right here handling hosting duties and keeping the energy alive and high. And so far, Clarendon has turned out. The crowd is building. The anticipation is getting bigger and bigger. And for one of Jamaica's most anticipated events here for the summer 2026 calendar, it's going great so far. We're still encouraging persons listening far and wide. If you're whether in Maypin, Clarendon, wherever you are in the surrounding communities, still come on down to Woodley Sports Complex. Again, the JCF members are along the path directing you towards the venue. You cannot get lost. We're expecting you. But listen to me, I'm joined right now by one of the artists who has graced the stage so far. And ladies and gentlemen, I felt it necessary to draw this artist. A lot of persons have touched the stage tonight, but none quite delivered the lyrical masterclass quite like Sita herself. Good, me never know. Good night or good morning, Sita. How you doing?
2: Yeah, man, you don't know the authentic, but just sit a lyrical. Tell them, I say, run up on me, them are going to need more than first aid. Because if them come up in front of me, they speak forget shade lyrics. I said, if I two side like a razor blade. Right there, so.
1: Listen, man. Listen, man, ladies and gentlemen. This artist just touched Summer Sizzle stage. And so far, the only person that has managed to get an encore so far. Tell us, what was the feeling? What was the energy like on stage, Sita?
2: Man, me tell you, the bands. And me got there with my raw energy. So my raw energy plus the bands raw energy plus the energy from the crowd. Yeah, man, right there. So turn up.
1: And
2: right
1: how,
2: up.
1: How do you feel? You know, you complete your set. Yeah, your work here is done. You've delivered what you a performance quite like none other. What's the feeling then to know that Beanie Man called you back again?
2: Yeah, man, Beanie Man. I have nothing but love and respect for Beanie Man. I'm not just say that. Like when me think about stagecraft, me think about Beanie Man. When me think about image, me think about Beanie Man. So for him to call me back and say, yeah, Sita, you're bad. Yeah, man, it means a lot.
1: You know, you just touched on two things: the craftsmanship, the stage show, and the outfit. Let's walk us through the outfit. Looking quite like a hero hostess pilot. I'm not sure exactly. Walk us through the outfit tonight.
2: Right. So I'm supposed to be a pilot.
1: Yeah.
2: Come here, fly the performance tonight. Yeah. You done. And you don't know the pilot of a guard, make sure the plane fly and deliver safely.
1: Yeah.
2: And touch down well.
1: And we touch down well.
2: Yeah, we touch down well right there. So you know it's custom made by me.
1: Yeah.
2: Yeah, man, I'm cut this, I'm make my tie, I'm a draw, this call them
1: everything.
2: And everything. Yeah, man, custom.
1: Listen, me, not only is she a lyrical genius, but of course, the outfit is stunning.
2: Yeah.
1: I know Tristan just managed to take a picture of the photo. So listen, me, ladies and gentlemen, Irie Nation, go on out and check out us on Irie FM Official. You'll see Sita's outfit. I'll ask you, Sita, for a young artist, as them say, the performance to me was a very mature and experienced one.
2: Yeah.
1: Where do you get the confidence from to just command a stage like that?
2: You know, I believe in myself, and I have a very supportive team. Like my manager, Ricky Bless, is the best manager in the whole world. He's also the best videographer, the best producer, best engineer. So I work very closely with him. He understands what I try to bring to the table, and he helps to craft it. So manager, I have Raisha, which I'm a road manager, ever did it by my side. Like all when I'm busy. Yeah, man, him did it with me. And them have King Thousand and, you know, Breed, everybody, the whole team. So my confidence come from natural confidence, but my team encourage it too.
1: Absolutely.
2: Yeah.
1: Listen, me, ladies and gentlemen, we're still here in Woodley Sports Complex. You know, one thing I want to make a special note of. I'm seeing a lot of artists here backstage, a lot of artists here in the venue that is not even slated for the show. It shows and it's a testimony to what Beanie Man is inside the dancehall structure, of course. So I'm seeing Tanya Stevens, I saw Nesbitt on the stage a while ago, and a whole lot of artists that I said that is not slated for the show. But you don't know how them stage show thing go. When you show up and the slot is available,
2: we're going
1: to give you a run. I like the ambience, I like the energy backstage.
2: True, I love
1: the
2: support.
1: You've seen a lot of unity amongst artists backstage.
2: Yeah, man.
1: And so, listen to me, we more on to the office as of today, I want to make sure to turn a sit up and just like myself.
2: Right, yes, sir. Yeah.
1: Sita sing one song on stage a while ago where she said, only S.
2: Yeah.
1: Me never see that yet. is it possible to get a part of that Sunday?
2: Yeah, man, when clean? Man. Yeah, man.
1: Run it.
2: Sidestep, sign, signaling, slippery slope. Simile, synonym, Sita, starch, or smoke. She sees star, she shoots, salute, support. Sweet Sita, oh, ratchet, watch it. Yes, we can't do the second verse.
1: Yeah, man.
2: All right, soup, sip, steamy, so step in serious. So,
1: listen, man. Sita, the lyrical, right here inside. So, Beanie Man, Summer Season 2026. Back at it again after 6 years. Listen, man, the energy is high. You need to make your way down here right now. We have about one more link. Don't go anywhere. Don't change that dial. RFM is here. Summer Season. Until then, back to you in studios.
2: Right, that's all.
1: Thank you so much.
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Aftershock Show. Chill in the building, keeping it real. Keeping it down for DJ Matrix. Earlier, that was a live link from Beanie Man Summer Swizzle Music Festival happening in Woodley Sports Complex, Maypen, Clarendon. Time is now 1:21.

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0: 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Mm-hmm. IRFM on Wednesday. Mm-hmm. IRFM on Thursday. Mm-hmm. On Friday is IRFM. On Saturday is IRFM. Mm-hmm. And you have an next day?
1: 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Kaboom! IRFM!

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1: 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Chef, present God on Time Cookout Fish Fry Party. 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

0: once, twice, three times the lady. Watch the man, lady team representative thing called Bond Fight. How is part again, Tamba?
1: Colonel Lance and Mary.
0: All right, give me the date, Tamba.
1: 22nd of August.
0: Future farmer going to the Tamba going to the. 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

0: 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Colonel Lund, everybody want to be here. I beg your pardon.
1: 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IRFM on Monday. Mm-hmm. IRFM on Tuesday. Mm-hmm. IRFM on Wednesday. Mm-hmm. IRFM on Thursday. Mm-hmm. I say on Friday is IRFM, and on Saturday is IRFM. Mm-hmm. And you have an next day?
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Thank you for being a part of Irie Nation. Who's rocking radio, Irie FM. Give you some one drop reggae straight up until 5 o'clock, where we go over to some gospel music. What's up, 838-2405? Also gotta say big up to the people on TikTok. Yeah man, just type in Zilla, yeah. Z-I-L-L-A. Yeah, I'm forward over. Yeah, Zilla. I'm a DJ Shane, you know. Zilla. Yeah, Zilla, Z-I-L-L-A. Yeah. Live, man. Yeah.

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1: But it is a great big up that Puff as a DJ can see a rising DJ as well, and reach out to him and say, yo, you're doing well, because these are things that, you know, motivate each other.
2: Yeah, you know, good vibes.
3: What?
2: Yeah, you're like a youth person, but

It is now 4:55. We got 5 minutes before it is 5 o'clock. WhatsApp line 838-2405. Of course, gotta say good morning to Prince Jasbo. Darlings on Westmoreland Road, locked in, you know. And gotta say big up to taxi driver Bob, that run from Macfield to Savamore. Also, gotta say big up to Lady P from Caledona, Westmoreland. And this one say good morning. Sending blessing to Lady Talia. Happy birthday, Talia Power. Yeah. Gotta say happy birthday to Lady Talia. Yeah. Hey, gotta say good morning to Barbuck Lockteen. You know him say big tune, you know, big tune, big tune, big tune. This one said, blessed Sunday, no DJ Shane. Gotta say big up to Empress Beverly in Stony Hill. Locked in. You know, Beverly saying, happy Earth Strong to Talia. Happy birthday, Talia Powers. Of course, I'm yours truly, DJ Shane, Unstoppable, doing the honor for Talia. You know, she proud. You know, she texts me and say, DJ Shane, my lovely vibes. Yeah, man. She says, Shane, I tell you.

course, gotta say big up to the Plowed End peeps locked in and on. Them say number one station, Irie FM. What's up, line 838-2405? Also, gotta say big up to Jane locked in. Gotta say big up to Zella. Gotta say big up to Dr. Love. Locked in. I wonder why them call him Dr. Love. I left that for you, man, them.

Boss is indeed vibes. Here at Roots Rockin' Radio, IRFM, DJ Shane. Yeah. I know I'm not sleeping up, people. Yeah, I'm just a put in the work. I'm just a put in the work. I know it's gonna pay off, you know. Remember? Yeah. Gotta say big up to the Priory peeps, you know. Gotta say big up to the entire Windsor, St. Anne's Beer. Hey, big up my hometown, you know, Civilites, you know. Yeah, big up everybody in my scheme. I can't remember all of them. Yeah. So you see the people may accost me and I say, she, you know, big me up. Big up. Yeah, I can't remember all of them. I know funny, you know. That's a good morning to Nadine Sunshine. So she's lucky in, you know, 107s. Hey, we got 1 minute before 5 o'clock. Hey, gotta say big up to the entire Brownstone peeps, you know. Lucky in, lucky in, lucky in. Big up the whole orange, you know. Yeah, run out that part there. And big up the road. Hey, why do you have to go up on the road, you know? And may I tell you, I reach a one part, I mean, if you turn back, go away, play boxing. Big up, run a boxing. Me have to reverse, go around a one part. And I say, yo, driver, you can't drive, so one way. Yeah, if you see a trucker come, you have to go away, trouble.

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received a word a couple of months ago that shook me, and I didn't really understand it until just recently, and I believe that the word wasn't just for me. You can sit down. I believe that the word wasn't just for me. I believe it really applies to a generation. And it was talking about David. And it was saying, as the word of the Lord began to come to me, the word started out and said, your time of public revealing is coming faster than you have time to prepare for. And most people get real excited about that. And where it was based at it was the fact that when the prophet Samuel was sent to Jesse's house to anoint the new king, everybody in the city knew that he was there offering up a sacrifice. And so Jesse invites all of his sons except for David. And David's still out in the field as the presentation is happening. And you had to know that David knew what was going on because everyone in the city knew what was going on. And there's been some people in here where you've been worshiping God, you've been in your secret place, you've been in your quiet time, serving God unnoticed, and you feel like, man, it seems like no one notices what's going on. But when the prophet Samuel got done looking at all the sons, he asked Jesse, do you have another one? And of course he said, well there's David out in the field. So he calls him in. Now you got to understand, David at this moment, he's probably smelling uncombed. He's in a place where he didn't have a chance to prepare for his moment of anointing like everyone else. They were all ready for that moment. So the word was that your time of public revealing is coming faster than you have time to prepare for. But here's the reason. You're needed soon because there's a Goliath in the field challenging the armies of God, and David's the only one that knows how to kill him. There are some Goliaths that are standing in the field of the world, defying the armies of God, defying the churches of God. Goliaths like poverty. Goliaths like homelessness. Goliaths like hunger. Goliaths like loneliness and abortion. And they're saying, what are you going to do about it? And many of us are so content to continue to come here and sing and not face these Goliaths. But I'm telling you, there is a new generation emerging that's going to slay Goliath. The things that stand up and say, we challenge you to change it. And I'm telling you, you have to believe that you can change the world. You are not just dropping a pebble in the ocean and nobody notices. If we take the worldview that things are only going to get worse and that Jesus is going to come, we're missing it. He said we have authority. He said we have dominion. If it gets worse, it's because we allowed it to. God wants to raise up a generation, and I believe you're here tonight on assignment that believes that it can change the world with the authority of God. That's not satisfied and content to just sing over one another, but wants to take this to the world so that everyone can experience the presence of God. That we say, God, give us a heart for the nations. God, give us a heart for this generation. God, give us a heart for the things that you care about, the widow and the orphan and the fatherless and the homeless. There comes a moment in our worship where we begin to recognize that this is not about us. We've been subconsciously taught, you know, you worship for your breakthrough and you worship for your healing and you worship for this and you worship for that. God does those things because he loves us. He just loves us. So we can't manipulate God. Our worship is supposed to change the world. How many of you would agree with me that we can change the world? We're going to make a declaration tonight. And I'm telling you, God, what we've experienced already with where we're going, where you're coming with us, God's going to deposit in us something that's going to break our heart for things that breaks his. Because I begin to understand that God wants to speak to us. We keep wanting to enter his presence and talk to him. He wants to speak to us. He wants to download his heart into us so that we can go and change.

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Amen. And we don't have to ask the question if this man followed the Lord. And although we do not have a complete statement, he entered into the kingdom. He received salvation. Amen. As the Lord had given him the heart and the opportunity to receive him. Amen. But the word Bethesda means house of mercy. Come with me. House of mercy. So after man fail and, you know, sickness and diseases start affecting humanity, God tempers his justice with his mercy. Wish to have somebody praying with me. He is just. He is holy. He is pure. But he is loving. He is compassionate. And he is merciful. Amen. We want to digest that for a moment. Because sometimes the devil tells you, the Lord is not going to have any mercy on you. Many persons, I'm not just speaking to us in the house. Remember, I'm speaking to the world. And sometimes the devil have a way of telling people of their past, what they have been, where they are coming from. When Jesus meets somebody, he don't ask you where you're coming from. You want to know where you want to go. You want to walk with him. You want to go with him. He will cut your past off you. Not only that, he will allow us to pass our past. Amen. The Bible did not tell us what caused this man to become impotent. Another thing that we understand from the word impotent didn't mean he was crippled. He could help himself, but not at the level that he would have loved to. So we find a person who is blind, if he has a stick, somebody to lead him, he can walk. If a person have pain in their knees, in their joints, they might not be able to go as fast as you and I, but they can still move. Amen? So, to spell it out to us and explain to us who they were. Great multitude. Amen. That was there. Amen. And it tells us, you know, that they were lame. They were blind. And so, here they were. The pool, it had many entrances, and one day somebody must have seen, because he didn't tell us that the Lord spoke to a prophet. Somebody must have seen an angel in the water, stirring up the water. Well, naturally, out of excitement, somebody would say, well, if the angel do this, must be that God is leaving something in it. And let us just, in our imagination, maybe the first couple of persons who got healed, and then the word began to spread. Amen? If right now somebody walk in here or is driven in here in a wheelchair, and that person get up out of that wheelchair and leave it and walk out, the word would spread. And if tomorrow a blind person receives sight, and I believe God in this end time, amen, the word spread. And before the week is finished, this place would be full. And we are looking forward to God restoring that ministry. Amen. So then folks came from all over, and many were brought

there by their loved ones, and they were put down, and some would be helped into the pool, others would be able to go for themselves. But this man, for some reason, he was there for 38 years. Somebody come with me. Hallelujah, hallelujah. I don't know how long you've been waiting on the Lord, but this man still had hope. He could have asked his relative, just take me up and take me back home because it's not going to work for me. But he stayed on. I don't know how it's going to be. I don't know how I'm going to get through. I don't know which I'm going to get my miracle. I don't know how it's going to come, but I'm staying here. You can just imagine how many times he lay there and watched the angel in the water. And by the time he tried to get up, hallelujah, because listen now, brethren, when the angel goes into the water and touch it, he leaves a certain amount of virtue, leave a certain amount of anointing, certain amount of rich life in the water. So based on the amount of person who interact with the water, after a while, hallelujah, that power seems to get out. And you got to wait for another time. But nobody knows when the angel is coming. The scripture didn't tell us how regular the angel come down. He said at a certain time. Hallelujah, hallelujah. And all these have to be kept there, and you feed them, and you help them to stay on, just waiting. Hallelujah. But hallelujah, the angel did not come on his own. The angel was sent. Oh, hallelujah. The angel was sent. But this day in question, the God who sent the angel, he decided he's going to come himself. He decided it's time for him to walk in and show somebody, hallelujah, who is behind this miracle. Oh, hallelujah, hallelujah. And he walk up just like another person. He walk up just like another man. He walk up just like another human. Just like another Galilean. Just another person from Nazareth. But in him was the power of the eternal God. God manifest in flesh. Oh, hallelujah. He walked down. He didn't have to go into the water. He could just speak the word. And he looked at the man lying there. And we don't know what was going through his mind. But he looked at him and he said, "Will thou be made whole?" And he was very respectful. And respectable, if you please. He said, "Sir, hallelujah, I have no one to help me when the water is troubled. And when I get up to go in, somebody step before me. The moment I'm about to seize my miracle, the moment I'm about to lay hold of my miracle, so many times I'm just inches from my miracle. But somebody step before me. Somebody reach and claim it before me." Jesus said, "Get up now and be made whole. You don't have to go to that water because I'm the water of life. I'm the living water. I want to let it flow through you. Not only do I want to heal you, but I want to cleanse you. I want to sanctify you. I want to make you whole. I want to make you a disciple. I want to bring you into the kingdom. So you will not only feel that your hands can move, that your foot can move, that you can rock your body, but you will feel from your inside, out of your belly, is going to flow rivers of living water." Hallelujah! Hallelujah! Now the man did not know Jesus.
but he follow instruction. You see, one of the problems with us sometimes is that we are not good at following instructions. Oh, hallelujah. And so the man believed as he heard. And hallelujah, he didn't ask, who are you, sir? He believed that I believe with you. If two can agree. Oh, hallelujah. I've been here. I think the man said, look how long I've been here waiting for somebody to agree with me. I'm alone, but I need somebody to agree with me. Oh, sometimes you can do great things for God, but you just need somebody to agree with you. You just need somebody to believe with you. The man said, I know I can do it. I feel I can do it. But I need somebody to agree with me. Immediately he got up and he took his bed and he began to walk. Oh, hallelujah. Can you imagine how everybody eyes were fixed on him? Look how long this brother been here. Hallelujah. Look what happened this morning. Oh, this seemed to be his day. He didn't have to go into the water. He didn't have to wait for the water to be troubled. All that he do is to believe a word. And so he took up his word. But you know, there are a lot of persons, hallelujah, they rather to see you down. Ah, Lord, they don't rejoice with you when they see you get up. Lord God Almighty, it took a miracle for that man. Look how long he was there. I think the whole Riverside should be worshiping with him. Don't you think everybody should be glorifying God with him? But somebody said to him, don't you see it's the Sabbath? Oh, hallelujah. Why are you carrying your bed on the Sabbath day? Hallelujah to Jesus. The Sabbath is the God who healed the man. Don't question me. Question God, because he knows it is the Sabbath and he healed me. Then you want me to sit down and don't rejoice? I'm going to dance from Sunday, Monday, Tuesday, Wednesday, Thursday, Friday, Saturday, Sunday again. I've got a reason to praise him. I've got a reason to dance. I've got a reason to shout. I've got a reason to love him. He has done so much for me. Look what the Lord has done. He healed my body. He touched my mind. He saved me just in time. And you want me to hold my peace? I'm going to praise him. If you don't want to hear it, I'm going to praise him. If you don't want to see it, I'm going to dance for him. I have a reason to praise him. I have a reason to glorify him. I have a reason to worship him. Oh, hallelujah, hallelujah. Amen. I feel something burning in my heart. I feel something moving in my spirit. I feel something. I believe somebody is being loose this morning. I believe somebody is being delivered this morning. I believe somebody is feeling the power of Almighty God flowing through your being. I don't care what the devil said. I don't care what naysayers are saying. You know what the Lord has done. Why don't you give him some praise? This is your testimony. This is your testimony. This is your testimony. You know where the Lord picked you up from. You know how the Lord turned you around. Ah, when the doctor said it is impossible. When the doctor said nothing can come out of this. But hallelujah, Jesus walked into that room. He walked into that room. That hospital room. Hallelujah, your bedroom. He walked right in there. And hey, when everybody seemed to be about their own business, something happened. Something happened. And when they come back and check you, you are healed. You are delivered. You are
free. Why don't somebody help me praise him? Why don't somebody help me praise him? We are living in the days of miracle. We are living in the days of healing. We are living in the days of deliverance. We are living in the days of the move of God. Hello, somebody. Sometimes the Lord has to let things happen that we understand that. Hallelujah. It's not only the doctors, but he's still in the business of healing. Hello, somebody. Hallelujah. You know, sometimes we get so modern that we forget, hallelujah, amen, the power of God. But I want to stay that close to him. I said, I want to stay that close to him. I said, I want to stay at his feet. And I want to ask him, Lord, lay your hand on me and let virtue. Hallelujah to Jesus. Amen. And the words of God said, amen, they began to criticize the man. Hallelujah. He didn't know who the person was who spoke to him. He didn't know it was the very God who spoke the world out of nothing. He didn't know it was the very God who hung the sun out there. Hallelujah. He didn't know it was the very God who put the moon up there. Somebody said hallelujah. He clapped his hands and then he decorated the heaven with the stars and look back at it and said, that's good. It was the very God of the beginning. The very God of the dateless past. Robe himself in flesh and walk on down here. Hallelujah. I think the angel must have, hallelujah, gone back to heaven and said, Master, I've been going down now for years. Hallelujah. But when I look each time I go down, somebody come with me. Each time I go down, the crowd is getting heavier. More people are gathering. Can somebody preach with me a little bit here? Hallelujah. There could have been a report that was taken back. Hallelujah. And said, Master, the crowd continue to grow. The more healing is the more people we see. Hallelujah. And the virtue move out of the water so quickly. That so many people are still there. Especially one man that I saw there. He's been there for over 30 years and he can't get healed. And the master said, I'm going to go down there and I'm going to look at it. I'm going to do something. Can you imagine after Jesus passed through that day, brethren, after healing that man? Can you imagine what happened after that? Hallelujah. He would have visited them again and more persons would have been healed. And there was a continuous overflow of the power of God. Hallelujah. But when God deliver you, when God heal you, when God raise you up, it seems like it's not everybody is happy with it. Some folks don't mind you stay down. They don't mind you don't move. But don't watch them. You have a praise. You have a praise. And you can't hold it back. You got to praise him. You got to praise him in the morning. Praise him in the night. Praise him in the noon. Praise him at dinner time. Praise him at breakfast time. You have a reason to praise him. Glory. Glory. Glory. In other words, you refuse to sit down and hold your peace. You have a need. You have a need. You have a need. All of us here have something we want the Lord to do for us. Every one of us waiting on a miracle. Waiting on a miracle. Well, can I tell you? A miracle is either coming to you or passing you. Which will it be now? Which will it be now? Have you given up? Have you given up
because a miracle is coming your way. I said a miracle is coming your way. Hello, somebody. A miracle is coming your way. It's either passing or it's coming to you. But you can make that decision. You can stop that miracle. Blind Bartimaeus sat by the wayside. He was begging. All he knew was to beg. But the prophet, he heard the prophecy read that one would be coming. He's going to open the eyes of the blind and the ears would be unstopped. I think it's somewhere there in Isaiah 34, 35. The crooked part shall be made straight. Oh, Lord, the deaf will hear, the blind will see, the cripple will walk. And hallelujah, he heard it read in his ears, and he kept believing that one day he might live to see this miracle. Well, one day he was sitting there in the entrance to the city, and he was doing what he and that was to beg. But as he was begging, he heard a throng coming down the road. He heard an unusual sound. This is a sound that he had never heard before, because maybe the place used to be quiet, but now he heard a rumbling. He heard so many persons talking, and he asked the question, what's going on? Because he cannot see, he can only hear. Hallelujah. I ask, what's going on? They said, you know what happened? Jesus.

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0: Acknowledge me for waking you up this morning. I'm the reason you got mobility. My Lord.
1: So before Darius says a word, before he asks us for one thing, the first thing he does is he bows down. Because he knows that praise is the place for answered prayers. If y'all don't get nothing else in this service, I want y'all going home knowing that praise is the place for answered prayers. So when Jairus gets to him, he worships at his feet. He throws himself. Let me make it plain to you. No one has to beg him to worship.
2: Yes.
0: My God.
2: Hallelujah. Voluntarily.
0: My God.
1: No one has to say, has he done anything for you? Give him to me. No one has to pump him. No one has to remind him who he is voluntarily. It's a free will offering. It's from the heart. It's not something that's forced from him. It's not something that's pride from him. It comes from the heart. He willingly bows down and worships.
2: My.
1: I'm trying to tell you how to get God in your house.
2: My.
3: Come on up.
2: My.
1: I don't want some of this.
2: Yes.
1: I'm trying to get you, give you instructions
2: my.
1: On how to get God to come to your house.
2: Yes.
1: Because I can't speak for anybody else.
2: My.
1: Having him in church is nice.
2: My.
1: But I need him in my house.
2: Jesus. Oh, Lord.
3: That's for me in my house.
2: Oh, Lord.
3: Yeah, in my house.
1: It's good to have him in church.
3: Yes.
1: Thank God to have him in church. But I need him in my house. I need him in my marriage.
3: Yeah.
1: I need him in my money.
2: Yeah.
1: I need him in my kids.
2: Yeah.
1: I don't just need him at church. I need him in my house.
2: My. Jesus.
1: So because Jairus wants God to come to his house, he knows how to get him there, and he gets him there by praise. Come on, tell somebody you don't need some praise, you don't need some worship. That means you don't have to stop panicking for a little bit to pray. I don't know who's going to get this, but tell somebody, let somebody say, don't panic more than you praise.
3: Don't panic.
1: Tell somebody the reason why you're panicking is because you ain't mind that worship. Tell somebody the reason why you're panicking is because you're not praising. You can't panic and praise at the same time.
3: Don't panic, man.
1: You got to pull off the panic and start praising if you want to come to your house. You gotta stop panicking for a little bit.
3: Yes.
1: You can't panic and praise at the same time. You can't worry and worship at the same time. You gotta stop one of them. Worship and worry don't go together. You gotta stop one of them. For Jairus. Jairus, the situation is urgent. His daughter is dying. It does not get any worse than somebody dying.
3: Yes.
1: And Jairus knows how to stop panicking just for a little bit. Because I can't panic in your presence.
2: My God.
1: And he begins to worship.
2: Yes.
1: Y'all hear this because I want y'all to see the ingredients. It's after my worship where my request is presented.
2: Yes.
3: All right.
4: Praise the Lord.
1: And some of you, you want to wait until your prayers are answered to worship.
2: Oh, Lord, mercy.
3: Hallelujah.
2: Mercy, Lord.
1: But the proper order is to worship before your prayers are answered. So that your prayers can be answered.
2: My Lord.
1: And some of you, you have made up in your mind that when he blesses me, I'll worship. No, he said, if you worship me, I'll bless you.
3: Hallelujah.
1: So Jairus, he sees him. And when he sees him, he stops what he is and he worships.
3: My
0: My God.
1: So after he's worshiped, tell somebody after worship.
0: Help me, Lord.
1: Come on, somebody say after worship.
3: After worship.
0: Help me, Lord.
1: The Bible says you still have to make your request made known.
3: Yes,
0: God.
3: Yes.
1: The Bible says that you have not because you ask not. So if you're going to have, you still got to ask.
0: My God, help me.
1: The Bible says that he knows what you need before you ask it. But you still got to ask.
0: My Lord.
1: So after worship, somebody yell, after worship. After worship, Darius, he makes his request known. And he says, my daughter is dying. It's so severe that it's at the point of death. And Jairus says, I need you to come to my house. I need you not to just be at church. I feel like I'm preaching to somebody. When I come to church on Sabbath, I don't just need you on Saturday. I need you on Sunday afternoon. I need you on Friday morning. I need you to come to my house. Oh, thank you for the church experience. Oh, but I want to feel your presence when I get home from work. When I feel like telling off my spouse, I want to feel your glory. When I don't got nothing else to eat, I need to feel your presence. Keep it there. Could you stop by? I don't know who will say it's real loud, but somebody look up to heaven and say, will you stop by my house? Would you stop by my house?
0: My God, oh Jesus.
3: Hallelujah.
1: Jairus says, can you come to my house? Now, I need to point something out about your faith. I need to point this out about your faith. That God will meet you wherever your faith is.
0: My God.
3: All right.
0: My Lord.
3: All right.
1: Hear me clearly.
3: Yes.
1: God will meet you on the level of your faith. So if you believe for small things, he will do small things. They're not getting it, Pastor.
3: Amen.
0: Good God. Help me.
1: If you only believe for small things, he will do the small things that you believe for.
0: My God.
1: But if you believe for big things,
0: yes,
1: he will do the big things that you believe for.
0: Yes.
1: Hear me clearly.
0: My God.
1: You will never see God bigger than you believe.
0: Yes, Lord. My God, mercy.
1: The Bible says that he can do exceeding abundantly above all that you ask or think. So anything that you can fathom in your mind, he says, I can do greater than that. So if you only believe God to pay your bills, that's all he'll do. But if I believe that God can give me pressed down, shaken together, and running over, don't subject me. Don't fault me because your faith is little. Don't fault me because I believe that he can do bigger, he can do more than I can ask or think, that he can cause my blessings to run over. If you just want enough, then you find that I got enough. Believe that he can cause my blessings to run over.
0: My Lord.
1: Are y'all hearing this?
0: Speak, Lord.
1: I need to give you an example of what I believe.
0: Speak, Lord.
1: Are y'all hearing this?
0: Speak, Lord.
1: So in Mark chapter 5, Jairus' request is to come to my house.
0: My God.
1: But in Matthew chapter 8, there is a centurion soldier.
0: Yes.
1: Whose child is also sick.
0: My God.
1: And he says, you don't got to come to my house.
3: Yes. Oh,
1: yes.
3: Lord. Just give me the word. My God. Give me the word.
0: What a faith.
1: Are y'all getting this?
3: Yes.
1: He says, you don't got to come to my house. You can speak the word. And right where we are right now, my child will be healed.
3: Yes.
1: I, I need to put this out because if you need God to come to your house, He'll come to your house. But if you believe that God right now, come on, somebody. Let me make it plain to you that if you believe that God can use the pastor or the man of God to lay hands on you and you be healed, God can do that. But if you believe that you can raise your hand right here, y'all not talking to me, and God heal you right now, God can do that. Let me help you out here. Let me go a little further. Let me stretch you a little bit. But if you believe that God can give you a raise, that you can pay off all your debt, God can give you a raise. But if you say, God, I don't want a raise, I want my own business, y'all not talking to me. God will meet you wherever your faith is. So if you believe for strong, He'll be strong.
3: Amen.
1: But if you need belief for big, He'll do it. Come on, tell somebody, He's going to do what you ask. He's going to do what you ask. So because Jairus' actions is sure to go with him, guess what he does? He goes with him.
3: Yes.
1: Because that's what you ask.
3: Yes.
1: But in Matthew chapter 8, the Victorian said, you all got to come to my house. Stay right here and speak the word. And guess what he got? Exactly what he asked for. Tell somebody you're living in what you asked for. Right?
3: Amen.
1: Come on, tell two people. Tell somebody you're living in what you asked for. Because you asked for a two-bedroom apartment, that's what you're living in. Y'all not talking to me. Because you asked for a nice job, that's what you're living in. You're going to live in what you asked for.
3: Come on now. Oh, yes.
0: Help me.
1: Jairus is on the way to his house.
0: Yes, help me, Lord.
1: And on the way to his house, there comes a woman who has an issue of blood.
3: Come on.
1: 12 long years. She has this issue, and I won't preach that. But when she has this issue, she comes to the Messiah, and she touches his garment. Immediately, she's whole.
0: She's whole.
3: Yeah.
1: Now, you guys rejoice at that. But sometimes it don't feel good when Jairus, I've been asking you to heal my daughter. And you ain't done it yet. Because Jairus had a front row seat to watch somebody else get their prayer answered. When seemingly I was here first. Right now, according to Jairus, it looks like somebody skipped the line. I know we all go to church, but some of y'all know what it feels like when somebody skipped the line. Get me some food after church if you hungry. And you online with your plate and somebody sit right in front of you. And you're going to see the healing come out of all these things. Especially if the food is running up.
0: Oh, Lord.
1: But Jairus now is seeing somebody get blessed right in front of his face. On top of seeing somebody else get blessed in front of his face, somebody comes from his house and tells him the news just got worse.
3: Yes.
1: Come on, Lord. I don't know who's ever experienced this, but has God ever promised you something and it get worse?
0: Talk to me.
1: Has God ever given you a promise and after He promised it, things got worse? He tells Mary and Martha. After he tells them that Lazarus dies. Sometimes we get a word and what we're looking at does not resemble the word we just got.
3: Yes. Different.
1: So Jairus is going through a lot here. His daughter is sick. And he sees somebody else who may not look as devoted as he is, may not look as sanctified and churchified as he is, gets her blessing in front of him.
3: Yeah.
1: And on top of that, his news gets worse. There's a few things I need to tell you here, because I don't find it a small thing that bad news came from Jairus' house. Why am I saying this to you? Because sometimes the very people that were trying to bring you down with bad news will be people close to you.
2: Y'all
1: don't want to hear the preaching.
3: Yes.
1: Can I tell y'all, if I had enough time, I would tell you that most jealousy came from the family in the Bible.
2: Yes. Come within.
1: Why y'all not talking to me?
2: Come within.
3: Yes, I hear y'all.
1: The first murder was committed by brothers.
3: Yes.
1: Can I tell you that Cain killed his brother Abel? Sometimes the people that bring you bad news come from your own house. Y'all still don't believe me. But it was Job's wife that told him to speak against God and die. It was David's brother that tried to discourage him, saying that where have you left those few sheep? Your own Bible says that a prophet is not without honor, except in his own country and amongst his own kin. Sometimes the very people that you think should have your back will be the first people to bring you bad news.
2: Mercy.
1: Mercy. He says somebody from Jairus' own house.
2: Yeah.
1: Somebody that should be in his corner.
2: Yes.
1: Somebody that should be rooting for him, cheering for him.
2: Yes.
1: Telling him that everything is possible.
2: Yeah.
1: Tells him, why bother the master any further?
2: Yeah.
1: Now, can I tell you something that I've noticed also in this text? Because the King James would say, why troublest thou the master?
2: Yeah.
1: Other versions would say, why bother him? Can I tell you that sometimes there are some folk that think that when you pray to God, you're bothering him, you're not bothering him.
2: True word.
1: You don't understand the love he has for you.
2: Yeah.
1: The Bible says that you ought to cast all your cares upon him because he cares for you. So you don't know that one. Let me give you a song. I heard one songwriter saying, oh, what peace we often forfeit. Oh, what needless pain we bear. All because we don't carry everything to God in prayer, because you feel like you're bothering him. You feel like you're a nuisance, so you don't want to keep on coming to him with the same problem. But no, he says, pray without cease.
3: Yes. Yes.
1: So he says, somebody comes to him and says, why are you troubling the master any further?
3: Yes.
1: Your daughter is dead. Now, in your Bibles, here's what I like about this, because when Jairus gets this news, Yeshua's right beside him.
3: Yes. Yes.
2: Oh, Lord.
1: Oh, my goodness.
2: Mercy.
3: Right beside him.
1: I think y'all are losing this.
2: My God.
1: Because sometimes we feel that God disappears in bad news.
3: Yes.
2: Oh, Lord.
1: I hope y'all are good.
3: If you are here.
1: I hope y'all are seeing this.
3: Yeah, if you are here.
1: That any bad news you heard, he also heard it. Because sometimes we feel that when the situation gets worse, that God has disappeared.
2: Where is God when I need him most? My God.
1: My God. So when you got news about the diagnosis, he was still here. He was still here. When you got news about the foreclosure, he was right there. When you got news that folk had walked out on you and turned their back on you, guess what? He was still here. Y'all don't believe me. Let me talk to the three Hebrew boys. Because when you were thrown into the fire, when you were thrown into a lion's den, he didn't disappear. He was still here.
3: Still there. We have to be in the
1: line. Right there.
3: Right there. We have to be in the line.
1: news. Sometimes you feel that God is only near you when you get good news. But he was there for the bad news. Sometimes you feel that if God is with you, you won't get no bad news. But Jairus is walking hand in hand with the Messiah and still gets bad news. Can I tell somebody that you can be saved and sanctified and filled and anointed and still get bad news? Can I tell somebody that you can be the brother of Mary and Martha and still get bad news? And I encourage somebody that David says that many are the afflictions, not of the sinner, but of the righteous. But God, that's the difference. Not that you won't go through, but David says, David, I walk through the valley of the shadow of death. I fear no evil. Why? Because you were right here when I got the bad news. Sometimes you feel like God is only with you for good news. If you can't thank God for anything else, you better thank him that he's with you for bad news. Because I know friends and family that won't stick around for bad news. There are some folk that when they think your ship is going down, they will bail ship. They will run, they will skip out on you. But thank God that when I got bad news, he didn't leave. David said, where the shall I go from your presence? He said, if I make my bed in hell, you are still right there. Somebody said, he's still with you for bad news. He's still. Tell somebody they call you with the bad news. It's about to turn good news. It's about to turn good news. So you know, let me walk you through this. When he gets the bad news, he calls Yeshua is beside him. That's why, y'all, can I be honest, I'm thankful for salvation. Some of you are thankful for cars and houses and money. I'm grateful that he was beside me when I got bad news. Because if he was not beside me, David said, I would have fainted unless I had believed. But see the goodness of the Lord in the land of the living. Like, y'all, but I don't know who's going to do this, but for about 15 seconds, I need somebody to give God thanks that he was with you for bad news. Come on. Come on, somebody thank God. He's the reason why you didn't faint. He's the reason why you didn't give up. He's the reason why I'm so told us. He's the reason why you didn't take your life. He's the reason why you didn't walk out on your family. He's the reason why you didn't give up. Because he was still there for bad news.
3: Yes!
1: Somebody thank him because he was still there for bad news. I thank him that he was with me when I got bad news. When I didn't feel like things were going good for me. He's the one reason that helped. He's the one that helped me up. When I feel like I was going down, he's the reason that he's the one that encouraged me. When I felt like giving up, he's the reason I'm still alive. Because he was there when I got bad news.
4: Oh, Lord. Yeah, Lord. Yeah, Lord.
3: Yes.
4: Oh, glory.
3: Yes.
1: Oh, yes. Not just that.
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7: Gary didn't give up.
8: Yes.
7: It's because he heard a word.
8: My God.
7: You know, I'm not going to be sure I'm going to finish this sermon, but tell somebody this is your word. Mine's a tool. Tell somebody this is your word. This is your word. Y'all not talking to come on. Tell somebody this is your word. This is your word. This is your word not to give up. This is your word not to let go. This is your word. This is your word not to throw in the towel. This is your proof. This is your proof that God is still walking with you. This is your proof that he's still standing by you. Even when times get hard. Even when you don't know what you're going to do. Even when you don't know how you're going to pay your bill. Even when you don't know how you're going to get healed. He's still with you. Come on, tell somebody this is your word. This is your word. This is your word. This is your time. This is God showing you that I'm still here. Oh, this is God talking to you, letting you know that I heard everything that you heard. I heard what the doctor said. I want you to know how you're going to pay your bill. You want to know how you're going to get healed. He's still with you. Come on, tell somebody this is your word. This is your word. This is your word. This is your time. This is God showing you that I'm still.

0: not that everything is possible. Jairus' upside is that he's with God.
1: Yes.
0: Are y'all hearing me?
1: Yes.
0: Because with men, nothing is possible after death. Because he's with God.
1: Yeah.
0: What's the song? Even the grave couldn't hold him captive.
1: Yes.
0: Even death couldn't hold him captive. Even the grave, he's Lord.
1: He's Lord.
0: Can I tell y'all something? That's what the Bible says with man, it's impossible. So there are some things that are impossible for men.
1: Yes.
0: But Jairus' upside is not because Jairus believed in himself.
1: Oh, Jesus.
0: But what's going good for Jairus
1: is
0: that all my bad news, God is with me.
1: My God, my God, my God, my God.
0: I don't know who that's going to preach to.
1: Yeah.
0: But in all my bad news, the good news is that he's with me.
1: Hallelujah.
0: He says, "Lo, I'm with you, even unto the ends of the earth." He says, "When you walk through the fire, you shall not be burned. And when you go through the waters, they will not overtake you." Why? Because he's with you.
1: With you.
0: That's what's going good for Jairus. It's not because the crowd is with me, but because he's with me.
1: He is with me.
0: Are y'all hearing what I'm saying?
1: Yes.
0: And because Yeshua is with Jairus,
1: yes,
0: he is the voice of reason when you want to give up.
2: Yes.
0: I know there are some deep, saved, sanctified folk. When you so saved, you don't ever feel like giving up.
1: No.
0: But there are a few of us.
1: Yeah.
0: Let me show you how the Bible says. David says, "When my heart is
1: overwhelmed."
0: Yeah. So we understand the leaves and the rock, but sometimes we miss the fact that even our hearts get overwhelmed.
1: Overwhelmed.
0: So David says that even when I'm overwhelmed.
1: My God.
0: Thank you for being the rock that stood right beside me.
1: My God.
0: So Jairus, thank you, Father. Jairus, his upside is not because everything is possible. His upside is because God is with him.
1: God is with him.
0: That's your word.
1: With God.
0: The word is not that all things are possible.
1: Yes.
0: The word says that with God.
1: God is with you. Huh? With God.
0: Are y'all getting this?
1: With God, with me. God, with me. With God, God.
0: It's not that all things are possible.
1: Yes.
0: We focus on the wrong part.
1: Yes.
0: You gotta focus on the with God.
1: Yes.
0: Are you hearing me?
1: Speak, Lord. Speak, Lord. Speak, Lord.
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Jesus. Ah, glory. My God. Oh, yes, that anchor that keeps the soul.

Yes, there's an unseen eye watching you, watching me. Yes, all around us, we are being watched. There's an angel that is actually assigned to you. An angel also assigned to me. And they are watching us. They are watching you, and they are watching me as well. Yes, there's an unseen eye watching you and watching me. Good morning. Good morning, Radio Land. Good morning, brothers and sisters. Good morning, good morning, good morning. There's an unseen eye watching us, taking records of our lives, taking record of the things that we do. Welcome one and welcome all. It's Sterling in the Morning, Real Talk. And so I appreciate you for being here. Appreciate what God is doing. I appreciate what God has done. And I appreciate what He's about to do. I just have to stay encouraged. I just have to stay strong. I just have to keep holding on to His unchanging hands. Things might not be what they would call cheesy. You know, things might not be altogether right, altogether correct. We are creatures of habits, and habits are hard to break. We are creatures of vulnerabilities, and many times our vulnerabilities can create shame for us, for you and me. So this morning, Father, we thank you for a brand new day. We thank you, oh God, for waking me up, waking us up, each and every one, each and every soul, each and every man, each and every boy, each and every girl. Thank you, Heavenly Father, for waking us up, giving us life today. Not just life in this world, but life abundantly. Life in the world to come. Life according to your promises in your word. For yes, Lord, there's an unseen eye watching me. Yes, Lord, there's an unseen eye looking down on me. And so, most holy Father, who could it be but you? You are the one in charge. You are my life. You are my source. And I thank you, most heavenly Father, for waking me and giving me life, for giving me strength, giving me courage, giving me faith. Thank you, most holy Father, for if it had not been for you on my side, then where would I possibly be even this morning, even now? With all that's going on all around, oh God, when all, sometimes my soul seems lost, but Father, you are there. You are there to pick me up. You are there to help me through. Today, may you help me through the storm. Help me through the storm. For Lord God, the storms of life surrounded me. The storms of life comes at me. But Lord, if it had not been for you holding my hands, because you hold my hands, I know, Father, without a shadow of a doubt, that I can make it through the storm, even through the storms of life. So, Heavenly Father, this morning I cry out unto you that you, O God, will come and be in the midst of the storm with me, and that you will help me even through the storm one more time. My weaknesses, take all my sorrow, take my pain, take my trouble, take, oh God,
those things that lead me away from you. Father, I surrender, Lord, one more time unto thee. One more time I surrender, Lord, for my flesh is weak, O God, and my spirit is yet willing. Cast me not away from thy holy presence, O God. Take not thy Holy Spirit away from me, O Father. But help me to rise up from the ashes. Help me to rise again and to be who you want me to be. To be what you want me to be. To go where you want me to go. Help me to rise again, Father, and to live one more day. Father, may you plant my feet upon the rock to stay. Father, this morning I come against generational curse. Father, this morning I come against financial curse, financial eviction. Father, I come against princes, balances, and powers that come my way to overtake. For the enemy come to steal and to destroy. But Father, I put my trust in you. I put my hands in you one more time. Father, do it again, Lord. Do it again. Father, may you touch this airwave. Touch this program. Touch your people that tune in. Touch your people that listen. Touch your people that come. Touch your people that are hurting. Touch

boy that is going through misery, that woman, that boy that is experiencing even right now physical abuse, mental abuse. Oh God, someone this morning who is suffering, Lord, from sexual abuse. Someone this morning who is confused. Someone this morning, Lord God, who needs to rise up again from the ashes. Help them this morning. Touch them this morning. Deliver them this morning. I pray for breakthrough this morning in their lives, oh God. Oh, someone is listening right now, oh God, that is destitute and broken. As I can see within the spiritual realm, mighty God, that young lady, that woman who is dressed in the yellow.

Even now, Father, I pray that your presence will touch her. Your presence, oh God, will break her heart, that she will melt before you, and that she will cry out, Lord, help me. My help cometh from you, Lord. Father, I am seeing in the spiritual realm that young boy, that young man, oh God, as you have shown me, wearing that white shirt, that white top, wearing that brown pants, as I can see, Father, oh God, I declare freedom from whatever is tying him up, binding him, whatever is preventing him from moving forward, whatever is preventing him from surrendering, whatever is preventing him from his breakthrough. Oh, mighty God, sometimes he seems as if there is no way out. Sometimes it seems as if, oh God, all is lost. Sometimes he seems as if, Lord, he just cannot go forward. He just cannot move forward as he wants to. Sometimes things are going right. Sometimes things are going in the right direction. But then once in a while, things just seems to fall apart. I pray for that young man even now, Father, that the power of your Holy Ghost will visit, the power of deliverance will visit.

push forward. Almighty God, for faith without works is dead. But I pray this morning, Father, that you will help. Oh, yes, that you will send forth your help, Lord. As ye have cried out time and time again, Lord, have mercy on

mercy. And again he sends and he cry out for mercy. But Father, this morning, oh God, he looks to you. Hear and answer prayer. May you look beyond his faults and may you see his need. Oh, mighty God, as you've shown me this, oh, Father, woman right now which has come before me. My God, I can see she's clad in that green skirt, Lord. I can see she's clad, Lord, in, yes, Lord, yes, Lord, yes, Lord, mighty God. As you speak, Lord, wait, you say, wait, for they that wait upon you shall renew their strength. No, Father, you said unto her that she should wait on you, for you are coming through. Oh, God, you saying that her time is not your time, for your time is the right time. Yes, Lord, you are commanding her to continue to wait and not to doubt. You continue to wait and not to doubt. I hear, yes, the Lord said to tell you, woman of God, that you are to wait upon him. He will renew your strength as you continue to wait. Hallelujah. Oh, God, this morning, yes, Lord, you're showing me that, yes, Lord, that woman, her complexion is fair. She has that brown complexion, getting ready to go into church, trying to decide. Yes, I see you. She's trying to decide what hat to wear this morning to church. Yes, Lord, I hear you speaking unto her. I hear you telling her, you're saying unto her that she must walk. Yes, Lord, walk in your way. I hear your word. Walk in the ways of the Lord. I hear your words. Walk in the ways of the Lord and not your own way, not in your own self-conceited way. Walk in the way of the Lord, not in the way that you think that you should go, but you must walk in the way of the Lord. Yes, I see, oh God, you're showing me, mighty God, the shoes, Father. Yes, Lord, you showed me the shoes that, oh, yes, Lord. Somebody said there's shoes on her feet, but you're commanding her to walk not according to her way, but to walk according to your way this morning, Father. Yes, Lord, speak, Lord. Mighty God, as you continue to lift your people up, as you continue to surround them. Yes, Lord, yes, Lord, I thank you this morning as you're speaking. Yes, I'm seeing the color pink, mighty God, on that table. Pink on that table with plastic covering on that table. I'm seeing, yes, Lord, mighty God, someone sitting around the table, somebody sitting at that table. This woman, oh God, Father, what is the word? Oh, Father, what is the word? I hear in the spirit you saying, rise up. I hear in the spirit you're commanding her to rise up. You're commanding her to get up. You're commanding her to go. Go where you have sent her. You're commanding her to go.

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Yes, you're commanding her to go. Oh, Father, I pray that she will hear your word and obey. Oh, I thank you this morning. Have your way now, oh God. Father, help us to make it through the storm.

0: Have mercy, Lord. Oh God.
1: Lord.
0: Have mercy.
1: My life has been battered.
0: Yes, yes, yes, yes, yes.
1: By the storm, raging wind.
0: Jesus.
1: And wind.
0: Yes, yes, yes, yes.
1: Right now.
0: Right now, right now.

0: Hallelujah.
1: Yes, that's what we are all about right here this morning in Sterling in the Morning Real Talk. Thank God for leading me in that session of prayer right there this morning. You know, there are times we just got to be Spirit-led. We have to listen to the Spirit. We have to do what the Spirit bid us to do. We have to go where the Spirit wants us to go. We have to say what the Spirit wants us to say. You know, somebody this week sent me a text, and I had all the intention to address the text or the question that the person was actually asking. And the person was asking about a section of a portion of scripture where someone was being accused, well, not even so much being accused, but the Lord Jesus Christ was telling his disciples that some of you will be accused. As a matter of fact, he was telling them to go. He was sending them, and he was telling them that some of you will be well received while others of you might not be well received. And so dust the dirt or the dust off your feet from those who don't receive you and move on. There are places that you will go and the Lord will provide for you. And so, as someone will say,
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7: Number, and you will get me directly, okay? That number will lead you directly to me, whether it be on the air or off the air. You can call that number, 917-455-3072. You want to talk, you want prior, just give that number a call. 917-455-3072. Give that number a call. Something is bothering you, something you are concerned about, pick up that phone and call. Yes, it's Sterling in the morning. Chaplain Sterling, I'm ready. I'm here to speak with you. I'm here to help you through that journey that you are journeying on. All right. So once again, like I was talking about earlier, the sister was asking about that question. And that question was that, what is it God is saying, Pastor? Okay. Is it that when I'm preaching or when I'm teaching or when I'm proclaiming, is it that he is going to put words in my mouth, tell me what to say? So while that is yet true, I'm not saying that's not it could cannot be so. Yes, while that is yes true, but the context and the instance where Christ was commanding his disciples, commanding you to go and preach his word, and they apprehend you. Let's say you are on the street, you're on the street corner, you're on the bus, and they apprehend you because they say you are breaking the law. You're on the bus, you decide to testify of him, you decide to proclaim his word on the bus, and someone call his word and they apprehend you. Let's say you are on the street, you're on the street corner, you're on the bus, and they apprehend you because they say you are breaking the law.

doing what they are doing, and they try to defend it. Oh, but I'm just preaching the word of God. I'm preaching the gospel. Don't you want to hear the gospel? And they try to defend themselves. They in their own flesh. The Spirit of God doesn't agree with what they are doing. The Spirit of God don't agree with how they are handling the situation. God is not in alignment with you refusing and agitating and rebelling and pushing back. And no, the Spirit of God is peace, of peace. If you are speaking on the street, if you are preaching on the bus and they stop you, you know, just stop. You need to stop. You don't need to fight it. You just stop. You don't need to resist and push back if they're asking you to stop. The Spirit of God is all about peace. They say stop, you stop. And you wait. And you listen. And I guarantee you, the Holy Spirit will instruct you what to do next. The Holy Spirit will instruct you what to do next. And it's that simple. But many of you feel that because you are preaching the Word of God, or because you are praying in public, then they shouldn't stop you and you have all right to do that. Well, let me tell you something. You are blessed to be in a country that you are able to even assemble yourself and have worship, much less to go out in public and preach and teach and proclaim the Word of God. So if you are doing that, you have to be ready to be thrown in prison. If you are out there on the streets, on the buses, on the train, and whatever, doing that, you got to be prepared to be thrown in prison. You have to be prepared to be thrown off the train, off the bus. You have to be prepared for someone to step up to you and say, do you have a permit to do this? You have to be at the position to say, okay, I am guilty, take me. You are not to resist. You are not to try to, defending your ground that you have a right to preach the word of God because this is what. No, you need to humble yourself and just do what they ask you to do and let the Spirit of God lead. Let the Spirit of God defend you. Let the Spirit of God do the rest. And that's how it should be. All right. You know, I see on Facebook where they come, they take the microphone away, they take the speaker away. And you as the individual that they are apprehending, you become aggressive. You come boisterous. You feel that they should not do that to you. And you began to create a scene. You began to create some type of resistance because you're looking for people to feel sorry for you. And some of you are looking to get this 1,000 are to go viral. You want stuff to go viral, so you do it to go viral. The Spirit of God doesn't work like that. God does not work like that. I just got to tell you the truth right here this morning. I know, blessed good morning to you, Sister Altia. Georgia is locked in with me. Blessed good morning to Brooklyn. You're locked in with me. Blessed good morning those in St. Kitts and Nevis. You're locked in with me and so forth. All right, so the Bible says, like I was talking with you, Sister Altia, that we ought to heap coals of fire upon their heads. And that have its own context. And I will talk about that later on in my afternoon program. We'll discuss that about heaping coals of fire upon someone's head. Yesterday, I talked about unforgiveness. I admonish those of you listening, go and visit my video I posted on Facebook or YouTube, unforgiveness, wickedness, all right? Unforgiveness, visit that on YouTube and make sure you subscribe. You subscribe to the YouTube channel or friend me on Facebook if you will. So I have 3 or 4 different pages on Facebook, all right? So on Facebook, you might find Sterling B. Worldwide Radio. You might find Intercessory Community Outreach Ministry, and you'll also find Sterling B. Worldwide. And the original page is Byron Sterling. So on Facebook, you'll find me as Byron Sterling. As I said, ladies and gentlemen, subscribe if you locked into the YouTube page, the YouTube channel, rather. All right, Minister Alex, I got you. I see you there from Kenya. Thank you for locking it in. So we have folks locked in from different places or different parts of the world right now, and I acknowledge you. Those who are

0: 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Praise God. You'll find Pastor or Minister Steve in the morning right here from 6 a.m. to, I believe, 8 a.m. All right, each and every morning, Monday through Friday, 6 a.m. All right, you'll find Minister Steve. And he has an awesome program bringing you news as well. And I'm telling you, it's a beautiful program. I've been tuning in 6 a.m. in the morning to his program, and I'm blessed. All right, so Brother Steve, God bless you there as you do sunrise in the morning. All right, so we glorify God for his blessings right here on you and on me. All right, so let's continue right here. As I said, ladies and gentlemen, there are people out there who simply just feel that because they are preaching the gospel, teaching the gospel, they are giving out a tract, they feel that they are okay and they are right. And they are, listen, you might be okay and you might be right, but the law just might say different. You understand? So you might feel that you're doing a good thing and you, everyone needs the word of God and everyone needs to hear the word of God. And you sometimes have to break the law to do that. And is it that God is with you when you break the law to do that? It depends. It depends, because you can break the law of the land and God is okay with it. And you can break the law of the land and God is not okay with it. So the scripture declare also that if you are doing something for his name's sake, and the law of the land says that you should not and you cannot, then God is saying that you should listen to him, listen to his word, listen to his law, listen to the law of God and do the law of God, because the law of God supersedes the law of man. So in that context, in that instant, if the law of man is forbidding you or prohibiting you, if the law of man is prohibiting you, forbidding you to worship God, to speak about God, to live for God, to obey God's word and God's law, then the scripture give you precedent over that. The scripture gives you the authority to supersede that law that forbids you. Now you have to understand that if you are caught, you will serve the consequences, or you have to be responsible to know that if you are caught, you are apprehended, you are asked to stop, then you just simply need to stop and to let the Lord deal with it. You are not to try to defend yourself, because the Bible said that I, the Lord God, through his Holy Spirit, will put words in your mouth, tell you what to say, what to do, how to conduct yourself. As I speak right now, honestly, I can bring up from some of my emails that I've received, okay? I can bring up some of those emails in territories, in countries where people are being apprehended, people are being killed, punished, tortured, okay, persecuted for God's sake, for the righteousness of God. Why? Because they call on the name of Jesus. Right? Because they believe in God. Why? Because they decided to serve the Lord. Why? Because they decide to follow Jesus. They decide to walk in his footsteps. They decide to walk in his way, and they are being persecuted. They are being locked up in chains. There are just a lot of places in the world you don't know about that it is just dangerous, very dangerous for them. So keep praying for these people of God. Keep praying for your brothers and sisters, because they are in territory where they are being persecuted. So persecutors often target Christian leaders to prevent the spread of the gospel. They are territories right now where this simply is just the order of the day. They believe that striking the shepherd will intimidate or isolate and scatter the sheep. And so we know that the enemy, that's his tactics, right? But our brothers and sisters have been ostracized. They have been arrested. They have been interrogated. They have been beaten and even sometimes killed for leading church services, for setting up churches, for leading others to Christ, you know, showing gospel films and having gospel events and distributing Christian literatures and, leading or having Bible studies. So yes, my brothers and sisters, while you are safe in your little environment where you live, there are others in parts of the world who are being ostracized, arrested, okay, interrogated, beaten, and killed for the gospel, okay? And yet these people, yet they are so dedicated and so faithful Christian workers. They continue to faithfully proclaim the gospel of Jesus Christ in spite of all these oppositions, in spite of all these challenges, in spite of all these persecution, in spite of all these tortures, yet they are persuaded to go forward and proclaim the word of God. That's why the apostle says, I am persuaded. He knew what he was going through at the time. He says, I am persuaded that nothing shall separate me from the love of God. So, what am I saying, ladies and gentlemen? I appreciate those of you who contributed last month to the gospel outreach in India. I appreciate those of you who contributed, and I know some of you are still willing to contribute. And so if you have that Zelle donation, you can still send it in. Just simply use the phone number 917-455-3072. We still have an outstanding bill to take care of. So if you're hearing what I'm saying and you're listening and God move upon your heart to give that contribution or to give that love gift, feel free to do so. Feel free to do so. You can go to my internet page, all right, sterlingbworldwideradio.org, and you can make that contribution if you so will. I'm here sitting understanding what a lot of our brothers and sisters are going through in order to continue to spread the word of God. And here in these United States, we are protected. We have in the Constitution religious protection. We have in the Constitution, according to the First Amendment, the right to assemble ourselves and to have services and so forth. The right to distribute literatures and so forth. And so we find brothers and sisters today are not doing as they used to when they were younger and they were more vibrant in the ministry or in the gospel. They were doing more for God. They were doing more in terms of spreading the gospel. Many of the churches today are not having the numbers as they used to before. Less and less people are turning out for services. But I decree and declare that that will change. There will come a time when people will be flocking to the house of God again. And I pray that you will continue to go to the house of God. A matter of fact, I'm planning on having another service in Brooklyn at, I believe it's 897 Gates Avenue. That's between Malcolm X. A matter of fact, it's just simply the corner of Malcolm X and Gates. 897 Gates Avenue at 1145. I believe it's going to be at the end of the month. All right. So the end of the month, if I'm not mistaken, August 29, I will be having another service right there. Okay. August 29 at 1145. You're welcome to come out and join if you have nowhere to go and nothing to do. Just come on over to 897 Gates Avenue and let's fellowship together. All right. So, hey, blessings to each and every one of you who are locked in and who are listening. We have about 7 more minutes to go, and so I appreciate you this morning. But here I am, Lord, to worship you. Here I am, Lord, to say that you are my God. Yes, help me through the storm. Oh, blessed be the name of the Lord. All right, let me play this one for many of you out there. This one is by Adrian Cunningham, and this is a favorite by many.
1: ask her

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1: All right, ladies and gentlemen, so that's the time for this morning.
2: In sin, sin has made you so comfortable.
3: Jesus.
2: Sit down in the rum bar, drinking. In the gambling den, drinking. In the parties, carrying on. And they're as cool as cucumber. Jonah was fast asleep. But your action and your activity does not stop God from working. Oh, come on, somebody.
3: May I have a pull up?
2: Hello, hello, hello, somebody. I'm talking to you. I said, sin makes you comfortable.
3: Yes, sir.
2: There are a lot of persons today who should have been a child of God,
3: yes,
2: who should have been serving God.
3: Yes.
2: But right now, they are living in a common law relationship,
3: yes,
2: and they are comfortable.
3: Mercy.
2: Fast asleep,
3: man.
2: But for Jonah, God loved him. And brother, let me tell you, every time I preach about the story of Jonah.
3: Good morning. May pause it. Someone can tell me if I'm, send me a text. Let me know if I chip into Iris Storm, please. Because this is a message I must go through the airway, man. Trust me. Good morning. Someone could let me know if I chip into Iris Storm, please. Again, good morning, everyone, and welcome.
2: I cannot but feel. But for Jonah, God loved him. And brother, let me tell you, every time I put a queue, he didn't have to line up. A matter of fact, sometimes...
3: Caller, good morning.
4: A pleasant good morning, Sister Arlene. This is Sister Sinclair calling. I don't know if it's Iris Storm, but I'm hearing it.
3: Oh, Sister Sinclair, I think you're listening on Choice to Water Ministry on the YouTube.
4: Oh.
3: You're listening on your phone or on the radio?
4: Not on the radio. I'm on my phone.
3: All right, so you're listening on YouTube.
4: Just learned that.
3: Baby, all right. Thank you, sweetheart.
4: Powerful message. I go back and listen.
3: Right. Powerful. Me never know see you listen, Sister Sinclair. Wow. All right, baby. All right. Call him back after the message, all right?
4: Definitely.
3: Okay, baby. All right.
2: Enemy provides first class ticket. And for most of us, what he's saying, and sometimes our own thinking believe that it is God who is creating opportunities.
3: Mm-hmm.
2: Oh, I have been praying for this all my life. This is what I've asked God for. And now here is the opportunity that comes, and you don't even know that it is the enemy that is bringing opportunities to you so that you can turn away from God. That's why Paul says you must be watchful, be vigilant, because the adversary walketh about seeking whom he may devour. So Jonah went down and he found a ship. He paid the fear and he went down. Let me tell you something. When you're running from God, there's no going up. Hello? Let me say that again. I said, when you're running from God, when you hear the voice of God, when you're being disobedient to God, there's no going up. You are going down. And the Bible says, and that's what sin does. Sin don't bring you up. Sin brings you down. Sin creates an illusion that makes you feel that you're going up. But he knows that you're going down.
3: Mm-hmm.
2: And Jonah went into the ship.
3: Mm-hmm.
2: And as soon as he got there, he was fast asleep.
3: Thank you, Sister Nina.
2: That's a danger of sin. That's a danger when you hear God's voice and you move away from where God is sending you.
3: Then thank you, Sister Monica.
2: Come to you. You're going to fall asleep. When you are asleep, it means therefore that nothing that happens around you.
3: Mm-hmm.
2: You're not aware.
3: Mm-hmm.
2: Of your environment.
3: Right, right.
2: The whole world is falling apart.
3: Mm-hmm.
2: And you don't know. Like many today who have heard the voice of God and has turned away from God. Their life is in problem. The world around them is falling apart.
3: Yes, yes, yes.
2: And they're as cool as cucumber. Jonah was fast asleep. But your action and your activity does not stop God from working. Oh, come on, somebody. Hello, hello, hello, somebody. I'm talking to you. I said, sin makes you comfortable. There are a lot of persons today who should have been a child of God, who should have been serving God, but right now they are living in a common law relationship and they are comfortable. Fast asleep. But for Jonah, God loved him. And

says, let him go on. But because God loves you, because God loved him so much, as God came searching on the ship on which Jonah was, the Bible says God sent a storm.

0: And so all of a sudden, the boat that Jonah was on, it starts to rock. As the boat was rocking, there was a storm, and Jonah was fast asleep. Oh, church of God, sometimes I heard some sermons preach, and I thought some people would have run to Jesus, but they sit down, relax, and you wonder what is wrong with them. How can you hear the word of God and remain quiet? You see signs of the time everywhere. Everywhere the writing is on the wall. And you see some people who are still comfortable, like Jonah. They are fast asleep. They are way down in sin. Sin has made you so comfortable.
1: My God.
0: Sit down in the rum bar, drinking. In the gambling den, drinking. In the parties, carrying on.
1: Jesus.
0: But my friend, the ship is rocking. The world is in trouble. Whether we don't know. I said the world in which we live is in trouble. Governments and kingdoms are in trouble.
1: Yes.
0: Religion is fighting for survival. When we think it's peace and safety.
1: Yes.
0: Sudden destruction. Jonah went on the ship and he was fast asleep. The ship was sailing. The sailors were having a good time. Everything was going all right. Then the ship started rocking. And the strange thing about it, that when the ship started rocking,

0: Mercy. Mercy, mercy. What a word.
1: Look at the scene. The one who should know better. The one who should know God. He is fast asleep.
0: Yes, sir.
1: And the ones who don't know God
0: are, them up.
1: Are those who know don't know the true and living God.
0: Jesus.
1: And that's why today I find it very strange that the remnant church is sleeping. Hello? Adventist. There are many of us who are sleeping. The child of God was deep down in the deck, sleeping. And those who serve idols and false God, they were praying and call upon their God.
0: Mercy.
1: And the one who has the truth.
0: Jesus.
1: Come on, somebody.
0: Wow.
1: The one who knows the truth is fast
0: asleep. Wow.
1: Now today, sometimes it's strange when we see the church of God. When it's time for us to go out to do witnessing, we are so busy. And those who don't know God, false religion, false denomination, they are the ones who are out there doing things.
0: Mercy.
1: And we who claim to know the truth, we are fast asleep.
0: My God. Wow.
1: But I hear the song says, oh love, that will not let me go. God came to the ship. God came to the ship. And he rocked the boat because he wanted Jonah. There was a soul on that boat that belongs to me. There's a soul that I want. I have a task for a soul. I want that soul. I want that life. I don't know what's happening in your life right now. Your ship may be rocking. Things may be turning upside down. Are you wondering what is going on? God is calling you from a life of wasted years. God is saying, come home, my child. God is saying, you need to be saved. Believers. The one who should be praying, the one who should be calling on God, is the one who is sleeping.
0: Wow.
1: Hard.
0: Yes.
1: Ears.
0: Yes.
1: And the man says, when they were there, and they did all they could to stop the storm, and the storm couldn't stop. They walk around, and they were using all kind of things to throw out. They say, throw off the cargoes of the ship. Make the ship light. Make the ship light. And at one point they went down and they picked up Jonah.
0: Yes.
1: I believe they picked up Jonah. Because he started to look like cargo. Hello?
0: Yes, sir.
1: Brother, when you run from God.
0: Yes.
1: When you turn away from God. You know, brother, let me tell you. I am embarrassed sometimes when I see some Adventist, some backsliding Israel, people who used to walk with God. When you meet them on the street, they look like cargo.
0: Mercy. Jesus. This one deep.
1: Nose bore. Ears pierced 1, 2, 3. 4 times. Navel bore. Come on, somebody. Then chin up. Then colored up. Come on, sister. Green here. Blue here. Red here. All kind of hair. You can't believe that this is somebody who once walked with the true and living God start to look like the heathen.
0: Jesus.
1: I know sometimes when you come to these places, you can't preach too hard. Because there are many people in church who are occupied.
0: Jesus.
1: Hello? So you don't get much amen.
0: Achoo, man.
1: Hello?
0: I'm going to a prosperity message.
1: So you don't get much amen.
0: When prosperity message, church, catch a fire.
1: look like.
0: Now what your enemy do you?
1: Start to look like the world.
0: Now what your enemy can do?
1: Coming in the church, we look different. And so things that we think we would have dashed away, we realize that which should have been on board, that we should have been praying and calling upon God, because we are so deep and tied up in sin, we start to look like the world.
0: Jesus. True.
1: And they said to Jonah, get up. Get up. How can you be sleeping at this time? The ship almost break. Water come in. Are you still
0: comfortable
1: sleeping? Because they were cognizant of the fact that what was happening was not ordinary. But let me tell you something. Sometimes you meet some people in the world, and when things are happening and you hear them talk, you hear them say, it's a sign of the time. They realize it's not ordinary time. It's not ordinary things are happening. And they know these things. And those of us who should know better, we don't know.
0: Mercy.
1: And Jonah, long and short, Jonah says, I'm the reason why the ship is as it is. And the only way that you can save yourself is to throw me overboard.
0: Yes.
1: Can you imagine? The man was so determined to run from God that he becomes suicidal. He rather die
0: mercy
1: than give his heart to Jesus. He rather die than do God's work.
0: Yes.
1: He rather die than serve God.
0: Jesus.
1: He said, throw me overboard.
0: Jesus.
1: The mariners start to row. They say, no, we can't do that to him. And they start to row. But as they start to row, the ship things got worse. And they says, all right, let's see what happened. And they throw him overboard. But Jonah thought that he would have died. But for God so loved the world. Can I have a witness in the house tonight?
0: Yes, yes.
1: Hey, church of God. I say, for God so loved the world. Where you have been, what you have done, the things that you have indulged in, you should have died.
0: Yes, amen. But God. Hallelujah.
1: The path that you have chosen
0: should have died.
1: The things that you have said, the places you have been, you should have died.
0: Yes, sir. But God this morning. Hallelujah.
1: Thrown overboard. But the Bible says, God send a big fish.
0: Jesus. Should have died.
1: God send a big fish.
0: But God this morning.
1: And then you see how God love us?
0: Yes, sir. He love us in spite of.
1: You should have died. You should have died in that car accident.
0: Yes.
1: You should have died on that plane. That gunshot.
0: Jesus.
1: Should have killed you. Cancer. Should have taken you.
0: Yes.
1: Probably COVID. You should have been gone.
0: COVID never was or should not be here today.
1: But God.
0: Hallelujah.
1: Saved your life.
0: Jesus.
1: God rescues you.
0: Yes, sir.
1: For one purpose. That is to serve him.
0: Yes. No one would die in
1: God sends a fish.
0: Yes.
1: To pick up Jonah. Even though he was hardiest.
0: Yes, sir.
1: Even though he should have died.
0: Yes.
1: Even though he should have perished.
0: Yes, sir.
1: Based on where he was. Based on what he did.
0: Yes.
1: Based on where he has gone. He should have died. You should have died. You should have perished.
0: Jesus.
1: But God loves you.
0: Thank you, Jesus.
1: He loves you. With an everlasting love.
0: Hallelujah.
1: I don't know who I'm talking to tonight.
0: Me should have dead long time.
1: I don't know who I'm talking to tonight.
0: Jesus.
1: I don't know if you're in the house or you're online. I don't know who you're talking to tonight.
0: I should have perished.
1: But you know.
0: Yes.
1: Your heart is.
0: Jesus.
1: You know you should have listened to God. Mm-hmm. You know you should have repented. You know you should have been baptized. You know you should have been a part of the family of God. But your heart is...
0: Jesus. Hey. Touch someone this morning, Jesus.
1: Don't romp with God.
0: In play rough.
1: I said, don't play with God. Somebody said, God romp rough.
0: Mercy.
1: Hello, somebody. Don't play with him. Yes. So while it is called today, come to him now.
0: Yes.
1: When the word of the Lord comes to you,
0: yes.
1: Don't run away.
0: Yes.
1: And so tonight, as the singers
0: this
1: come,
0: this morning.
1: I don't know who I'm talking to tonight.
0: This morning here.
1: You have been hearing the word of the Lord.
0: Yes.
1: The word of the Lord has come to you even before this campaign start.
0: Yes.
1: You have heard the word of God. We are still drifting.
0: Jesus.
1: You're still hiding.
0: Jesus.
1: You're still running.
0: Jesus.
1: You're still running away from God.
0: Yes.
1: My friend, learn from Jonah tonight.
0: It's
1: you
0: mine.
1: Might not be as lucky
0: yes.
1: or blessed as Jonah was.
0: Yes.
1: So if you hear his voice tonight, it's don't morning. Harden your...
0: This morning, if you hear his voice,
1: yes.
0: what a word.
1: Come to Jesus. The church is standing. Church is standing.

0: us is the song saying tonight?
1: Have you come?
0: If your soul should be lost,
1: should be lost.
0: We are here night after night. And all that we hear about is one mission: the salvation of souls. If you are in the house tonight, if you are in the house tonight, or you are online, you have not yet surrendered your life to Jesus Christ. I'm talking to you. I'm talking to you. I'm talking to you. Have you counted?
2: What a word, man. Why me never give Jesus a try? No, me never give him a try after hearing this a messenger.
0: Ask.
2: Me not for really give him a try after this message.
0: A friend in here or a relative who is not yet baptized, I'm going to ask to just hold their hand.
2: And we have to pay for sin. I love that.
0: Want to pray with them. Whoever you,
2: every sin we pay for it. Jesus.
0: Somebody.
2: Because Jesus said the wage of sin, the pay
0: Jesus
2: for sin is debt.
0: God has been calling them. Just hold their hand as a come. Walk with me to the altar. Praise God, man.
2: Don't run from God, man. Run into God.
0: Don't be hard ears. Don't be hard ears.
2: The cost this morning.
3: Morning, darling. Morning, brother.
2: Hold on, baby. Hold on, make the pastor done. Hold on. Hold on, Sister Charmy.
0: We have somebody else hold their hand. It's a serious time we're living in. It's time for people to come to Jesus. It's time for people to come to the Lord. If you have a friend, if you have a family member seated in church with you tonight, just hold your hand nicely and say, come with me. And I'm saying to the person who's been called, don't be hard ears, come.
2: Jesus. You called it a cause.
0: Come.

0: is Adonis. Ella Witt, is that you? I'm going to invite you to come and pray for us tonight.
1: Someone this morning, have you counted the cost? Signs are fulfilling. No make nobody me. She are the old lady, our neighbor, our mother, our sister. Stop you from say, Jesus, I surrender. Because heaven is real and hell is real and God is real and Satan is real.
0: Tonight, and you have your grandchildren.
1: And
0: you
1: like say, when we was young, we have enough time.
0: Walk with them down to the altar. Hold a hand. Start bringing them to Jesus. Bring them to Jesus. Come, friends, come. If you are in the house or you are here tonight, hold a hand and start bringing them to Jesus. Jesus loves the little children. Don't be hard ears. Don't be hard ears. Come to Jesus.
1: Don't be hard ears. I would decide somebody this morning, you know. Somebody heart as a boy. A long time me say, give me heart to Jesus, you know. Somebody right now, heart is beating harder. Somebody right now is nervous. I say, boy, the message reach me, you know.
0: Hello.
1: I'm just saying to someone this morning, once you see, you feel a little butterfly in your stomach, a little butterfly going on, and you know, you love God, but there's something, a just conviction taking place. Don't be stubborn this morning. It's not about Sister Ali. Me not have no event to put nobody. No pastor, no have no event to put nobody. No look pa no pastor. We here we are going with pastor. And we here we are going with elder. And we are going with sister. And we are going. Jesus already tell the word come to us, the world, and said, and everybody will say, Lord, Lord, enter. You come and do your part. You do your thing. You serve your God. You work out your own salvation with fear and trembling. That's why the word of God say, we have to work out our own salvation with fear and trembling. Because what? Nobody now have no event to put. And God say, I am the judge of all of us. Him no left no man on earth to judge us right now. Him say, him are the judge of all judge. And I'm just saying to someone, when we little bit come up, we have time. My son, me have one day me have a son will tell me, say, look here, when you was my age, you never did give your life to the Lord. And me want to live little life. Me say, my son, when me was your age, we have time. We had time. But time is running out. And nowadays, people just are dead. So, just are dead. Sudden death. People are walking in Japan dead. People are driving dead. People just go sleeping at them death, in them bed, and don't wake up. Go to bed and don't wake up. You understand? I'm just saying to someone this morning, you love the Lord. You love to sing for the Lord. Don't sing for the Lord and not living for the Lord. Me no company ready for me money coming. I get it, number one. You understand? And all I come to do is encourage someone in the Lord. Every day you wake up, you're getting one day older. One day older you are getting. And the older some people is getting, are the worser they are getting. Again, the older some people getting, Sister Charmaine, is the worser some are wasawa some people are get. Wasawa. Yeah, some people are get.
2: Yeah. They're worse.
1: So I'm just saying, and this is not to, like, say me a drop word for nobody. Me go try to say, to tell somebody, say, enough is enough. Tell the devil, in the last you can't eat a theme table and the devil table. Him say, give to Caesar what due to Caesar and what to him to him. Him say, you can't serve God and Mamal. You have, he say, you can't serve two master. You're going to love one and eat the other. And he say, he's a jealous God. So if I him a him. Oh, who want to take God for papi show? When some people into a relationship, they don't want nobody, you understand, cheat on them. So if you love God, why you cheat on him then? If you love him, why you cheat on him? Because nobody want to be with no cheater. And God say, him is a jealous God. Number one, he goes as far as say, my name is jealous. My name is jealous. You understand? Me and him is a jealous God. So I'm just saying to someone this morning, you better try and fail. Because fail, try and fail is not a failure. But fail to try is a failure. You have to try it. And it's not how you start, is how you finish. You understand? You may not start well, but you can end well. People will criticize you when you just start and say, what for? No, when she was she baptized her, and wait. Tell them, say, God, no, don't work for you. Because one day you will get it right. And I pray that one day it will be well. But I just want to say this morning, this message, don't let it go by. Don't run from God. Jonah was running from God, but he could not run from God. Because if he gets your God, make the sea. If he gets your God, make the sea, your God, make the water. In run from God, pay if he go up on a boat. When God sent him somewhere and it was free, in pay if he go up on a boat. Why? Because of disobedience to God. Pay to sin. May somebody don't have to pay. The church is free. Free to come in. If you're not, nobody now will force you to pay no offering. If you don't want to throw no offering, it's a free will thing. That's why the Lord says, if you give it freely. Don't say you're not going to church because them churches are money making church. Nobody can come stick you up in a church until they say you have to pay your offering. You have to work out that between you and your God. You have to work out that between you and God. Don't make because you say you're not going to church because in church you're money making church and you're not. You know, make end of you. The word of God says, forsake not the house of God. Some people say, me not forgot church to serve God. You don't forgot one party for party. You can't turn on your radio in your house because Irish time play some nice music on Sunday evening time and have a nice time. You don't have to pay for going to a party. You pay for going to a party because you want to feel good. You want to mix and mingle. And you want to see the DJ who will play the music. And you want to have a nice time. And you pay for your sin against God. Pay for your sin against God. But just going to the house of God freely. We come up with all kind of excuse. Me now go up here hypocrite in the same party where you pay for going to. The same party that you pay to go in a hypocrite in there. And then come kiss you too. Give you a kiss on the right cheek. Yeah. Stab you in the back. Hug you and stab you in the back. In the party, same way. You sleep with hypocrite. Because if a man cheat on you, he's a hypocrite. You understand? So I'm just saying this morning, without no apology, if I minister to my pitney, the man, they know I listen, I feed them business that them blood upon my shoulder. But I'm here to minister to those who are within the hearing of my voice also. And nobody blood now. Me now come for radio just to play a song and to talk things to make people good, laugh and feel good. Me want to minister to people to make them know say like, we all have a heaven to gain and a hell to shun. To say, Jesus I choose and the devil I refuse. Yeah? Satan is a master of sin, and we cannot be a slave of sin all the days of our lives. We're born in sin, but we're not dead in it. We're born in sin and shaping iniquity, but we're not dead in it. Shame the devil and say, devil, Jesus come to set captive children free. Try and fail is not a failure, but fail to try is a failure. Try Jesus before it is too late. Thank God he loves us in spite of. He loves us in spite of. What if God never loves us in spite of? Not because of. Me and you would not be here this morning. But he looked beyond our faults and he see our needs. Because he is love. When we want to know what is love, God is love. When we know, if somebody asks what is the definition of love, tell them to read 1 Corinthians chapter 3. It tells you the definition of love. And the definition of when a person do not have love. Read it yourself. Google it. 1 Corinthians chapter 3. Read it. If anybody should ask you, what is love? You can point them to that because God is love. Jesus is love. That's why the word of God encourages us that God so loved the world that he sent his only begotten son, that whosoever believeth in him should not perish, but have everlasting life. Turn or burn, repent or perish. Jesus is about to return. And in time we buck with foot, we say, Lord Jesus, when there's a disaster, oh God, we call upon, oh God, oh Lord Jesus. I want some people say they don't believe in a Jesus. I saw what happened. Oh God, oh Jesus. That means I'm real. You understand? And we can't do without him, but he can do without us. Amen. Sister Charming, good morning. Sister Charming, good morning. Good morning, caller. Caller, good morning. Are the baby a talk or we talk? Sister Charming, I believe it was you. Caller, good morning. Hello?
3: And we want you, as soon as you get onto the link tomorrow night for...
1: All right, so I just want to say good morning to each and everyone. Good morning, good morning, good morning. Caller, you're on the ear, and I'm saying good morning, and it's a baby I'm hearing in the background. Caller, good morning. Caller, good morning. Caller, good morning. You're on the ear live, caller. Good morning. Well, maybe then things that them hang up. Anyway, good morning each and everyone. Welcome, welcome, Aristam family. Again, Bishop Dr. Mervyn Arding, good morning to you. Rajay, good morning to you. Yes, yes, yes. Good morning to you. Sister Andrea, good morning to you. Good morning, everyone that log on. Good morning to you, Lady Beverly, a.k.a. Badu. Thank you for the update. Sister Monica, thank you for the update. Who else tell me that I was on... Aristom, Sister Angela, good morning to you. Good morning, and all the Angelas, good morning. Good morning, good morning. Cornpipe, good morning. Good morning to you. Brooklyn Finest, Marlon, good morning. DJ Keith and the family, good morning to you. Destiny, good morning. Sister Pauline, everyone that is on, good morning to you. Good morning to you. Sister Pendergrass, good morning to you. Brother Pendergrass, good morning. Each and everyone, good morning, Sister Shernet, Robert to the Kingston, good morning, Sister Joy, and all the Joys, good morning to you. I just want to say good morning, Sister Virginia, all my people that is listening, I just want to say welcome and good morning, Sister Gilda, good morning to you. Each and everyone, good morning, and welcome, welcome, welcome, welcome, welcome. Sister Avis, welcome, Sister Avis. Chucka, good morning. Young Watts and everyone, good morning, good morning. And welcome, welcome. And to the all the radio personnel and Aristom Radio and DJ Glenn, good morning to you. Praise Radio, good morning. Doc, good morning. Your engineer, good morning. Brother Trevor, good morning. Brother Dennis, good morning, good morning, good morning to you. Gospel Gate Ministry, good morning. Good morning, good morning, good morning, good morning, good morning. Good morning. So Sabina, good morning to you. Sabrina.

0: through a storm in your life, wondering, will I make it through? All you have to do is ride.
1: And this is a good morning and welcome.
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2: Nights of confusion.
1: Dr. Cooper, Sister Cooper.
2: Have been.
1: Sister Weber. Ricky Gina, study seeing us.
2: Your ship has lost anchor.
1: Street ruler. Good morning.
2: The storm's got you drifting.
1: The Dan Barnett.
2: Your night's all.
1: DJ Steve and all the DJs and everyone, ministers. Good morning to you.
2: Right.

0: Lady Michelle, good morning to you. Sister Charmaine 1, Charmaine 2. I
1: just
0: don't. Good morning. Turn on your radio, turn on your radio, please.
1: That's what I say. Though the waters are raging.
0: Sugars, good morning to you.
1: There
0: Sister Marcia Akins and all the Marcias, good morning, Jardine.
1: Don't give up the battle.
0: Lincoln Road Crew.
1: For your answer.
0: Sister Patsy.
1: Coming.
0: Melissa.
1: Just hold on to
0: call it. Come on, man. Come on. Come on. Caller, we all know now that when we call radio, supposed to turn on the radio, please. It sound terrible when through the earway and it messing up my ears.
1: God is there with you.
0: Please turn your radio the moment you're going to start to dial the numbers. Sister Thompson, Brother Thompson, good morning. Good morning, caller.
2: Good morning, Sister Arlene.
0: Good morning, Sugars. How are you this morning?
2: Thank God for life, my sister. The truth reveals itself daily and is our fault if we don't take heed to our sinful world. Thanks for praying for all of us out here, because most of us need prayers, like myself. God bless you and keep the word of his mouth and the meditation of his heart in your heart, because I love you, sister.
0: I love you too, Sugars. I love you too, and I know you love the Lord. All right?
2: Yes, my darling.
0: All right, my baby. All right. God bless. Much love. All right. See you.

0: At this time, I'd like to dedicate this song to my mom. See, I just can't forget singing this song every Sunday morning.
1: Remember this morning. Not this morning, today is a big, big, big Minister Glenn, a good friend of mine. Zing DJ Glenn. Jeans and white. My song Comfort Zone boat ride. Only $90 with food and entertainment. Brooklyn Army Terminal. Right down there at 58th Street in Brooklyn, New York. Just come out in your jeans and your t-shirt and support the man. 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

0: Caller, good morning.
1: Good morning again, sis.
0: Good morning, Sister Sinclair. How are you this morning, my beloved?
1: I'm rejoicing in the inner man.
0: Mm-hmm. In the inner man. I love that. I truly love that. So, how are you this morning? How everything?
1: I am grateful to hear the message mm-hmm. and to pray for those who are unsaved mm-hmm. and backside mm-hmm. theirs in Radio Land. That's what come to my thought life. Pray for them.
0: Mm-hmm. Wow. The fervent prayer, effectual fervent prayer of a righteous man.
1: Righteous man availeth much.
0: Mm-hmm. And prayer is power.
1: Definitely. There's a man to pray.
0: There's a God to answer.
1: Thank you. And God is perfect and we are imperfect and he knows that.
0: Mm-hmm.
1: We can't do it without him.
0: Amen. Amen.
1: We have to get him involved.
0: Mm-hmm. All the time.
1: Yep.
0: he's our source when we run out of resources.
1: Exactly.
0: Yes. So I know sometimes you always have a little encouraging word or a testimony. I don't know if you have anything to say, otherwise than to just call me and say hello.
1: Sure. With the Jonah, I wanna stay on board with the message, the Jonah message.
0: Mm-hmm.
1: I've heard that message preached before. Let me do it in short.
0: Mm-hmm.
1: And God prepare a underground submarine.
0: Yes.
1: That's what the preacher said. You know, when you sit and you listen to the voice of God,
0: mm-hmm.
1: we all get a revelation
0: mm-hmm.
1: individually.
0: Mm-hmm.
1: And so it was God who put it in Jonah's thought to tell them, hey, mm-hmm. hallelujah. Show me overboard.
0: Mm-hmm.
1: Yep. And so we know the story to cut it short. Where would I take him? How much the journey take him? You know, the express with the shuttle.
0: Mm-hmm.
1: Radio Land, good morning. We don't have much time left. I remember I said to you through discernment, I sense it, and the last day's events will be rapid concussion, if I call the word right. Everything ever happened fast. Jesus is coming. The signs are there. You hear about the earthquake?
0: Mm-hmm, mm-hmm.
1: They are there. We are to be ready and waiting. God is putting us through things to pull us closer to him. Children of God, this is for us. When the storm comes, it's for us to go closer to our Savior. Character is what we are going to meet Jesus with. His character.
0: Mm-hmm.
1: Whatever he allowed to come, he knows what he is doing, my sisters, and we know that.
0: Mm-hmm.
1: And we have work in the vineyard, our backyard. People, when we shop, wherever we go, we have to be sensitive to the leading when you come in contact with someone speaking from experience.
0: Mm-hmm.
1: You sow the seed and God will give the increase. Because God is using us. We are his mouthpiece.
0: Amen.
1: We're not our own. So, with your permission, now I'll do the prayer. In short, two prayer.
0: I know it was your week last week.
1: What you said, my darling?
0: How was your week last week? Because we're entering a new week. Hope you had a blessed week last week.
1: It was challenging, but I learned something. They have a phrase to say in Jamaica. I hope it's okay to say it.
0: Mm-hmm.
1: The higher the monkey climb, the more it exposed. And sometimes God take us through certain stuff. And if we see the defect in our brother and sister, is not to disgrace them, but to pray for them.
0: Mm-hmm.
1: Because love is action. We are all imperfect people heading to Cana. God working on all of us in his house.
0: Call it always. Yes, yes, yes.
1: Mm-hmm. You see eye to eye, but he's still your brother.
0: Yes.
1: If your brother hurt you in the family, this is it. I'm going to say this and you're going to get it. I'm being diplomatic. In the family, you had three children. And he, as the parent, if one is out of order and hurting the other one, you're going to discipline one. The discipline is in the father's hand.
0: Mm-hmm.
1: And father will allow things to happen. And he will show up for his glory and for our victory.
0: Amen. Amen. Well said.
1: Yeah.
0: Could not say it better. Amen. Amen. Yeah. All right.
1: The writer says it was good for me to be afflicted.
0: Mm-hmm.
1: Affliction is good. Many are the afflictions of the righteous, but the Lord will continue to deliver us out of them all. And when you see, if you used to be revengeful and the tests come and that not in your nature, you see spiritual growth.
0: Mm-hmm.
1: And you are excited.
0: Amen.
1: You're going home.
0: Mm-hmm.
1: Mm-hmm.
0: Amen.
1: You're going home.
0: Amen. All right, give us a prayer now, because I have someone else.
1: Sure.
0: Yeah.
1: I'll make it short.
0: Mm-hmm.
1: Father, I'm not here to inform you. We are here to involve you. Now, Lord, you know those in radio land that is listening for a word of comfort and prayer. Your wayward child, what you left the 99 that was safe in the shelter of the fool.
0: Mm-hmm.
1: You went out for the one that wandered away. So mm-hmm. we are touching in the earth realm this morning that you will send out a warrant for those backsliders.
0: Yes.
1: You know how to get them, God. We can't tell you what to do. We're just asking, but mm-hmm. you know exactly what you're going to do
0: yes.
1: to get them. So do what you must to get them back on board. And those that have not yet surrendered, Father, you are the one who do the work. So, Father, meet them now, I pray, as we touch and agree in your part of the vineyard, in Jesus' name. And continue to nurture Sister Arlene. And as she minister, Lord, and pour into others, pour into her. Mm-hmm. Put an edge about her children from every backlash. Mm-hmm. I thank you now. Amen.
0: Amen and amen and amen. Thank you, thank you, thank you, Sister Sinclair. And I pray that the Lord for this week will grant you favor wherever you go. That favor will,
1: amen.
0: Favor will surround you like a shield. In Jesus'
1: name. Amen. I receive it.
0: Yes. All right.
1: Have a blessed day, soldier.
0: All right, my sister. Bless up yourself. All right.
1: Amen.
0: Yes, yes, yes. So we give God thanks. We give God thanks for those who are GD, Bishop Dr. Mervyn Arden. Bless up to the family. Cold Song Ice Cream Parlor, 2123 Ralph Avenue. Bless up. Yes, between what is it between street again? I'm not sure I remember. But Cold Song Ice Cream Parlor, bless up yourself. GD family, I just want to say good morning. And for the owner and founder of Grace Deliverance Family, Bishop Dr. Mervyn Arden. Worship time begins at what 11:30 to 12 o'clock, and 656. That's 650 Remsa Avenue. Yes, yes, yes. Between Avenue A and Avenue B. All right. I just want to say to each and everyone, Sister Marcy and the entire family that is listening, the Grace Deliverance family, have a blessed, prayerful day today. All right, and remember to each and everyone this morning, Jesus love you, and so do I. God's richest blessing upon you all as you go in the house of worship today, and let God arise and the enemy scatter this morning. We are coming up out of the rough side of the mountain this morning, and we know that we serve a mountain mover, because he's the one who makes the mountain. And he can move the mountains. There's no mountains that is too big for him this morning.

0: come.
1: Elder Harry, Elder Hamilton, and all our elders, Elder Avril.
0: Yes.
1: Sister Daniel, Brother Daniel, Sister Fran, and the entire Women Ministry. Good morning, Brooklyn Faith family. And all denomination, good morning to you and you and you. The person that was on hold just now, you could call back.
2: It's all right.
1: The number to call is 718-514-9430. Do you have a testimony this morning of the goodness of God? Do you have a testimony? Share

0: I don't know about you.
1: I'm coming up.
0: I don't know what you are doing your best or where you are doing your best to go this morning. Whatever we are doing, we do it to the best of our abilities. And I know nobody are doing their best to go to hell.

I don't know about you this morning, but I know that my Redeemer liveth. Yes. And I really, really, really know that there's an event to gain and an hell to shun to try to surrender all this morning. Hallelujah. I just want to tell someone this morning, remind someone this morning, hallelujah, this morning, that the God who created all things, including you and I, wish that none of us perish. And that's why he's giving us so much time. Go through COVID, go through coronavirus, go through some storms, go through some sickness, go through some problems, go through some things that only God knows that you go through. Then the Bible says God bring you through for you, your soul to perish. He bring us through because, hallelujah, he wish that none of us perish. Yes. And he know that there's no repentance in the grave. There's no repentance in the grave. Sister Debbie, good morning. Evangelista, good morning to you. Yes, there's no repentance. So this morning, I just asking somebody this morning, including myself. Surrender all to the Lord. Surrender the problems. Surrender, let us surrender the children. That wayward son, that wayward daughter, that husband, wife, that supervisor will give you hell, or that boss will give you hell, or that co-worker. Surrender your life to him this morning.

Don't let it suck you in like a vacuum. That's the plan of the enemy. If him can't fix it, he can't fix. And I know he can fix it. So surrender. Brother Andrew. Mr. Andrew. I know that power. Oh, can I say good morning to all our pastors or bishops this morning? I was listening.

surrender the sickness this morning. Surrender the bitterness. The unforgiveness. The addiction. I know somebody this morning said, boy, I'm a one stop smoking. See, I'm a try to stop, but there's something that's in the me. I'm a one stop drinking, a man. But surrender it to the Lord.

0: Sister Jacqueline Roberts, good morning. Kings County, good morning. To all our nursing homes and hospitals. We surrender our children, Jesus. The one that the enemy come to kill, to steal, and to destroy their lives. We surrender them in your hands this morning, Jesus. The one that the enemy is using as an employee. Because he wants to be their employer. Jesus, we surrender them. Snatch them out of the enemy hand this morning, Jesus. Snatch them out of the enemy hand this morning, Jesus. As we surrender them into your hands this morning. Jesus, you say you come that we may have life and have it more abundantly. And this morning, Father, this morning, I surrender every challenges that your people face into your hands this morning. Challenges this morning on the job. Challenges in the homes. Challenges, Lord Jesus, trying to make a dollar. Jesus, there are challenges. There's always some opposer to come. Yes, Jesus, to fight against someone who's trying to make an honest living. Same. Jesus, we surrender the ice in your hands this morning, God. Yes, yes, yes, God. That come, Lord, to put your people in fear.
1: Do it for me.
0: Do it for someone this morning.
1: Oh, Lord. Do it for me.
0: Jesus. Joe India.

0: caller, good morning.
1: Good morning, Sister Harlene. It's me who's calling, but you know, it's going to be in my background. I make nice.
0: So no.
1: You know me, I've got it twice.
0: No, sir, not tell no lie on the baby. Not tell no lie on the baby. Sister Charmaine, not tell no untruth on the baby. See how the baby in the background. Yes, but the baby, the baby was in the background, but I sure it was the baby that dialed the number. So I keep saying, hello, caller, hello, and I hear the baby in the background, but it was the baby was the phone in her, and it was you who dialed the number. So no lie, and truth, panicka baby. The baby was in the background and still in the background, and you still talking. So not more you put on the phone and go about your business or something, and the baby just continue. Is that you know, babbling and babbling? But don't.
1: Chicken nuggets, right? Me like a pretty nice stove, y'all.
0: But me know say pull on the baby, but you got had the baby. We want to make a blame game pan the baby. And then the baby, they have the number. Yes.
1: Good morning, man. And thanks for that message, man. We really get it good, man. Even Jonah and I fish belly. But you see how God provided a transport to Jonah. Mm-hmm. I go to the tech so long. So yes. You see how fast that speed that we can carry Jonah immediately.
0: God is great.
1: I'm right for sure. Spit out.
0: God is great. God is great. God is great.
1: You can't hide from God because God. He's all knowing. He knows the Jonah and white. He knows everything.
0: God is great. God is great.
1: Knowing man. That tell you.
0: God
1: but we enjoy the message, Sister Arlene. Now we give you your praise and we give you your flowers each and every time. And thanks for your good word and keep up the good work.
0: Thank you, Sister Charmaine. Mm-hmm. And thank you for your love and your support also, all right?
1: All right, Sister Arlene, cool.
0: Okay, baby, God bless. And the number to call is 718-514-9430. The number to call is 718-514-9430. Remember, again, I am reminding each and everyone, if you're home this today and you feel like you don't want to stay home and you want to come out and enjoy a jeans and white boat ride, blue jeans and white boat ride, your white crepe, your white top, and your blue jeans, come out and be at this gospel boat ride. Food will be served, music by the dozen, all right? Entertain. Added to it is the godson of gospel, Minister Michael Reed, will be on the boat ride to rock the boat this afternoon. Caller, good morning. Caller, good morning.
2: Good morning.
0: Good morning, Brooklyn. How are you this morning, baby?
2: I'm doing good. How are you?
0: I'm blessed and highly favored and flavored. How are you this morning? You're good? No, you're trying to do good. Yeah, you're trying your best to do good. I know that. All right. So what are you going to do for us today?
2: Give a word.
0: All right. So go ahead, baby.
2: Today's scripture will be taken from Romans 8, verse 18.
0: Mm-hmm.
2: For I reckon that the sufferings of this present time are not worthy to be compared with the glory which shall be revealed in us.
0: One more time, slowly.
2: For I reckon that the sufferings of this present time are not worthy to be compared with the glory which shall be revealed in us.
0: Wow, wow. And what's the power point you got out of what you just read, Brooklyn?
2: This tells me that the pain we're feeling cannot be compared to the joy that is coming to us.
0: Jesus! Hallelujah! Weeping endure for a night, but joy will come in the morning. Hallelujah! Glory to God. Tell the Redland one more time.
2: The pain we are feeling right now cannot be compared to the joy that is coming to us.
0: Wow. Wow. Awesome job. You just deliver a sermon it just now. You just deliver a short sermonette to encourage someone that weeping, somebody, no matter what causes us to weep. And if we put God first, yeah, joy will come. Joy will come. If you lost a loved one, if you lost a job, you lost whatever it is, whatever you are broken, that anything that causes each and every one of us to weep. The Lord is saying, reckon at this present time, meaning right now, the suffering that you and I is going through, you out there in Raider Land, whatever you cause you to be going through a suffering situation, the Lord is saying, I'm going to make you smile. I'm going to give you something to smile about. I'm going to give you something to smile about no matter what. Yeah? What no did no dash it away. What no did no call it dopey. Joy is coming. Thank you. Thank you. Thank you, Brooklyn. May the Lord continue to bless you. May the Lord continue to keep you. May the light of his countenance shine upon you. May the Lord continue to be gracious unto you. And may the peace that surpasses all understanding abide with you, both now and forever, and your family, and no weapon that form against you prosper. In Jesus' name.
2: Amen.
0: Amen. All right, Brooklyn. All right. Thank you, baby.
2: Have a blessed week.
0: You too, my darling. All right.
2: Thank you.
0: One more time for Sister Simone.

0: on me.
1: Don't sweep upon him no more.
0: Sometimes I get this, man. I say like this. I say, Lord, fix it for me.
1: Jesus.
0: Anybody know that only God can do it?
1: Jesus.
0: Oh, fix it for me.
1: Jesus.
0: Oh, thank you, Jesus.
1: Fix it for us.

0: Sister Tracy, Sister Yvonne, Tamara, all our ladies, Sister C, Sister Pam.
1: He will fix it for you.
0: Lady Pauline, here's the book.

0: your sister Mary.
1: I know the Lord, he'll fix it.
0: Brother Parkinson.

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And a date is coming that God is going to come true for you. Your test is going to turn into testimony. God don't give us more than we can bear. When not dead, not that shit. When not dead, not call it dopey. I know how we start, how we finish. Now where we're coming from is where we're going.

0: Do you believe that this morning that the Lord is going to fix it for you this morning? Fix the situation and fix the person too. Fix the situation and fix the person too. Fix the situation and fix the person. Yes, the Lord will come through. Same way the situation arise is a go through. You're going to come through. Everything that have an entrance, have an exit. Put God first. Carla, good morning.
1: Morning.
0: Good morning. Good morning, Sugars.
1: Yes, I just want to send a shout out to DJ Keith. You know, it's like God put that brother in my life to do the favors that he wants to bestow on me. So thank you, DJ Keith. Bless up your family, the boys and your wife, and everybody that move with you. You're a good person, my brother. Love you. Bye.
0: You know what, Sugars? The Bible said, Jesus said, in Clem's 10 leopard. 10. And he said, only one come back and give God thanks. Where's the 9? And you know what I noticed with you? You have an art of gratefulness and gratitude. You have an art of gratefulness. You have an art of gratitude. And the Lord will always send someone to your help. Whenever time there is a need.
1: I learned that when you have gratitude and give thanks to God, nothing seems impossible. I used to say I don't know to fret when I was younger, but now I know why I can't fret. I just wait on the Lord and have patience.
0: All right, my baby. All right. All right.
1: Bye-bye. Bye.
0: Hallelujah. I just gonna wait. Added to the boat ride this evening, Minister Gospel. The son of gospel. A son of gospel. On the Lord shall renew there. Godfather of gospel, Minister Michael Reed, will be on the boat ride this evening.

0: Opel, good morning.
1: They should run and not be weary.
0: Weedy.
2: Holy Ghost.
1: And not faint.
2: My Lord.
1: Teach me, Lord.
0: Teach me, Jesus, how to win.
1: How to
0: win. I say good morning to our DJs out there.
1: If you're sick.
0: The musical Messiah, good morning to you, Brother Glamour Wing. Good morning to you, my brother.
1: And your
0: sister Georgia.
1: Cannot tell.
0: Super Fridge.
1: Turn it
0: the Oggy Bear.
1: Off.

0: Milo, good morning to you, Connie. Good morning, Kalalu.
1: Wait, Lord. I'm going to wait until my change comes.
0: On the boat this evening. Only $90.

0: Hallelujah. Call a good morning. Call a good morning. Call your under, you're maybe muted. Say if your phone is muted.
1: Good morning, Minister Arlene. I did not see I was on mute, but good morning.
0: Good morning, Alexa. How are you this morning, sweetheart?
1: How have you been doing today, Minister Arlene?
0: Hold on, Alexa. I told this person to call because I see something wrote on the chat board that you are, Alexa is in Connecticut. So I thought it was you. But hold on, and I asked someone to call, and they are calling from a long distance. So you just hold on, Alexa. Sister Nicole, good morning. How are you, sweetie? Sister Nicole, you are... Sister Nicole? Hold on. Hold on, Sister Nicole. Hold on. Sister Nicole? I'm not hearing you. Sister Nicole?
2: Hi, Sister Arlene. Good morning.
0: How are you, baby?
2: I am blessed, my sister. Blessed. You?
0: I am blessed also. Not going to be a complainer, but a worshiper this morning.
2: Praise the Lord. Praise the Lord. I heard you said if I'm on to call you, you know, so I said let me call you. I'm driving though, but yeah.
0: Yeah, go ahead quickly and tell us what is to come.
2: Oh, good morning, listeners. This is Sister Nicole from Brooklyn State. Next week, Sabbath, we're having an health program. The youth is presenting a health program all day Sabbath. In the afternoon, 4 to 5, we'll be having a march against drug use, drugs such as alcohol and vaping that is killing our youth. Also, on Sunday, which is a big day, there will be a free health expo for the community. The youth, there is a lot of fun, and for those who are senior adults, we have blood screening, cholesterol. For the men, we have prostate testing, just the blood test. And for the kids, there's also a spa. Come on and get some free massage and facial and play some games with the kids, bouncy out for the kids, a lot of fun. Come on over, you will see, you will enjoy, and there's also back to school giveaway. Yes, school is open. Come on over and get your free supplies. Thank you so much, Sister Arlene, for allowing me this time, and if you need a prayer, there is the prayer booth, so come right on.
0: So the kids going to have bounce. The kids gonna have bouncy house and all those things too.
2: The kids gonna have bouncy house. We're gonna have races. We're gonna have obstacle race. We're gonna have demonstration. Teach them how to bake some simple health cookies. There's a lot of things for the kids. A lot of things for the kids.
0: And again, what time is this?
2: It starts at 10 a.m. It's gonna be at 45th and Church Avenue, 418 45th Street. Right below Utica, down there. Come on over.
0: Okay, my sister. Thanks. And they're going to have also back to school?
2: Back to school drive, yes. Giveaway. We're going to be giving away back to school items for every area of school children, from elementary to college students.
0: And you're going to teach them to cook too?
2: Gonna teach them to bake cookie.
0: Okay.
2: Cookie that they can bake and put in their little lunch pan or put in their bag to snack along.
0: And again, one more time, Sister Nicole, the date and time.
2: The date is Sunday the 23rd. We are gonna be there from 10 a.m. until 3 p.m. That's 10 a.m. to 3 p.m. and the location is 418 East 45th Street, and that's between Church Avenue and Snyder.
0: So 45th Street between Church and Snyder. From 10 to what time?
2: 10 to 3.
0: Okay, I believe everybody here loud and clear right now. So thank you, Sisters Nicole. Thank you for giving back to the community.
2: Yes, the pleasure is ours. That's what the Lord asks us to do. Thank you so much, Sister Arlene, and Have a blessed day while we continue to enjoy your program.
0: Okay, baby. Love you. God bless. All right. Cole, thank you for giving back to the community.
2: Yes, the pleasure is ours. That's what the Lord asks us to do. Thank you so much, Sister Arlene, and have a blessed day while we continue to enjoy.

0: and the crew, you know, the Dalavan drivers, Utica drivers, and Flatbush drivers, they have their annual giveaway also back to school. So the kids them have a go have a lot of things, lot to carry them through the year, so, and it's all free food, free giveaway. And this one going to be Sunday that Sister Nicole does speak about. Sunday, right? Sunday also, yes, Sunday, at 45th Street between Church and Snyder from 10 to 3. They have, they're gonna get blood screaming to and thing like that. Health Expo is gonna be there, Bouncy O is gonna be there, so they can see health nurses gonna be there to check their blood and check out their local pressure and stuff like that, and teach them how to bake. Wow. Yeah, they're going to have a prayer station to pray for them. We kids, them need prayer, you know, more prayer, more power. Yeah, them the enemy are using, you know. Yeah. So they need, they're going to have prayer station and all these things. And I will talk more about the Dalavan drivers back to school, you know, before the program finish. All right. Alexa, good morning. How are you this morning, sweetheart?
1: Good. How are you?
0: I am blessed.
1: I'm
0: blessed, my darling. I'm blessed, giving God thanks for, you know, his blessings upon each and every one of us this morning.
1: Yes, amen.
0: All right.
1: Amen.
0: So what are you going to do for us this morning, Alexa?
1: Well, I'd like to big up you looking nice in all of your blue and orange, and just the way you put it together, it looks very nice, especially with the glasses. Huh?
0: Watch out. All right. Thank you, baby. Thank you. Thank you. You always make me laugh. All right. Thanks for putting a smile on my face, baby. All right. Thank you for your compliment. And you are getting tall. I didn't know that you'd grow. I thought you was going to be a shorty like me, but I see that you are growing, right? You're maturing, and you surprised me when I saw you last week. Yes, so to God be the glory for that. But Alexa, because time is going, and I take a little time from your time, go ahead, baby.
1: Like to big up Auntie Simone, the children. Hi, children, to Brooklyn and the other girl who went on. And I like to big up my family / my mom. Hi, Mom. Byways and Hedges, my church family. And today is our missionary convention. No?
0: Okay. All right.
1: And then
0: I cannot be there because Minister Glenn Boatwright was before you guys, missionary convention. So I have to go to the one that was before. You know, I always support you guys, all right? So I'm not going to be there today, all right?
1: Okay, Minister Harvey. That's okay. And then all the Thirsty Water Ministry listeners, I hope you're doing good. And all the Donna Van and other drivers, be safe on the road. And all the passengers, just watch out for the weather. And all my fans, and I just met one the other day, and it was nice meeting. I was nice meeting you, Beth, and her mom. And thank you for the gift. And then all the other listeners on the other platform. And so, today I'm going to read and pray.
0: So you have a new friend today. You meet a new friend. You're not going to take away Destiny from me, you know. You meet Destiny.
1: Yes.
0: Huh? you meet Sister Susan. So know that you're not going to take them from me. Okay, are they not going to take you from me, all right?
1: Okay.
0: All right. Go ahead, sweetheart. Go ahead.
1: Break out. The one who breaks open will come up before them. They will break out, pass through the gate, and go out by it. Their king will pass before them with the Lord at their head. Micaiah 2, verse 13. It's time we read the

0: learn what freedom is and what breakthrough looks like. We need to start thinking in the terms of righteousness, of God in Christ. If we're constantly feeling like we're not good enough, how are we going to rise up and do what God has called us to do? It is our time to break out of fear and out the prisons we have allowed others to put us in. Let's stop allowing external circumstances to determine our internal temperatures. The lids of comparison are being broken. The lids of self-hate are being shattered. All of those lids of inferiority and insecurity are being lifted off. We are finding we can jump higher than we ever had before. In fact, we can fly. Break out of the mindset that binds you and drop all that baggage of shame. Cast it off in Jesus' name. You are called to lead, and ultimately, you are called to break through. Amen. No?
1: Could you read that last part? Just that last few lines that you read. Could you just read that just one more time for me?
0: Okay.
1: Just that last line.
0: Okay, Miss Arlene. Cast it off in Jesus' name. You are called to lead. And ultimately, you are called to break through. Amen.
1: Wow, wow, wow. What is the PowerPoint you got out of what you just read? Because I just love it. Go ahead.
0: The PowerPoint I get out of what I just read is that stop letting faith, self-hate, and insecurity determine your life and trap you. But you should try to break it off and make yourself free. And it's that when breaking off or overcoming these low moments in life, it can make you be able to do what God calls you to do.
1: Mm-hmm.
0: And it's that when I was talking about the line where it says, it's time we redefine what freedom is and what breakthrough looks like. It's saying that we have a destiny to get out of that situation. We're not going to stay in that situation forever. We're always going to get out of it and be free. And now, when we let all this self-hate and insecurity overcome us, it can make us have anxiety. And we don't want anxiety. So we need to cast it off and just remind ourselves that we're one person. We need to take it one step at a time. You can't do everything. And that also, you can't just make all this stress overcome you. It is not good for your mental and spiritual mind. And it's going to start to make you crazy, not being able to worship your God or not being able to ask God for help, which we would need to be able to ask God for help. So it's saying that we need to shatter off all of these self-hate and negativity, and the Lord will be at our side when we break it off. And it's that we shouldn't be limit ourselves. We can work ourselves for greatness. We shouldn't limit ourselves in this low moment because others said so. Don't listen to others, especially to negativity. You should always be listening to positivity and always encouraging yourself. And it's that sometimes you gotta be your own cheerleader.
1: Mm.
0: And it's that.
1: Hold on. Say that one more time.
0: Sometimes you just gotta be your own cheerleader for yourself,
1: Wow. Go ahead, baby. Go ahead. I just wanted you to repeat that again. Go ahead.
0: And then also, Minister Arlene, the whole PowerPoint I get from this is that we just need to break out of the mind. We need to break out of the mindset that we're not good enough. We need to start just thinking that we are good enough. And it's that we need to start thinking that we are good enough. If others don't think we're good enough, we shouldn't be listening to them. We just be thinking that we are good enough. Stop having insecurity or break from it or ask God to help you get through that moment. And we just need to stop self-hate. Help make God on our side when we're not able to get through that moment. And that know we're always destined to break through and to be free from all this negativity. Amen. No?
1: Wow. Learn to be our own cheerleaders. Wow. Wow. Can you have sometimes, Alexa, sometimes some people, wow, believe, say, if somebody not compliment them, if somebody not, like, for example, like me, Alexa, when I just started radio, or even no, you have some people, me don't want to listen to her because she talk too bad, or me don't listen to her because. And if I was not being my own cheerleader, I would not be on radio. And not only on radio, I just want to big up and bless up Worldwide Radio Minister Shepherd Sterling B. Yeah, and Praise Radio and all the platform. And oh God, it's spreading my wings. You understand? From one radio to the other, from one website to the other. And if I'd listen to people and not being my own cheerleader, I'm telling you, I would not be on radio right now for God to use me to minister to people, and people are giving their life to the Lord. Last week, I believe Wednesday, somebody told me that their sister Arlene, I'm ready to get baptized. I'm ready right now to get baptized. You know what I'm saying? So if I did allow Sister Barbara, good morning to your brother Eva, and if I did allow people to get into my head, I remember a lady told me the other day say, you know, so I'm gonna tell you the truth, are you named Sister Arlene? Me hear your voice can't hide. I'm gonna say yeah. And she said to me, when me just hear up on radio, me turn off my radio because I don't want to listen to you. But no, me can't wait for hear your morning time. Me can't wait for hear you on Sunday mornings. You're a blessing to in my life. And to everyone who encouraged me on the street when they see me and said, Sister Arlene, I just your voice, I don't know you, but your voice, know that you're a Sister Arlene and I listen to you. And you really is a blessing in my home on Sunday mornings. All my silent listeners that never call, I have more silent listeners that never call me.
0: Yeah.
1: That appreciate me, I'm telling you. So I just want to say thank you for this word this morning, because it really and truly speaks to me and for me. Be my own cheerleader. You understand? Yes, and make the angels of God cheer me on. Yes, we want compliments. All of us love compliments and stuff like that. Of course, we love compliments. But if we only wait for people to say positive things about us, we'll never, fulfill our purpose. I must always acknowledge that negativity and positivity makes things work. Because you cannot wear a too positive wire to get light. It have to be a negative wire and a positive wire for you to produce light in your home. And for us to be light in this dark world of sin, we have to can take negativity to and with the positive. And do not allow people to cheer us on, but be our own cheerleader. Thank you, Alexa.
0: Yes.
1: You makes my day, girl. And what the scripture that Brooklyn read, I must reckon, because God know me, I got through, You understand?
0: Yes.
1: He knows what I'm going through. He knows what I am going through. You understand? And the scripture said, reckon at this present time, the suffering that you're going through is not compared to the glory of what I'm about to reveal in you or for you. So I thank you both, who never abandoned this ministry as children. And I know that your labor is not in vain. Your word is not in vain. And may God continue to bless you both and all our children and you. So sometime June, come on, when him want, come on. And I have two little nieces that come on when they're ready. And, you know, I just want to say, I've got a grandson all the way in Florida. I told him he have to start calling and read. Say something for the Lord. You understand? Yes, yes.
0: He said,
1: yes. So I just want to say to you, Alexa, thank you for this word. And I know it's not only me alone, this word, you know, received this word this morning. You understand what I'm saying? Yes.
0: Yes.
1: So what's your final word, baby? Go ahead.
0: My final word is that God will always see the best in us and that God knows our hearts. So we have to be able to encourage and know that God is able and always looking over us with his multiple eyes and watching over all of us at the same time because he loves us that dearly. Huh? Amen. No?
1: Wow. Wow. Wow. You have a man, you have some gentleman where listen to you in the morning. Yeah. Sir Blue. Yeah. Joe Indian.
0: Yeah.
1: Joe Indian.
0: Yeah.
1: Brother Earl. Brother Andrew. Shortman. Yeah. Brother Joseph.
0: Yes.
1: And a few men that see me on the street and said, that look young. When she come with a message in the morning, it not normal. And I know the drivers that you always bless up all the drivers and pray for the drivers. They love when you come on. Like Countryman, like Dancer Tony, Brucey, Thurbo Lee, you understand? Yeah, and Mr. Creed and, Mr. Minister Webber and all them drivers out there. I know that they just love to listen to you. I'm telling you.
0: Amen.
1: And you're doing an awesome job because sometimes I don't need no long message sometimes, you know, because I know you're coming with something. I know you're coming with something and God is using you at a time like this for a purpose. Because there's so many people that are broken and allow things to lock them up, shut them up. What people say, shut them up, lock them down. You understand? Put them like in a shell. Put them in a prison. Something where some people say them use it to, defeat their purpose.
0: Yes.
1: And I believe that you reach to someone this morning through the unction and function of the Holy Spirit. And I hope someone, just take what you say and shake off what people may say. You know, are what people think about them and all these things. I maybe think what people think about me. But I walk with my head down. But God give me the spirit of boldness for walk with my head up. Look people in the face boldly. Because he said, I give you not a spirit of fear, but love, power, and sound mind. And nothing can put me to shame. And nobody can put me to shame. Because God said, the plan here for me is peace and not evil, to prosper me and not to harm me. You understand? To give me a hope and not a future. And you know, give me that spirit of fear, but love, power, and sound mind. So, Satan know what how to use things and people. You understand?
0: Yeah.
1: To lock us up, to let us walk with our head down or feel shameful or whatever. But thank God this morning, the Lord used you to remind us this morning that we are who God say we are. All right?
0: Yes, glory to God. That was so truthful. Everything about what you said was so truthful.
1: Yes.
0: That's all I can say.
1: Amen and amen, amen and amen. And you said something about material, something. I don't remember what you said, but a lot of people, you know, mix up or confuse materialism with spiritualism. And what we must seek is spiritualism. Seek God because he said, I am a spirit. Seek him.
0: Yes.
1: And not materialism. Because when it's all over and done, we cannot carry nothing that is called material with us. with us.
0: Yeah.
1: Job said, naked we come, naked we go. You understand? And we just have to know that it's only, we run on the world to have gained this materialistic things. And when we pass, none of the house can go in the box. None of we close them. One suit of clothes. And sometimes it's not even one of the shoes that we have we bury in. Them have to go and buy one like a cheap something put on our foot. You understand what I'm saying, Alexa? And we look at the people running down materialism things. And stuff like that. And, you know, and sometimes we want to kill people for it. You know what people agree for that? For what they have? Yes.
0: Yeah.
1: Jealous of things. Sometimes people, Alexa, jealous of people for your car. Or a man buy a new dollar van and the next man with jealous Simons and I realize bills that him could take up bigger insurance or if him threw a partner and buy the van and still debt him put himself into. You buy a new car, a debt you put yourself into. You understand? You buy a house, people jealous of you for your house. And when them the bigger the fish, the more oil it takes to fry. People jealous of people for house. Care can drive and crash and kill off even the same person. And a neighbor or a friend or a co-worker. I go jealous of person. Some people be jealous of people because of marriage. And then they know behind closed door what happened behind it. Sometimes a misery. Because some people married but single. I'm telling you. So we have to be careful as people and share our own self on, be our own cheerleaders. Yeah. And little is much when God is in it. But God bless us with we give God thanks for it and say thank you for this, Father God. And if there is more for me to get, I thank you in advance. Because if bigger the fish, the more oil it takes to fry. The more person have a more bills and people grudge people over bills and a more bills them create and they say, and yeah, some people create bills because they want to show off on people. They have one little ride, but because they say somebody with a ride, they want a bigger ride and a better ride. And for them, can it not because the outside I look old, but the engine good.
0: Yes.
1: The engine good.
0: Yes.
1: But then the one nobody see them a drive old car or a car with don't grade than for them car, so they want new car. A new car put in a more bills. Yes.
0: Yes. Yes. Amen.
1: Funny car take me from point A to point B, Alexa. Yes. Me drive it. I'm pro driving it. Me I tell you. Yes. Unless it I give trouble. I'm want to get rid of it. Yes. Because they say some woman are like one whole car or some man are some like some whole car. Yes. Trouble, yeah. When they're ready for get trouble. Jesus. Yes. So that's a different story. If it's something, I give a problem. But let us be our own cheerleaders. Yes. Mm-hmm.
0: Yeah.
1: So, Alex, I know you're going to pray. And thank you for the word. Thank you for the word. Thank you for the word. Thank you for the word. Thank you for the word. Thank you for the word. Thank you for the word. All right. And you pray, I just want to bless up Auntie Sue, Sister Daniel, Brother Dahlia, good morning. I just want to bless up each and everyone that is listening right now. All right, baby, go ahead.
0: Okay, now as we bow our heads and close our eyes, Father God, please bless us today. Cover us under the blood from any harm and danger, Father God. Please bless us as we soon go to work, school, or anywhere else, Father God. Thank you for protecting us and covering us under the blood over the summer and as the summer continues. Father God, just please bless everyone today. Cover them under the blood from any harm and danger, Father God. Please protect their families. Cover them under the blood from any harm and danger. Let them not have any insecurity or self-hate. Let that determine them, Father God. But let them break free from that and be happy, Father God. Please protect them. Cover them under the blood from any harm and danger, Father God. Please protect us all. Cover us under the blood from any harm and danger, Father God. Let us not limit ourselves, Father God. Let us see that you are there and that you can do things and that you can do things in our life, Father God, and that we must worship you, Father. Thank you for putting food on our table, clothes on our back, and a roof over our head. And we just said thank you for that, and thank you for being near us, and that you listen to every cry and every prayer, and even when we're reading our Bible to you, O Lord. Father God, please protect everyone. You see everything that's happening right now, all these wars, all these storms that are happening, Father God. Just please let them all stop, Father God. We will pray to you. We will ask, Lord, for forgiveness, O Lord. Father God, please protect my family. Cover them under the blood from any harm and danger, Father God. Please protect Minister Arlene. Cover her family. Cover her radio program. And all the listeners' family, Father God. Please protect the people who have sicknesses, cancer, and all these other sicknesses, Father God. Let them be break free from all these sicknesses, and they can become free from all these sicknesses, and they can go back nice, safe, and healthy back to their families or friends, Father God. Just may you hear my cry, O Lord. Father God, we love you, and just cover us every single day of today, tomorrow, the week, the month, and the year, Father God. Let us just continue to be a good month, and that all just protect all the kids. Cover them under the blood from any harm and danger. As some of them already are in school, or some of them is going back to school, or some of them is going back to school in September. Just cover us all, and let you hear my cry, O Lord, and just Father God, thank you. We just want to say thank you for everything you've done in our life. In Jesus' name, amen. Our Father, who art in heaven, hallowed be thy name. Thy kingdom come, thy will be done, on earth as it is in heaven. Give us this day our daily bread, and forgive us our trespasses, as we forgive those who trespass against us. And lead us not to temptation, but deliver us from all evil. For thine the kingdom, the power, and the glory, forever and ever. Amen. Let the words of my mouth and the meditation of my heart be acceptable in your sight, O Lord, my strength and my redeemer. Let the kids and the church say amen, amen.
1: Amen and amen. Amen and amen. Alexa, thank you for such a profound word this morning. You did an awesome job, you and Brooklyn, and we appreciate you guys. Brooklyn gave us the word. We must reckon at this present time right now the suffering that we are facing. Yes, and God have a plan for us. You understand? And his plan is bigger than our suffering. And you come to encourage us that we must be our own cheerleader and shake off what people say. Shake off all the negativity. Shake it off. Hallelujah. Glory. So we give God thanks for you this morning, and may the Lord continue to bless and use you for his glory. All right? Love you.
0: Okay, love you too, Minister Arlie. And I just want to say thank you again, Destiny. You're so talented, and we would love to hear you on the radio program. I hope everyone has a blessed rest of their weekend, and have a great and good Sunday. I love you all, and have a blessed rest of your week. Huh?
1: Okay, baby. God bless. All right. Yes, yes, yes. Thank you, Alexa. Shake it off and tell yourself to dance and turn and tell yourself say you're blessed. Turn up the radio if you're driving. Turn it up and shake it off and say you are blessed this morning. Brother Early!
2: Every day of my life, I am blessed.
1: Shake it off. Oh, Alexa says shake it off.
2: In the morning, till I lay my head to rest.
1: Shake it off. Shake it off.

sister Nicole say, I was blessed by that little girl, Alexa. On my feet. And she's driving. So to all the drivers out there, shake it off and say you are blessed. Turn it up. Minister, Apostle Christopher Lee. Remember, we are also having a tea party. Yes. African attire. Prize will be given for the best African head tie.

0: caller, good morning.
1: Good morning.
0: Good morning. How are you?
1: I'm doing great.
0: Oh, Thurbo.
1: This is Lizard from Flatbush. Top of the morning. God go with you. I'm calling to talk about the dollar van draft.
0: Okay.
1: That's the school giveaway.
0: Go ahead, sweetheart.
1: Yeah, the 22nd of August, Saturday coming.
0: Mm-hmm.
1: We're doing our annual back to school drive, sponsored by Hilltop Boss, and the majority of the drivers on the road. And we just want the people them in the community to know to come out and get some school supplies, you know?
0: Yes.
1: Some book bags and some food and face paint and bounce about and all them little activities gonna be there for the kids. Home thing, holy for things, you feel me? It's gonna be sell off.
0: And lot of food, right? Lot of food, right?
1: Yeah, holy for food. A couple restaurants that sponsor food for us, you know. Big up Good Hope on Parkside, Good Hope on Avenue I, couple of other restaurants. Understand? So we've been doing it for like 5 years now, since 2000. It's the sixth year. We started in COVID.
0: Okay.
1: Nice. It's over there on Amherst Park.
0: And what's the address?
1: Between Avenue I, Atmosphere Park, East 38 and Avenue I. Saturday.
0: And what time?
1: After school drive. It's probably kick off like 12 o'clock. People them can come out like 12 o'clock, 1 o'clock. The flyer say 1 o'clock, but you know?
0: Mm-hmm.
1: Say 1 p.m. to 6:30 p.m.
0: Okay, and one more time.
1: Not a good night.
0: One more time.
1: Nice.
0: One more time to go for the address.
1: The address is Amherst Park, East 38 Avenue I, in Brooklyn, New York.
0: Okay.
1: Amherst Park, this Saturday.
0: Okay.
1: That's the food drive. It's going to be nice. Music, food, holy for food, like you said. You understand, activities for the children and giveaways, book bags. Couple of ballers gonna come to give away some money for the top dancers. Wow. You know the kids be dancing.
0: Wow.
1: Yeah, but God give us an opportunity, you know. But we gotta give back, you understand? Yeah, big up to God. He made it possible for us, so you know.
0: Mm-hmm.
1: We do.
0: And who do I have the pleasure of speaking to?
1: You're speaking to Lizard.
0: Lizard, yeah, nice to hear your voice on the airwave this morning. And you big up all over the place, your voice big up all over the place, Lizard. But
1: it's life. So
0: but listen, hold up with that. Hold up, me love what you say a while ago. Some of the people they love you and some hate you. But you know the part of me love?
1: Alive.
0: Lizard, man. Me talk now, man. Me say the part of me love what you say. Some hate you. Jesus said, you understand? You shall be hated by many. You understand? So, if Jesus was hated, who is you and I? Not to be hated. I know, you know that eight. If you are not fruitful, are bearing fruit, or you know, was not threat to people life, they would not hate you. Because nobody ate something that, you understand? If you are not a threat to people life, they would not hate you. There must be something going on for you why people hate you, right? Yeah. So let me tell you something. No, said the eight is good. Because eight is a result of negative people, and it takes negative and positive to make things work. Okay, sir?
1: All right.
0: You understand me, Lizard? You understand?
1: Yeah, I understand.
0: So all my wife you do is sit on the road like a lizard, pan a limb, and just drive carefully. And I just pray that the Lord will give you guys out there that is driving, traveling mercy as you go from point A to point B, from uptown to downtown, in town, round town, and all around town, that God will give you no traveling. And it's good that you guys can give back to the community. Big up to all the dollar drivers that put together this giveaway. May the Lord continue to bless you all business. Right? And no weapon that form against you guys prosper in Jesus' name.
1: Big up Hilltop Boss, too, you know? Hilltop. Yes. I'm the founder, you know.
0: Yes, man.
1: Hilltop Boss from Utica, you know.
0: Yes, Hilltop Boss. Best up yourself, Hilltop Boss. You understand? At Turbo and all the people there, out there, and Lee and all the drivers, them. Bless up on all good self.
1: So, this coming Saturday, you know, the 22nd of August, Amersfoort Park.
0: All right. Man. Okay.
1: Avenue, where the DJ them say, when we used to say, I'm a DJ, there's all roads lead to Amersfoort. Well, I'm going to do the flyer like a sound man there. Watch the ride Hilltop Boss in association with Utica Flatbush Dollar Vans. The 7th annual Back to School Drive. 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I said, when is it again? Saturday, August 22nd, 2026. All roads lead to Amersfoort Park, 1 p.m. to 6:30 p.m. Watch the ride Hilltop Boss all Dollar Van. Back to school giveaway, free school supplies. You don't know the thing of a ton off. You see me? Sell off. I'm out.
0: You know, say you have a radio. You have a radio voice, and you know, you need a spot for Irish Time Radio. You have a radio voice. You have a radio voice, man. Trust me.
1: That's how I used to do it back in the DJ days. I had a DJ though, man. Dollar Man.
0: Okay, Lizard. Bless up yourself. Bless up yourself.
1: Give up every Dollar Man. Y'all wear busy signal at. I want that busy signal to listen to the program. Boy, I didn't come sing. Give up every Dollar Man.
0: Okay, Lizard. Bless up on yourself, all right?
1: All right, bless up on yourself. God go with you, you know?
0: All right.
1: I don't know this Saturday. I rose lead to Amersfoort Park. Back to school drive. Dollar Man. Give away. Thing. Turn up.
0: Okay, yes, maybe.
1: I'm out.
0: Okay, God bless you all. All right. You hear that? Couldn't be. Me couldn't say it better. Me couldn't say it better. To all the passengers, good morning. Shake it off and tell yourself, say a blessed man. Shake off the negativity. Shake off the A say, she say. Shake off the bitterness.
2: I am blessed.
0: Shake off the unforgiveness.
2: Every day of my
0: shake off what them say. How would Jesus say no? I'll wake you up this morning.
2: In the morning, till I lay.
0: I will give breath in your lungs this morning.

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Tell them, say, you nah sit down this morning because you're blessed. You're blessed. You're blessed. Too blessed to be stressed. Yeah.

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Get up and shake it off. Shake off the earth. Somebody hurt you. Somebody walk out and you tell them say you now sit down in a pity city. Because your nose knee city. You have good, better, best. Never let it rest until the good be better and the better be best. Rejection is for read

your own cheerleader. Minister Glenn, you're late. Minister Glenn, me been advertised that for morning. Godson of Gospel will be joining the boat later to rock the boat.

0: caller, good morning.
1: Good morning. Why you lighting up the airway so early?
0: Minister Ben, hold on there.

0: This is the voice of Minister, Godson of Gospel, Minister Michael Reed, who will be joining us on the boat this evening. All right. I believe this year the last boat ride, me I go for Minister Glenn. Maybe a year boat ride or the last boat ride, you know. But I tell myself, say, baby, I the last boat ride, me I go for. Yes. I tell myself, say, I want to go on a cruise the last. Me like when me somewhere, me can just walk off anytime. Yeah.
1: But listen, you know what? Maybe this might be the last one. We might venture into something different this year, next year.
0: I believe your boat ride will be the last boat ride.
1: Next year
0: I love when I live somewhere that I feel like just walk off. You understand what I'm saying?
1: Yeah.
0: Yes. Anyway, I know we are looking for a good time this evening, Minister Glenn. And because of the interest of time, I want you to just one more time put an emphasize on what to expect this evening, because tomorrow not promised unto us, and the Lord said, must eat, drink, and be labor of our earning, you understand, and have a good time. So we know we're going to have a good time. So tell me a little more about the good time. How did the Godson of Gospel on the boat?
1: Man, Sister Arlene, I'm telling you, man, I'm excited about today. I'm sure that you're excited about it also, man. We're coming today, and I want everybody who is going to be coming there today to know. Listen, just come, as Sister Arlene said. Tomorrow is not tomorrow is not promised to none of us, and we have an opportunity where we can come together and worship and praise God and lift up and glorify the name of Jesus and have a good time, fun, food, fellowship. Listen, let's take advantage of it and come out, you know. And Minister Arlene, I just came off the phone with one of my aunt, my mom and her sister, you know. And they said something to me, and I don't take it lightly. When my mom says something, as old as I am, my mom says something, I listen. My mom said to me, she said, I need you to go and sow seeds for this boat ride today. And she says, as much as everything is going okay, she said, sow seeds into people's life today where it comes to this boat ride. And I'm telling you, man, right away, first person came to mind was you. And I said, you know what? I'm coming on here to sow some seed.
0: Wow. Wow.
1: I need everybody who probably didn't get a ticket as yet. Contemplating to come to this boat ride, I need them to call you and let you know. Right? And let everybody who thinking about coming to this boat ride, and money was an issue. They might not have all, but you know what? I want to meet them halfway. I want to meet them halfway.
0: Wow.
1: I want to meet them halfway. And that, you know, when my mom and my said that to me this morning, you know, I felt that in my spirit. I felt it deeply, you know, because as for me, right now, this thing is not even so much about the money.
0: Yeah.
1: And God has been showing us this thing here is about us coming together. There was a time when the people and the saints of God come together, and nothing beats the presence and the moving of the Holy Ghost when people come together. The Bible says that the apostles and the day of Pentecost, they were what? All in one place, on one accord.
0: Yes. And where the land, well, Minister Glenn, where the land cannot allow Satan to get glory out of anybody's story. Because when there's a gathering, you know, that don't have nothing to do with God, and some song we are playing, some skin out and broke out, and, you know, alcohol drinking and all these things, God not getting no glory out of that. People think they gotta get glory out of that. No. And whether Christian or non-Christian, we must look and say, you know what? We can't make the gathering for that do not represent God bigger than the gathering. That represent God. We can't make a gathering that do not represent God bigger than the gathering that represent God. Because God will look down and say, watch ya. And him a mark down everything. Him a mark it down. He said nothing. Him not miss nothing. Nothing. Nothing. Him eyes going to and fro. And he said he marked down everything. Him have two book. Him say him have one pan left and one pan right. Yeah. And the one when we do good, we name going at the good book. When we do bad, we name going at the bad book. You understand?
1: Come on now.
0: To in the presence of God.
1: Jeez,
0: you understand? And give God the glory. Yeah. Just to wake us up this morning. To keep us alive. Alive. You know? Just to shine his light upon us. Just to be good to us no matter what. Thank God we may not have all that we want in life, but we have what we need, which is life. And once there's life, there is hope. What no dead, no dash it way. What no dead, no call it dopey. Yeah? And all because of the I am that I am. The one who created man in his own image. Right. The one who gave breath to all flesh.
1: Yeah.
0: The one who said, let there be light. The one who turned on the sun this morning. Because the weather people, them, I can't call the big name because I don't want to hurt my tongue. Them can't turn on the light, the sunlight this morning.
1: No, they can't turn it off. The meteorologist can only call, they can only try to predict.
0: Jesus, there must be a higher power. And the higher power is the geode. Capital G-O-D. Some people say, oh, me, I go worship God and me never see God. Don't be ignorant. He said he created us in his own image and like this. That means that we are small G-O-D.
1: All right.
0: So when we look on ourselves and look on each other, we see the image of God. Because he said he created us in his image and likeness. Him does not have the art where we have. Him not have the evil and dirty art where we have. Because he said even our art condemn us, he is greater than our art. When our own art condemns us, is greater than our art. Yeah.
1: Hallelujah.
0: Yes.
1: Yes.
0: So I'm just saying, but God is saying, no, there's a broad road leads to destruction and many shall find it. And a narrow road leads to eternal life and a few will find it. Me no want my name going at the broad road.
1: Come on.
0: Me no want my name. Now. Seen in the broad road no longer. Come me the day. I was once there. So me can't condemn nobody. Me can't condemn nobody. I look down for nobody. Come me was once there.
1: But you see, now that your eyes are open, you are able to see.
0: And tell somebody, come and taste.
1: See clearly.
0: Come and taste and see that the Lord is good, man.
1: Yes. I've been there before.
0: Mm-hmm.
1: And that's where our testimony comes in. Because when we've been there, when we have experienced those things, we can now come to somebody who has been there to say, hey, hello, I was once there.
0: Mm-hmm.
1: I've been where you at. And I am now, this is what Christ has done for me. He washed me up. He's cleaned me up and set me free. And he can do the same for you.
0: Yes.
1: In spite of. Listen,
0: I was on a
1: boat ride yesterday. I was playing, and the pastor came on, and he said something at the end. He gave an exhortation, Minister Arlene, for the interest of time. But he said something.
0: Mm-hmm.
1: He said, just like in the day of Noah, the people were partying, they enjoying. We don't know when the day is going to come. But God says, just how we're going to all be. Eating and drinking and enjoying ourselves, and God can put in his appearance.
0: Jesus. You know,
1: you've got to make sure that when he comes, you are raptured ready.
0: Jesus. Just like in the days of Noah.
1: Just like in the days
0: of
1: Noah.
0: So shall it be in the end of his coming back again.
1: My God. Mm-hmm. Listen, this is, we're in wrap-up time. We're in wrap-up time, and this is why when the saints come together, man, listen, we can plan for so many things, man. I know so many people plan for so many things, and they're not here today for their plans. But listen, man, today is going to be a day of rejoicing and celebration. And I want the people of God to come out and join in the excitement. You probably missed it last
0: party
1: year.
0: For Jesus. Don't party for Jesus,
1: year.
0: Man. Yes.
1: Right? Don't miss
0: Even
1: it
0: Even if you
1: year.
0: Go party, your regular party, say, look here, devil, me now go party for you, you know. Me go party for Jesus. Hallelujah. Glory. Hallelujah.
1: For Jesus today on that boat.
0: Yes.
1: Come party for Jesus today.
0: Yes.
1: And like I said, I'm sowing seeds today.
0: Yes.
1: So everybody who doesn't have a ticket as yet, reach out to Minister Arlene give her your name. If you don't have the full amount, I am telling you, my mother has never said something to me and I didn't see it happen and come to pass how God works.
0: Mm-hmm.
1: You know, my mother says something, I listen. And she said to me this morning, and my aunt, they call me.
0: Mm-hmm.
1: My aunt just came from Guyana a few days ago.
0: Mm-hmm.
1: And she says, listen, I'm telling you this, my nephew, I'm calling you. I'm not going to be there. I'm in Boston. I didn't remember the boat ride. But listen, I want you to do something. I'm going to tell you to do something that is different from what everybody else might be saying. I said, I want you to sow seeds. My mother said, sow seed to people in people's life for this to come to this boat ride. And I'm like, you know what? I'm going to just listen to what God is saying.
0: Mm-hmm.
1: I'm going to just listen. So anybody that doesn't have a ticket need to contact you right now, or if they want, they can contact me.
0: All right, give your number, Minister Glenn.
1: The number is 718-496-2219. 718-496-2219. Once again, 718-496-2219. You don't have it all, call me still.
0: Well,
1: if you don't have all,
0: yeah, some people, Minister Glenn, who put numbers in their phone. But for the people them who not really think say the number can go into their phone, they must search one pin and the pin kind of write and stop. You understand? Are the paper too slippery? So the number can write good on the paper. For those issues, could you repeat it one more time? Your number one more time.
1: The number is 718-496-2219. That is 718-496-2219.
0: Right.
1: Call me or text me right now and say, DJ Glenn, I don't have it all, and I want to be on this boat ride. And we will make a way for you. Because I am going to follow the instructions of my mother as always, and we're going to sow seeds today into somebody's life. Somebody, you know? So call me quickly, and let's get that happening. Let's get that done. Amen? I'm going to be a little busy within the next half an hour, but I need you to start. Call me now, because maybe after 12, I'm going to be very busy getting things together for the boat ride.
0: Okay.
1: We're going to be there early, set up, and we're going to get this going. Amen. So, Minister Arlene, thank you so much again
0: for
1: your platform and your beautiful, wonderful listeners, and always your support yourself, Sister Simone and everybody, and Mary and everybody.
0: And look here, it's not only one hand can clap, you know, it takes two hands for clap. So
1: Amen.
0: what I do for you to give you the opportunity to come and just say what you have to say is because you're so into my ministry. And when I say you're so into my ministry, you don't give me money, but you invest your time. If me have anything broke down, me can call you and say, me have my thing to go on Sunday morning and this now work, that now work, or me call DJ Keith or you know, and whatever. You understand what I'm saying? Sometimes you're all the way in Guyana and me say, Minister Glenn, my YouTube not working, and you log in on your computer and you come in and do the thing and fix up the thing that me can go and do my program. So one hand wash the other. You understand?
1: Yes.
0: One hand can't clap to one wash the face, and that's how we have to live. You understand what I'm saying?
1: So, amen to that, man. That's how the kingdom should be, man. And the more when we start doing it like that, the kingdom, we will definitely. I tell you, years ago, I remember Glamour Wayne said something over 10 years ago, about 15 years ago at a praise house. He says, I am here and I'm looking, watching to see you, the people of Christians, get it together and come together as one, and I'm going to come in. And I see God is already doing the work, because it tells me that we are starting to do it. We're doing it. We're coming together. We're getting it together.
0: Mm-hmm.
1: Amen.
0: And even if we not come together, you know, the Lord says, if we not come together and people watch we if we come together. No, when I Bible not tell if we come together and think like, you know, the word of God says must doers of the word and not only readers of the word. But he said must work out our own salvation with fear and trembling.
1: Fear.
0: We have to work out. So, because me not have no to put nobody on no hell. So, everybody have to know God for themselves. You know what I'm saying?
1: All right.
0: Yeah, because so like how I hear the word and I surrender to the word. Yes. And so others have to hear the word and surrender to it. Minister Glenn, time is going.
1: You have 15 minutes. Have to continue to be an example of the word.
0: Yes, we just have to try to be an example. And the Lord must shine our light that others can see and glorify the Lord.
1: Glorify the Father.

0: only truth can set us free. People have hate me for the truth, but in time I say, a biblical.
1: Where thou stand is holy ground. Moses, Moses, Moses. Take up thy shoes.
0: Carla, good morning.
2: Good morning, Sister Arlene. Good morning, everyone at the sound of my voice.
0: Good morning, my darling. Good morning. How are you?
2: Tired.
0: You know what? You're that. I'm tired for you that one day.
2: I cooking yesterday. I did cooking for somebody yesterday, so you know that. But I'm not complaining. The rest of the vehicle.
0: Okay.
2: For the boat ride.
0: Okay, my baby. Yeah.
2: So, I'm coming to you from the book of Proverbs 15, verse 3, and it says here, "The eyes of the Lord are in every place, beholding the evil and the good." And this is just reminding every one of us, because other ways sometimes behave as if God is not watching us. Sometimes we act like God is not seeing us. So it's just reminding us that while we may not see or hear everything that is happening, we have to know that God sees it all and nothing is hidden from God. Have a blessed one.
0: Thank you. Thank you, my sister. Dr. Cooper, sing a song. Say, God is watching you. God is watching you. Yes.
2: God is sleeping.
0: Yes. Okay, baby. All right.

And I want you to put it on your calendar also. Thurber, you can call me, baby. I want you to put it on your calendar for Iris Storm anniversary. Radio anniversary. 20-year anniversary. October 10th. 2026. Music by Iris Storm DJs. All the DJs and Iris Storm will be there. Great prize giveaway. Mattress and TV. Pillar top mattress and TV. $99.99. $99.99 for the ticket. For the ticket. That is the voice of Minister Michael Reed, who will be on

that will be on the boat ride this evening. All right, Minister. Also, Minister Wayne Johnson. Minister Wayne Johnson will be on the boat ride also, and a lot of DJs will be on the boat ride this evening. All right. So I'm just encouraging someone, if you undecided, you understand, if the man go meet you halfway, that means there's $60 or $50 for your boat ride with food. All right. Right here in Brooklyn. Brooklyn Army Terminal. All right. That is a giveaway. So, or you can call me at 347-697-3807. No special color. Just Joanna G's and a t-shirt and a sneakers and you're good. This is one of the DJ that will be on the boat ride this evening.

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Everybody play for their laptop. You understand? Everybody play for their laptop. Whatever. 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

0: somebody know that this morning, that all the way to Calvary, Christ went for you. Went for you when he was on the cross. You and I was on his mind. Do not let his death be in vain. Do not let his breath that he give unto you be in vain. Do not use his breath for Satan to use and abuse you and then get your soul. And then get your soul. Because if Satan could make it right for him to go back to heaven, trust me, he would have. But he know he don't have a next chance. So do not let he be your master for you to continue to be his slave.
1: Say it with

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You're done with. No, sir. It's just, you just change certain kind of habits. That's all. Change alien. That's all. My God.

0: Yeah. Remember, Iris Tom anniversary starts 10 p.m. to 4 a.m. And ticket is say have $100 in it, I know.
1: And the burden of my heart roll away.
0: Food and everything.
1: I am working for a role, and a star on my coat
0: will be available for you.
1: I am working.
0: Remember to call me up for our tea party. And remember,
1: so please,
0: this Saturday, the Dollar Van Drivers, Flatbush Avenue, Utica Avenue Drivers.
1: Wave your hand and praise him.
0: Back to school this Saturday from 12 p.m. 12 noon to 6 p.m.
1: Somebody praise him.
0: Amherst Ford Park. Or 38 or 39 Street.
1: Me back against the wall.
0: A lot of giveaways. Bounce out.
1: Don't have no friend at all.
0: Barbecue.
1: Jesus taught me how to pray.
0: And then Sunday.
1: In the middle of the night.
0: We will be also having a back to school. A health fair for children.
1: Yes, sir.
0: Check their health. Teach them how to cook them local cookies. And a health station. East 45th Street. East 45th Street between Church and Snyder. Next week Sunday. So no can get woolly patings for the kids. And maybe can send go at two of them and get one and send for your niece or your nephew in Jamaica.

Third but say was gonna call in, I don't hear him. The number to call is 718-514-9430. 718-514-9430. That's 718-514-9430. Or if you want to call to the boat ride this evening, 347-697-3807.

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0: The Harris family.
1: Please,
0: prayer.

Our God is good. Oh, Father, we thank you for everything that is said and done today. I hope someone has been encouraged by a song by Father God, of just even the kids, what they call in, the scripture was read, the disclosure from Alexa, and God, maybe something that I've said, God. Loving Father, we know that the truth is offense, but not a sin. And you send me, Father God, on this airway, Father God, not to make for man approval, but your approval. And Father God, I pray that you will give me the courage and the strength and let me set my face like a flint, Father God, not to, Father God, look to the left or to the right. But God, I pray that you will continue to use me for your glory. As I commit everyone in your hands and in your cares, I cast all cares upon you because your cares, every burden, Lord, for you to sustain your people, every doors that is closed to open. Father God, bills that is unpaid, that seems impossible, Lord, turn impossibilities, financial impossibilities into possibilities, because all the cattle on the hill belongs to you and all the money in this world belongs to you, because they've said when man put money in their hand, it put on wings and fly back to heaven. This is your word. It fly back to heaven. And that's the reason why I said, oh, money can fly so, until when I see it in the Bible, that money fly back to heaven, because you give the man the wisdom to make it. And it does fly back, and you'll give it back to us. So, Father, we thank you, we praise you for everything that is said and done. Bless us continuously, I pray. Continue to cover us and give your angels charge over us. Put a wall of fire around us, God, and God, no evil shall befall us, neither any plague come near our dwellings. I cover each and every one with Psalms 91, Psalm 23, and let Psalm 27 work for us. Psalms 35 work for us, because you never stop working. You said we must have confidence you who begun a good work is able to finish it. And you said no weapon formed against us prosper. So Father, we commit everyone in your hands and in your cares. Do only what you can do, and whatever is done that is not of you. Undo the undo and do the do. This is my humble prayer with thanksgiving in Jesus' name. Amen and amen.

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0: just play. Oh God, me I'm a virgin, my king. Just a listen, old Ricky genius, just a boots reggae. Oh God, who no better skank keep you skanking. Oh well, oh Lord, vibe till the morning. Oh well.
1: Yes, indeed, it's always a great pleasure to be here. Have you seen us? RGE, Mr. Genius. Have you seen us? 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Hope you all are having a wonderful, wonderful, wonderful Sunday afternoon so far. 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That's how we do it on a Sunday. All classical music. So greetings to everybody that locked in Brooklyn, Bronx, Queens, Manhattan, Long Island, Connecticut, New Jersey, yard and broad. Everybody's listening on the World Wide Web. Thanks for listening, and greetings goes out to everyone, and bless up all the responses out there and our wonderful listeners. So I'm going to give you some great lovers rock music right now, okay? Wonderful lovers rock music. Are you ready? All the folks that love lovers rock, are you ready?
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0: These lovers rock. You grew up listening to these lovers rock tunes. The good old days, right? I'm telling you. You're gonna love this vibe. You're gonna enjoy every minute of it.
1: And ladies and gentlemen, I just want to let you know that we really appreciate you all. 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Whatever it takes, you gotta be my love. Lost the speakers, turn your music up. Rolling at the stoplight, people think you're crazy. You're singing and you're just acting crazy because you're loving the vibes, all right? 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Ricky Gina, Savage Cedars on your radio. Come on, Miss Hall. 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

great Jimmy Riley. The great Jimmy Riley. Love and devotion, the father of Taurus Riley. 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It's Lovers Rock. Real Lovers Rock. When we talk about Lovers Rock, we're rocking you, rocking you. I've been seeing us on a Sunday afternoon. Going to church, coming from church. 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Whatever you do, make sure the Lord is in you. Make sure Lord Jesus is in you, all right?

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I Bites. 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Greetings. Fried chicken with the sauce. Check him out. 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Between Church Avenue and Snyder. Shout out to Brooklyn Wildcat Seafood Restaurant.

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Love and Devotion. 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

Domination Part 2 style. It's in a bubble, we a bubble, and we don't seek no trouble. Prince Mohammed. You seek trouble, you got to get it. AKA George Nooks. Someone say, you got to get it down. That's the same man God standing by. Yes, that's George Nooks. Shine black man, there's no desire. Ride out your storm. Same George Nooks. That's original. Prince Mohammed. And when we turn the sign. Bubble, a bubble, we don't seek no trouble. Say, we say, no bubble, me a bubble. Classical style on a Sunday. That's what we do. Greetings goes out to you all. 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Aha, have you seen us?

0: when we talk about Lovers Rock, we're talking about these kind of tunes. Time. 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

around here, Wagwan. Brother Errol. Some loyal listeners, I'm telling you. 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What is the greetings to the Russell's brothers, of course. My entire Brooklyn community. How y'all feeling? Hey, Wendell, big up yourself for them. Come on. Uh-huh. Greetings goes out to my sponsors. Bobby's Electronics. Harry Bites. 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

I've been seeing this on your radio. When it comes to loving, Donald! And you were late. Yes, you're locked into IrisTomRadio.net, Mr. Genius. I've been seeing this on your radio. Thank you all. Thank you all for tuning in.

0: If I was a carpenter and you were a lady, would you marry me? One of the greatest classics of all time. Everybody loves that song. Everybody loves that song. Greetings to everyone. May John Oates' soul rest in peace. Yes, ladies and gentlemen, thank you all for listening.
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2: In the name of Jesus, let us pray. Father, please walk with us through the bad times as well as the good. May we be heard and understood from the suburbs to the hood. May you judge us by our hearts and not by our mistakes. And see that we get a breakthrough, however long that it takes. May you fill that void in our souls that will lay our fears to rest. Because there's no way we can live for Jesus when we're living in the flesh. So I pray that you allow our spirits to be born, grow strong, move on, know right from wrong. 1 John chapter 2, verse 15. Do not love the world or anything in the world. And we know what that means. But listen, we know the distance we need to be away from fire to keep it missing. That doesn't mean we'll listen. Lord, you take care of fools and babies. You teach women to honor their men and men respect their ladies. But lately, so many of us have gone astray, doing wrong for so long that we've forgotten the way. Please bring us back home, instill in us the word, which is our backbone, which is children that act grown. There is so much that we're entitled to, yet we receive so little. Because in this time of spiritual warfare, we're comfortable in the middle. So I pray that you open our eyes, give us the anointing to recognize the devil and his lies. If we keep our actions wise and our prayers sincere, our heads to the sky, you will diminish our fears. In Jesus' mighty name we have prayed. Amen and amen.

0: each and everyone that is listening, whether near or far, wherever you are. You're listening to Street Roller, the King of Soul, New York City's finest. Let me put it the right way. You're listening to Street Roller, the award-winning Street Roller, King of Soul, New York City's finest. Just want to say a pleasant good afternoon. The time exactly right now, 6 minutes past three, just to let you know, it's not a pre-record show. I'm in the studio live and direct, putting the work, putting the time, put my name up there.
1: Touch my finger with the golden pen, the golden pen, the golden pen.
0: Let me say good afternoon to my first lady Pat, definitely my princesses Janelle, Janae, O'Neill, Kingman, wake up yourself.
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The street will continue right here until 7 o'clock, 2 p.m. until 7. 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

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As long as you have internet, you can listen to Street Ruler anywhere in the world. You hear what I say? Talk it loud. As long as you have internet or a smartphone, definitely on the internet, you can listen to Street Ruler worldwide, all right? If you don't understand what I mean, if you're there in Jamaica, you can listen to me. If you're there in Africa, you can listen to me. Anywhere in the world, all right? Yeah. Okay. So once again, let me say good afternoon to D, Goalie, Max, Michelle, bless up. Yes, I am. Big up yourself, I am. I'm telling you. Big up the captain of Street Ruler Zone, Bona G. Big up yourself, captain. We soon talk about Friday night. I wonder if the people them recover yet. I wonder if the people them recover. Big up yourself, Dice, Sonia, Clover, Sleep On, Heavenly Sister. Man, I'm telling you, you miss all things Jamaican Friday night. You miss a whole lot. All right? If you miss the Street Ruler when I come to town in Brooklyn, you miss a whole lot. So don't be mad with the Street Ruler. Don't be mad with Same Second Friday. Be mad with yourself, all right? Be mad with yourself. It's that simple. Don't blame anyone. It was a ball. Everyone had a great time. No one wants to leave. Everybody all in the light turn on. Nobody know want to leave. You know, Street Ruler, on the Wheel of Steel, I came to play music, not to play music. And you know the vibes is sweet. All things Jamaican. So so we'll talk about that. So we'll big up everybody where they there. And all who never did, they gonna get them big up see me. Alright? So let me just continue with some more Sunday gospel. Yeah, man. We're soon telling you what's going on near you. Yeah. Or if you want me to say it the American way, soon tell you what's going on near you. Alright? So let me continue with more Sunday gospel in the meantime while I get, you know, taste some dinner and go on nice up the Sunday. Okay? Welcome, everyone.

0: Are you ready to go home?
1: There's a bride
0: out. I got a house.
1: Awaiting.
0: Tell your children. Oh, tell your mother.
1: Come
0: tell your father. Oh, tell your sister and brother. Tell the whole world.
1: No more hatred. No more sadness.
0: No more hatred. Oh, no more sadness.
1: Evermore.
0: No more backbiting.
1: Stop.
0: In the Father's house.
1: And become.
0: Tell me, are you ready to go?
1: You

0: So good afternoon with Brother Earl, the way in Maryland, and his first lady.
1: We'll never grow old children.
0: So good afternoon to all the people in Florida,
1: with me, yeah, yeah.
0: Miami,
1: I'm gonna
0: stay.
1: All of my friends.
0: Trevor, good afternoon. Just turn up the volume a little bit more in Florida, all right?
2: Ready to go.
1: So you better get ready.
0: The blessing is flowing, people.
1: Are you ready?
0: Father God is doing the blessing. Street Rule is doing the work.
1: Are you ready?
0: Sunday Gospel Melody. Welcome one and all.

0: middle.
1: Jesus in the middle saves me. He saves me at all times. He saves me in the morning. He saves me in the afternoon. He saves me in the evening. He saves me at night. MCMA 24/7/48/4. The one in the middle saves me. Jesus himself. All right. So once again, let me say good afternoon to Dr. Delroy Minister Cooper. Good afternoon to Miss Mary Cooper, the Cooper's family. Let me say good afternoon to Sister Arlene. I'm like, yo, street ruler, why you sound so extra sweet? What's going on? People, we're nice every time. We're nice today. We're nice tomorrow. We're nice every time. You know, you see people and them not nice all the time. If them nice to you one time, them not nice to you two time, them not nice to you all the time. Well, the street ruler, I'm like that. Me nice today. Me nice tomorrow. I'm me nice every time. You understand? There's no pretending in the street with a book, baby. Let me say good afternoon to Sonia. Sonia, I see you on the check-in. Big up yourself. Nice speak. Nice talking to you just a few minutes ago. All right? Big up yourself, Sonia. I got you. I got you. I got you. All right? Wait, it's 5 months ago, sister. God, don't worry yourself, man. She's in a better place. Father God knows what's best. All right? Yeah. The people that want me, sewing them up. I soon telling them about Friday night. Everybody just eager and want here and want. Hey, what's soon telling them, man? The people that had a ball, I'm not lying. I'm going to call out the name them when me see and whom me never really see. But, you know, me still not going to sew them up. But I'm telling you, I don't think they recover from the nice music. I'm like, yo, street ruler, I waited for you to come to Brooklyn. I don't go anywhere because, you know, I don't, certain, I'm not going to say. But I'm like, yo, street ruler, I wait for you to come to Sim Second Friday. Let me big up man like Zach. I saw Zach. Yeah, Zach, big up yourself. You and your first lady, and I saw you with a couple more friends. You know, the big man Zach out of Brooklyn. You think Zach can put on them clothes and go in and out certain place. When it's Zach and them big man from Brooklyn roll out, when the street ruler is in town, you know exactly what time it is. Me soon talk about more people. Cool now, man. Yeah. Yes, doing the dance. Big up yourself, my G. The first lady, Jai Kings. Every time, yeah. I must say thank you to Sharon Beauty. Yeah, I feel big up Sharon Beauty. I must big her up. Big up myself, Sharon Beauty. Enough love and respect every time. Sharon Beauty from out of Brooklyn. Like, I'm telling you, Zach, when I come to town, it's like a kid in a candy store. Yeah, but, well, matter of fact, you guys don't take care of your kids, so you don't really understand what I'm saying. But the madam will take care of them kids and them children. You ever take the kids them out or take them out for a walk and them see the store or them see McDonald and them pine on it? You know the father feeling what I'm talking about? Yeah, the kids, them, the people them happy when I come to town. You know, them like, yo, street, well, I waited for you. I waited. Yeah, yeah. Lady Gillette, yeah. First lady of Tony, no love and respect. Miss Portia, I see ya. Oh, I think Miss Portia, you know, nah, see me and I come up at the music room. Now, big up Miss Portia. Big up Miss Portia. I see ya, Miss Portia. Yeah, yeah, yeah. Mr. Kingston, we say never that you never gonna make that one. Miss Mr. Kingston, I see you right up on the music room right beside me. Big up yourself, Mr. Kingston. It's the first lady Shirley. Say, yo, she's in Jamaica, right? Big up first lady Shirley, still in Jamaica. You know, after lost her mom, yeah, she's still in Jamaica. She make sure call Mr. Kingston, say, yo, make sure you go over there, you know, and give him the warning. Yeah, Mr. Kingston. All right, big up yourself, big up yourself, my G. Yeah, yeah, man. I must say, enough respect to Junior Movements. I didn't see Lady Michelle. I know Michelle Lepana. I don't know. I don't really know, but big up upset sweet, and I'll leave her out. And also, big up Lady LaShawn and Chen Wayne. Always, you know, so not the same people there, man. Yeah, man, that's how the street older said. And let me pick up Lady Beautiful C. I saw you, Lady C. One thing, Lady C, I make sure I come up at the music room. She, I make sure, say, street older, see her. Because I'm Lady C. More like last girl, what man is 75 years old, you know, and the man they make, if you are 30 or if you are 40, that man they make you look like you're not trying. You have to good to keep up with Lasco. At 75 years old, the man fit like a figure, man. I'm telling you, man, I run around Prospect Park, three and a half miles. Big up yourself, my G. And me, I'm big up, well, it's not as good as me see him. I'm big up, not as good as before. She say, hey, street old, I'm listening, you know, call me up. But that's why I don't like calling him, and they take up too much of the show, you know. But big up, not as good as her husband. They had a ball. Well, it's Chucker. Me see him, me son of Chucker, because I don't want Chucker. I say, yo, roller, y'all go around, me ting. Me see your bridging. And big up each and every one else. Me soon big up the rest of people, because I take up the whole show. Yeah. you say, Lady Jimmy? All right.
0: Jai Kingston.
1: Wells, Wells. Master Thompson. Master Thompson is a street ruler. He's all right. You know, big me up. But miss me all right. Big up yourself, Miss Master Thompson. Big up yourself. Juju, big up yourself also. You and your brother, all right?
0: Yeah, yeah, yeah.
1: Big up the driver. She said, the street ruler, don't call me driver. My name Rosie. Well, I probably you Juju sing about. Me like to call the driver because my things say driver fit you more. But big up yourself, Rosie. I saw you, all right? Yeah.

0: Welcome to Sunday Gospel Melody. 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You know, Lady Precious, like I said, you're a street ruler, you know, see me now, man. 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
1: Yay!
0: Not to big up Punchy, I see her, I'm now grown her, I'm now going like Christopher Columbus and you know, company Lana act like me not see. Yeah, I saw her. Big up yourself, Punchy. 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Big her up, and big up also, Patsy Paul, you know, me a play a Brooklyn Patsy Paul, I come out. You know that already, cause me a play fear music. And you know it.
1: Yeah, yeah, yeah.
0: Got more people to big up. Give me some time.

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1: 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Big up Miss Martha Higgins. That's a bigger one. 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Yeah, man. 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The first lady, Miss Audra Russell.

0: to say to myself, Prime Minister Brown. He said, from the calling name for call me, and what I want, let me sound them off.
1: Come catch me, let's just say me.
0: And I said, Pastor, jump off the dinner, all right? Save me. You know, on a Sunday, I have the Lamborghini. That's all I drive on Sunday.
1: Keep us in the middle. Yes, Jesus in the middle. Save me.
0: Should I make that song? I take me to the community break. Oh, yeah, yeah. Right, we have about 4 more minutes for the community service announcement.
1: Lord, just save me.
0: So let me drop one more song. Take me to the community service announcement. Why not?
1: DJ

0: 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You turn up the street ruler. Declare it. 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Send your thoughts with belly. 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
1: We are a chosen generation.
0: Mom and Rochelle family, turn me up. Turn me up like 7. 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

0: coming to my worldwide. Don't forget Irish Stomp anniversary coming out here. Saturday, October 10th. Royal Terrace.
1: The chosen generation. We've been called for to show his excellence.
0: Yes. All music by the Irish Stomp DJs, all right?

0: family have it locked. Let's say good evening to Lady Clara. God has Lady Valerie. Miss Palm.
1: Who I am.
0: Miss Fear.
1: Know who God says I am.
0: Danny.
1: What he says.
0: Tiffany.
1: Where
0: Deidre.
1: I'm at.
0: All the grandkids.
1: I know.
0: Miss Fear.
1: I am. I know who God says I am. What he says.
0: Joe White.
1: Where he
0: the first lady, Joe White.
1: I know.
0: Joseph White.

0: Now I see, pull up that one there for Lady Bev. I saw Lady Bev, you know she not leave me out. First lady of era, shorter. Try shorter. Play about that song, yeah, you know it, guys. They came out heavy. Street rule in Brooklyn. Ain't no hole in the wall thing. Talk about New York City, award-winning DJ. Nothing but the best, come on. Time, come on, hey.
1: Let's go. We are a chosen.
0: Coming to service and open. Don't go know my people. The energy there, the dinner there. Every

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1: Right now,
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0: say good afternoon to my Cranford family. Good afternoon.
1: Hi, Churchill. How are you?
0: I'm here on another beautiful Sunday. How is everything with you, Mom, and the family?
1: Everybody's good. Everybody's good. I'm here listening to you. I want one more time to pull up on that song.
0: Yes, not a problem. Will do. Definitely.
1: Yes.
0: Will do.
1: Thank you.
0: Tell the family I say hi, all right? Tell the family.
1: Yeah, man, definitely.
0: Yes. Thank you so much for keeping it locked. Enough love and respect every time. Cranford family in the Bidon Bronx, Spada, Mount Vernon, live and direct on the check-in. Big up once again. Thanks for the check-in, all right?
1: Bless up yourself. Yeah, bless up yourself, sweet children. I have you locked in right now. I'm listening.
0: Thank you so much. Blessing every time.
1: God bless you. Bless up.
0: Likewise.
1: Okay, bye.
0: Mm-hmm. Okay. That's what I'm talking about, people. The streets got it right. The family and friends and everyone. Request once again. No matter where them say who you are, God know who you are. All right? So, as long as God know who you are, that's all matters. All right? Take it from the top once again. Do remember the number to get to Street Willie. Got it down. 914-586-33. Yeah, mommy. Dinner already. Everything nice. Pastor Chopoff. Dinner. Everything nice. Boy, me don't know. It seems like, you know, when the sweet music and the vibes right, if that's the time, you know, dinner gets sweeter and sweeter. I don't know. Welcome on and all. Drop it again, Street Willie. Request. 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

us into street order. 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DJ right here. King of Soul. We are a chosen generation. The next street order. What is your next stop? When is your next? When is your next stop? Yeah. Where are you gonna play the music next? All I require for soon telling her. God has given. We're soon telling her. Right. I know. We're soon telling her. Yeah.

0: me. 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So if I'm not in Bronx, I'm in Brooklyn, I'm in Queens, I'm in Manhattan. I was in Manhattan on Thursday, graduation, Miss Cherry. Yeah, man, it's Barbara in the city. Arts of Manhattan. You know I'm talking about Times Square. Yeah.
1: New York,
0: I was in Times Square. That's where I was. Not yet in time.

0: Chosen generation. We've been
1: called for to show these excellence. Yes, that is my next album. All I require for life. Taking care of Lady Denise. And my mom's birthday. And you know she sent for the best. We are my friend. Mom is gonna have a blast. She's gonna have a great time, and it's guaranteed. All for choosing the best street ruler. I will be in the Bronx this weekend. I know who God says I am. What he says I'm told. For your wedding's your anniversary, your sweet 16, your parties, your events, everybody wants the best. Oh yeah, you can always put the street with a sound. First come, first serve. No time and party, just call me. Anything when it comes to music, that's what I do. 914-586-33. Let me stop talking about the music. Let me play the song. My Cranford family, you know, I'm going to talk about it. And if you have something, I'll just make it run liquor.

0: Good afternoon, Dada, the best Dada in the world. You know who God said you are. You are the king of soul. You're the best Dada ever. Blessing abundance to you and your wonderful family. How are you doing today?
1: Everything is blessed and all the favorite, everything is blessed.
0: Amen. Everything above ground is a blessing. And we feel like we win the lotto when we pick up the phone and we call for me Dada and we hear him for the phone. When we not hear for me Dada for me long like soon fish and me Bex board Friday. But you know I don't do Fridays. Me Bex board Friday, you see. Sure. Me say if you know me miss you, I'm jealous. Me don't know why I have to be a Friday, Dada. And not a Saturday night. Sure. Me upset, you see. Sure. Let me drink a little water when me finish. You cool me down. Anyway, I want to say blessing abundance to you and your wonderful family. We want to give God thanks for today. Everything above ground is a blessing. A lot of person did not make it today. They went to sleep and did not wake up. But we are privileged to communicate with each other. We give God thanks and praise for today. I'm doing Psalm 1 today. The word is already blessed. Blessed is the man that walketh not in the counsel of the ungodly, nor standeth in the ways of sinners, nor sitteth in the seat of the scornful. But his delight is in the law of the Lord, and in his law doeth he meditate day and night. And street ruler and his family shall be like a tree planted by the rivers of water that bringeth forth fruit in their season. Their leaves shall not wither, and whatsoever they do it shall prosper. The ungodly are not so, but are like the chaff which the wind driveth away. Therefore the ungodly shall not stand in the judgment, nor sinners in the congregation of the righteous. For the Lord knoweth the way of the righteous, but the way of the ungodly shall perish. I, Judith, shall be like a tree planted by the rivers of water that bringeth forth fruit in my season. My leaf will never wither in Jesus' name. I bless you and your wonderful family. I want to thank you today for coming on the radio. Still your earth strong, Dada. All who they listen are still Dada earth strong. He's celebrating it for the whole month. So, Uno, for still calling and give some love. And I want to thank everybody that called in and make Dada feel good last week. Uno, if he do it again this week, Uno, if he have a drink on him. Because who never go Friday, Uno, if he do it today. Because I didn't get to go, but I did mine before. So, guess what? You see, on Dada company, really, I show we love. And play music, see where make we feel nice. If we make him feel nice, same way, because he don't cost us a dollar. I want to thank you for coming, Dada. And I want to thank God for you. I want to bless the First Lady, Pat. Happy Sunday to you, my darling. You're so beautiful. If we love you one more time. Thank you for allowing our Dada Street Ruler to come on the radio to bless us. You all could be having family time, but you lend Dada to me. Are we grateful? I want to bless up Prince O'Neill. Happy Sunday to you. Thank you for allowing our Dada Street Ruler and sharing with we. We appreciate it. And me love it too. I want to bless up Janelle. Doc, hope you're not working too hard. Happy Sunday to you. Enough love. Thank you for lending us Dada. Blessings. And baby Janelle, if you know me, love you, baby. Love you, love you. Thank you for lending Dada to us. I do appreciate you all and love you. I want to bless up the sponsors and thank them. Thank you very much for allowing our Dada Street Ruler to come on the radio to bless us. Without you, our Dada would not be on the radio. I want to say happy Sunday to Minister Brown. Blessing abundance to you. Hope all is well. I want to bless up Mr. Tony the Dancer and his beautiful wife, Lady Juliet, and family. Happy Sunday. Sister Arlene, the service this morning was a blessing. God bless you.

0: Beautiful Queen and your family. Blessings. I want to say happy Sunday to Simone and family. Happy Sunday, Simone. God bless you and family. I want to bless up Mr. Ryder's family. Happy Sunday. Blessing abundance. Mr. Ryder, miss you. Sleep in peace. I want to bless up the Russell brothers. Blessing abundance to you and your wonderful family. I want to bless up Marlon, the superstar. Bless up yourself, you and your family. I want to bless up Double Deuce in the Bronx. Blessing abundance. I want to bless up Booker and his family. Happy Sunday. I want to bless up Lady Michelle, her husband, Mr. Junior Movement, your beautiful daughters, your mom, your whole family. Enough love, Lady Michelle and Mr. Movement and the family. I want to bless up Mr. Lasco the Barber, me hero, you and a guan with yourself. Happy Sunday to you. Enough love, Mr. Lasco. Blessings to you and your wonderful family. I want to bless up David House and family. Mr. Robert Kingston, bless up yourself. Me know you're going with yourself, so. Happy Sunday. Blessings to you and Lady Shernet, and my condolence to you both and family. To Mina Ouch's family, happy Sunday. Sleep in peace, Mina Ouch. Miss you. To Brother Earl and family and his beautiful wife, happy Sunday to you. Hope you're having a good day. I want to bless up Miss Sugars and family. Happy Sunday. Lady LaShawn, happy Sunday to you and your wonderful family. I want to bless up Mr. Dan Barnett. Bless up Bunny and his first lady, Lady Bev. Mr. Joe White, happy Sunday to you. Enough respect. I want to bless up Miss Pauline Grizzleboo and family. Hope you're doing okay. Happy Sunday. God bless you. To Sister Tootsie, if me love you one more time, boy, the food away I cook, me no know why your hand so sweet. God put some sugar in your hand, man. Food nice and the juice tastes good, cause that I share with we. Are you cooking enough? So guess what? If me love you one more time, blessings to you and your family. Happy Sunday. To Bona G, bless up yourself. Happy Sunday. To Lady Tamara, blessings to you and your wonderful family. To Miss Marcia Akins, happy Sunday to you. And to Mr. and Mrs. Cooper, happy Sunday. To Pebbles, bless up yourself. To Uncle George, bless up yourself. To Papa Austin, silent listener, bless up yourself. To Miss Juliet, Miss Sugar's friend, 300, bless up yourself. To Miss to Sister Mary and her grandkids, happy Sunday. To Minister Blackwood, bless up yourself. Happy Sunday, Minister Blackwood. And to Minister Clegorn, happy Sunday. And to Miss Dixon, you're in my prayers. Happy Sunday. I hope all is well. To Andrea at Wakefield in the Bronx, happy Sunday to you, my dear. Bless up yourself. Enough love. To Lady Sharon Beauty, bless up yourself. Happy, happy Sunday. And to each and everyone that's listening to our Daddy's Street Ruler, if you have a birthday today, happy birthday. If your birthday passed already, happy belated. If your birthday's coming up this week, happy, happy birthday to you. Our Daddy's Street Ruler is here to make you feel nice, to play you nice music, and to bless you up. Enjoy the rest of your Sunday and get a gloss and put a little Jesus juice in it. All the uno fi call fi with Dada and bless him of the earth drug. See you away and have a drink pan him. Dada, it's like how me finish now. I sent you 3 songs. You're next in line for your blessing. I'm asking you please to play that. The other 2 you never played last week and it's for your birthday. I mean, I understand you. Well, Dada, please, I'm begging you. Can you please play those songs? I'm listening. Answer me.
1: Got you, all right? Lady Julie.
0: Yes, and you're next in line for your blessing. It's for you, for your earth strong. And the other 2 is when you're doing the traditional Sunday. And I'm going to have 6 sips on you today because I was not there Friday to toast with you and to have a drink. So I'm doing my 7th sip today again for your birthday again. 1, 2, 3, 4, 5, 6, 7. I was not there on Friday, so I'm doing mine now. Blessing abundance to you. Everything you do will be blessed in Jesus' name. I cover you and family with Psalm 91:23. I talk to you later. Thank you for giving me this opportunity to call in. If we love you and family one more time, it's a tune of the heart. D, bless up yourself. And Goldie, enough love. You know that. Michelle, bless up yourself, baby. I'm out, Dada. I will talk to you later. Peace and blessings.
1: Cool, one love every time. Okay.
0: Love you more. Bye.
1: That's Lady Juby with the scripture reading. All right? Yeah, man, I'm blessing up the world. In the meantime, a few more before I take a community service announcement. Let me play this one. And definitely, Sony, I got your request. All right, I got your request. As you said, as you tell me, 5 months already. That's the time I move, people. Time is moving faster than the speed of sound.
2: Psalm 41 and verse 11. By this I know that you favored me, O God, for you never allowed my enemies to triumph over me. Hallelujah.
3: You make me stronger.
1: Oh, oh. Let the music play.
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1: Yes.
0: And I just ask the Lord to continue to cover on up on them, wash me in them blood and cover on up on them wings. And have one of his control. And I'm asking you to big up Judy for me. And Miss Brown. Sugar, Sugar. DJ Keith. All the friends in Paris Farm. I can't remember the names of them because I'm not feeling well, but I am under the blood of Jesus and he's keeping me alive. And I thank him for his grace and mercy. And you just keep going on.
1: Well, do keep going on.
0: Yes, because I know God is here with us.
1: Oh, yes.
0: Without him, none of us can do nothing without him. And we cannot live without him. So I just want to just pick up all of you guys. I am not so well, but thank God I'm in the blood of Jesus and his grace and mercy is keeping me.
1: That's what I'm talking about.
0: And I'm just asking you to ask Miss Brown for a special prayer for me. And I thank her very much. And I love all of you guys. And I am praying for all the Irish Storm family then. And I love Uno.
1: Love you too, Miss Dixon. Pick up a sound.
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song is for you. I see you back there, back in the yard. Come on. I am telling you, every Sunday, right here, Dracula comes alive. So.

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Let me turn up some more, Reggie. 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Papa. Goodbye to you. Say goodbye to your pain and your sorrow. Come on, goodbye to your haters. 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

0: gonna play one more, then I'm gonna slow down the gospel.
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0: I'm gonna play one more, and then I'm gonna turn up the gospel. But know that every praise belongs to the Almighty God. Do not pray to Buddha. Do not pray to car. 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Do you hear me? Do you understand? Let the music play.

one says, street ruler, you forgot to tell them, do not pray to any evil man. 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And nothing can change my mind. 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Do remember, each and every Sunday, rain, sleet, or snow, street ruler right here on unitywithlove.com. 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Good afternoon to each and everyone. And thanks to my sponsor. Thank you so, so much. All right? Yeah, man, because you know, say I work with sponsor, and that's what keeps me here. Me could play the sweetest of the sweetest. You know it, go. Enough love and respect to my sponsor. I'm going to turn on the mic and turn up too much. Don't think that's weak, right? All right, no problem. Every praise belongs to the Almighty God.

0: till I feel in pain. Then me call upon the Almighty God. Me no wait till my back against the wall. Then me I call out, Jesus Christ, Lord have mercy. I call on my name in vain. But call upon him every day. So when you know see street ruler, and you sit and me a blossom like the tree out a road or in your garden, I become a prayer to the Almighty God. Me no do nothing else but pray to the Almighty God. Me no worship evil man. 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Me only business in the Lord Almighty Jesus Christ that is saved by the whole church of God youth. That's all me. That's you. Sure.
1: Let me hear the worship of.

0: Me, my father and my mother not stop read the Bible, and you know it, God. Me born as a church of God, and you know it, God. That's it, there. You understand? Yeah, man.
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0: After this one, I'm gonna slow down the gospel. 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

0: want to send out blessings from the Almighty to my friends. Yes, from Lambuka, Lady Pantry, Marcia Akins, Lady C, Miss Dixon, Sister Arlene, Don Barney, DJ Keith, Lady Potts, Lady, Brother Hurl and Sister Carla, David House, yes, to Chucka, yes, to my daughter, Sonia and Olga, to Lady Juby, and to all of my Irish Sam family. May God watch over you guys and keep you safe. I love you guys.
1: Coming from Shug 305 Linden. Coming from Shug 305 Linden. Big up yourself, Shug. Every praise belongs to the Almighty God. Big up yourself, Shug.
0: Thank you.

0: doing some soul for the Almighty God. Everything I go on, everything I go on, all praises to the Almighty God.
1: Yeah, man, yeah, man. But then my uncle Baba Shop for the trailer, the Baba Shop top family there. The world be doing some people in the place. Special guest in the building, Tran Charter. From Uncle Ayan Charter, you know, Tran Charter, their family. 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We got the whole family, Uncle Talis, we got Jimmy Fingers, everybody. But the original New Kirk man, them in the building from New Kirk, you see me? The roller. My day, I'm wanting to play rap on my Jimmy Come Salsa, you know. I'm not Jimmy Come Salsa. I want to just tune up to me. Yeah, man. I become Christian. Christian is in the building. Yeah, man. Man, got the whole family from New Kirk. You know, Jody Chen, everybody. I'm there with you. Yeah, man. Likewise. Boom, bam.
0: Big up yourself, David O's. Yeah, man. People,
1: yeah, man.
0: People. Big up David O's. Why David O's so nice? Me don't tell a lie. David O's sober people. You can hear every word that David O's talk. You can hear you can hear the man clean. Why David O's? I saw why you sound bridging. You coming like the Lord touch you to the man. I guess you need to touch you every day. Why me not tell a lie? David O's so nice. Me not telling a lie. Big up yourself, David O's. As someone why you hear, especially upon the Sunday gospel. Let me play David O's song right away. Let me play David O's song right away, man. Make him drink from him salsa, man. Chill. Make him drink from him salsa, yeah.

0: and play it fast. Yeah, man, win some soul for the Almighty God. The Christian them, they need to go into the dance. It say it in the Bible. It say, you shall go in the dance and win soul for the Almighty God. It say it. Yeah, man. Sing praises unto his name. Anytime I book it up again and marry the Bible, never tell you know which part in the Bible it is. Yeah? Anytime I book it up again. But like how the Christian them are listening and them read them Bible every day, them should have just call in and say, street hula, me know which part in the Bible it is, man. It says some man. Where them there? Where the Christian them there? The one them where say them believe in God and the true Christian them. Give it those requests.
1: We worship you, Lord.
0: Those skin from him, sir.

0: today.
1: Not to give up. Never give up.
0: I pronounce a blessing.
1: You must prosper
0: upon your family.
1: Each and every one.
0: You must prosper and be in good health in the name of Jesus.
1: In the name of Jesus, yes.
0: I believe it on my heart.
1: Nobody grumble and complain.
0: So Lord, help me not to grumble and complain.
1: You know, some people complain for everything.
0: On the tough road.
1: They're just miserable every day. Man, you can't miserable every day. Man. You can't get up and complain every day.
0: From my soul.
1: And sometimes you feel pain. You have to just say, boy, I ignore the pain and then just call out upon Jesus.
0: Oh,
1: make him heal the pain. Because if alone can't do it, you know.

0: And a blessing the man want. And me I do the work of the Almighty God. Me chop the exclusive, man. When you have the exclusive, you have to play for play it, you know. Because no free, you get it no street ruler. You have to play it, man.
1: Street ruler!
0: No free JBS, give me. Oh. Me work hard feet.
1: Bless street ruler, Lord.
0: The virgin, big him up.
1: Bless street ruler, just bless street ruler. Yeah, tell them I play them a song. Whoa, God, JBS, I endorse them, street ruler. Whoa, whoa, street ruler sound.
0: Mother, sing on, Mr. Best.
1: God.

0: I'm a riches, but me have Jesus. I'm a rich in the name of Jesus.
1: Guess what?
0: I have my life. That is the greatest thing, God.
1: But you've got a friend.
0: My family, them there.
1: Street rulers, I'm playing now.
0: Friends, them.

0: street rulers down. Yeah, Mr. G, pick up yourself, man. Me at the street rulers on. Me at the little.
1: Thank you, JB. Let's not sing no more. Let me play the song way. The first time me hear that song, yeah, and the first time me I play that song, yeah, at Clover birthday party, and Sonia called me as a street ruler. Play that song, yeah, for me. Play it today, please, and thank you. Play it for the family, them. The same song where you did play a Clover birthday party. Play it back. And when me play it at Clover's birthday party, me just hear every DJ start play it. And me play a long time the song. No, me say, me after me play it at Clover's birthday party, then me hear every DJ start play the song. Then me hear them start play it. But the first time, it was at Clover's birthday party. All right? Yeah, man. I give credit where it's true. Yeah, man. You know? Yeah, man. See you song, yeah, Sonia. All who love the Lord, all who praise the Lord, all who believe in the Lord. See, Sanger, request Sonia.

0: 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God's plate goes until 5 o'clock. No, but you be, I'm coming after. I'm gonna take a break. I'll be right back.
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7: I respect the big of a bit of God's treat with us all.

the professor. Have it locked. Out of Lehman College. Professor. And the family of the professor is listening. Love and respect to the professor. Out of Lehman College. Welcome to the nursing home family. Good evening to y'all. Lady Claudia, how you doing? With the Lord, you never lost. You never lost a battle. Father God never lose. The unwinning team, Viva. It may take a while, but trust and believe me, you will see. You will see it with your eyes. You will see it with your eyes, man. You will see the greatness of the Lord, man. Father God, work after prevail. No matter how long it take. Yeah, man. You know, sometimes you ask the Lord for something, and you want it right away, because you don't want to wait. But God not do thing on your time. Him do it on theme time. And he's always on time. That's what I love with the Lord. Yeah, man. You know, the Lord is not a yes man. The Lord is not a yes man. You know, yes, hey. And in, no, but the Lord work on his own time. And that's why he's always on time. That's why he's my God. And he's my God all by himself. You understand what I'm saying, people? He's my Lord and God. We control everything in the world. Everything when you see mankind of us and a fighter. And I fight for the world. But then can't gain the world. Then can't have it. You're going to be here until you're dead. And you're gone left the world. And the world going to still be here. So why fuss and fight and try to own the world when you know that the world belongs to the Almighty God? Just live and just full joy the things that is on earth. It is easy to do. Yeah, man. Request Lady Juby. This is a request. You know. Should we say play it straight all up for you and the family and the people that may listen. We are God's children and we depend on the land for a reason. Yeah, man. Father God bless me with a birthday. Yeah, a lot of people, you know, don't live to see my age. Trust and believe me. And, you know, Father God not carry me this far for leave me. Yeah, man, he want to make sure he's there with me, guide me and protect me, because I'm not leave him, you know. I'm not leave him, no time at all. You understand? He's with me anytime it's a street ruler. The Almighty God there with me. So no evil, no wicked man, nobody can touch the general. Because Father God say, touch not his anointed, and I'm me, I'm anointed. Just remember.

hear the man say, he may not come when I call him, but he's always on time. Let the blessing flow. Silent listener as a street roller, me I listen from far and me I beg about the song. Don't tell them how far me the street roller, but me I listen to you. So me go pull it up back for the caller there. Yeah man, the caller say them they far, but them I listen. Request again.

0: A blessing. She's next in line for a blessing. Where is this intermaris?
1: Yes, true love. Good evening.
0: Good evening, Cynthia, one and only Maris, with a smile on her face every time. Cynthia Maris, welcome.
1: Not much. Happy belated birthday. I didn't get to call you last week.
0: Thank you, Cynthia Maris.
1: I was listening, but the radio scraping so much I couldn't hear that much. So it's still scraping, but I try to call you.
0: Right.
1: Yeah, big up my spot. Yeah, big up my spot for me too. And big up my red and listeners them, Booker, Chucker, Tony the Dancer, Lasco, and all the rest of the ladies that were so. Everybody, I appreciate them. Glad to listen to them.
0: Thank you, Cynthia Maris. We hear your voice, and Booker, hear your voice. You know, say I'm happy, happy. You make him evening. You make him evening. You make him day happy. No, Booker.
1: And big up the Maris family, them to Mr. Calvin, the taxi driver.
0: Yeah, man, big up the driver, Mr. Calvin. Yeah, man, a joyful bridging. From the day I met him, I can't stop. Remember, I may tell him I'm so humble. Mr. Calvin, big up yourself.
1: You must be Mr. Calvin, you know. All right, so take care.
0: Will do.

0: Well, do Cynthia Morris. Big up yourself.
1: Yeah, all right.
0: I know you are next in yeah. your blessing. Cool. That Cynthia Morris ever have a smile on her face. That's why she looks so young. If you ever know Cynthia Morris' age, you'd have loved to live for so long.

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The last time I spoke to her, she was in Africa.

0: Sure. 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You're from Ghana. You're from Africa. You're real African. Represent on the street all the sound. Let them know, say, we have Jamaican Alisa, we have African Alisa, and we have all the nation, them are everyone Alisa. Iri Pasa from Ghana, let your voice be heard, sir.
1: 1, 2, 3. This is Iri Pasa from Ghana. You are listening to the King of Soul, Street Ruler.
0: Hold on there, Iri Pasa. Them hear you a little while, but them never did a listen. But why I say it again? And them listen and they never hear you. Vice versa. So say it again, Iri Pasa.
1: 1, 2, 3. This is Iri Pasa from Ghana. You are listening to the King of Soul, Street Ruler.
0: All right, may I make Al Sharpton, the same man where you say fight for free the people, them. You know, Al Sharpton. May I make him right on, lady say something upon the street hula sound. May I not understand the levels of street hula sound. Because when you see this sound and you don't understand. This is Al Sharpton. Right on lady. I represent upon the street hula sound. May I make you say something?
2: DJ Street Ruler about to take off. Stand clear the closing doors.
0: All right, you hear her? Al Sharpton, right on lady that. Me not even going to tell her no what she name. Leave it right there, sir. Lady Juby, me not reach you say it, you know. But, me want to live for a long time, forever young. Me go play your request. Your request a couple of songs. I'm going to play one already. And me not why you say me not play them. So, make me play that second one so you can hear it. So, me can go ahead with the show. Request, Lady Juby. This is a request. Everybody wants to be ever young. How you mean? See song request.
3: May the good Lord be with you. Every road
0: you roll. Pull it up. She requested for my birthday. She requested for my birthday, yeah? So, let me play it. I'll full drive myself because every day of my birthday, every day I live, it's my birthday. But, on August 10th, it's a special day and it's officially my birthday. And you know, big up all the Leos. What do you mean? The best month in the year are the best. Yo, the best. Yo, when you say no, some people get offended. Why? Why would you get offended? Then, if you say, alright, the month where you born are the best. You think that bother me? Me, I come and say yes, it's the best. Why not? Why should I let that bother me? Come on, but if I say August is the best month out of the year, some people like, no, I feel them. It's all right, I can say it. Why not? It's my birthday month. But really and truly it is, all right? Really and truly there.

still doing the work of the Almighty God. It won't stop. Oh yeah. Final one in Sunday Gospel Melody. I'm gonna stick and stay with IrisStormRadio.com. 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

0: Lady Denise. I will see you taking care of your mom's birthday. Thank you for choosing the best street ruler. I've got you, Lady Denise. So when you not see me and play for Lady Denise, don't be wondering or pondering. Lady Denise is choosing the best. The best DJ that can take care of her and her mother on her mom's birthday. So you will see me playing the music for Lady Denny's mother. Don't be surprised. Denny's one of the best. And you know I am the best. You want mom to have a good time to the street ruler. You understand how to play for the people there. And my mom definitely going to love your work. So I said, Lady Denny's, you know that is for sure I'm going to take care of her. So leave it. Let me take care of mama when I work here. Thank you for choosing the best, Lady Denise. See you soon. Up next, Holy Spoke Goodness and Traditional Sunday People. That was Sunday Gospel Melody. Thank you all.
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0: text coming in. 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
0: Request Nana Goodas.

let me start it right here, sir. 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

0: Jamaica Avenue in Queens. To the Boogie Down Bronx.
1: I can't live without you.
0: To Long Island. Staten Island. New York, New Jersey, Connecticut. Turn it up. All the way out of state. Turn me up some more.

0: Them time them there in Jamaica. 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And my mother, the America. And she send down some things, you know. Barrel and woolly pass it, you know. And you know what? You know, I can remember. She send down two Walkman. I don't know a Walkman back in them days there. In Jamaica, you have a Walkman. A big, big sitting that. You understand me? I say, you go out of school and you get all a Walkman. She send down a red one and she send down a white one. And she say, we give my other brother one and me old one. And you know me, I go to school and my Walkman, you know, a big thing that. And you know, these songs remind me when me I listen to them tune, yeah, put my Walkman in Jamaica. In them time they have a Walkman in the 80s. Ask anybody about that. Let me tell you. Let me tell you. Let me tell you, me not have to say no more. You see that song, yeah?
1: Baby, when I met you, there was peace on me.
0: We never care what else did they not burial them. How well she did send. Me no say, me I go to school with my Walkman. And I listen to them tune, yeah. Sure.

0: A Brooklyn fam, where the man has the last
1: score? You know what, sir? I'm not going to say where the boy had a Friday night, boy, a bit nice, you know.
0: May I tell you, Lasco? Tell me more about it. Tell me more about it.
1: Yeah, man.
0: But
1: Friday night, boy, a big up and nice. My brother, the time, I can make a noise, say, I'm going to feel good.
0: Then they dance the way you yeah. Hold on, Lasco. Then they dance the way you dance, like, I wear it Saturday. Me, I watch you, Lasco. And me, I play the music, you know. Then they dance the way you up on the dance floor, like a you like a weird Saturday. I see my bridge and last guy get dog.
1: Well, you know, like, so when we come in that music, I play me now, me itch, you know. You know, me itch up in the car, me like a movement, you know, bridge.
0: How you mean, man? Me see you, yo, me see you, bridge. Me say, it come in like a weird Saturday, bridge. Me see you with my eyes. Yeah, get
1: dog. Yeah, that's what come to find a ruler.
0: How you mean? Why, Lasco? Why? Give thanks, man.
1: Why you play the music right? Why you expect, man? I'm going to go some legs, you know?
0: How you mean?
1: Yeah, man, I feel good, man. Come on, man. You know what I mean? It's a fun night, man. That music nice and people nice around me.
0: Sure, sure.
1: Movement.
0: Yeah.
1: Junior movements. That Tony the Dancer.
0: Wow.
1: All of them man, I buy my jewels and thing, and everybody had flex up the thing nice, chucker. I tell you, man, it was nice. All of man, you had all the music ends, you know, so everything ended nice, so. You end nice, so everything had to end that nice, boy, I just carve a setic and. You know, the good friends, my brother.
0: The good times, Bridget. The good times.
1: What?
0: That's what I'm talking about, man. The good times, people. Who do not like the good times? Why, Lasco? Why, Lasco?
1: But in life, we know what they miss. We know come there, we know miss a nice thing, man. Sure. I'm not left there until it's done, you know. 3 o'clock, me left there, brother.
0: Why, after 3, the people, them no want to leave and the thing done 3 o'clock?
1: I don't know what this. The days when they used to go to 4 o'clock, them now, nah, what I then, so.
0: Wow.
1: At 3 o'clock, now, so the people, them. People, you know, I sure said, why, you know, them not ready for God, yard yet, but I can't do the system set, you know.
0: Sure, yeah.
1: You have to just work, you have to work with it.
0: Boy, last come
1: yeah, man, but I just make you know, say, boy, the Friday night, thing that is nice, rule, I mean, I lie, you know what I mean? I look forward to another outing, you know.
0: Definitely, I will be there next month, you know, by special request and popular demand, and it will be Clover's birthday party, and it will be Sisters. You know, boy, that one day gonna be a movie, cause them time there, me just like a tune, because you know, we are coming out on again.
1: What is the only thing with that one there coming up next month, Ula? You know, I got the boat, you know, me, I fly out the 10th.
0: Yeah, fly out. Don't worry.
1: It's Thursday. Yeah, oh, me, I fly out the Thursday.
0: Don't worry yourself, Lasco. Don't worry yourself. Yeah,
1: I'm going to go for the weekend. I got St. Lucia, man.
0: Okay, well, big up yourself on the traveling. I'll me know where you're
1: in. Yeah, man.
0: Big up yourself.
1: Wow,
0: we
1: did that, man.
0: Yeah, they, I mean, you have to circle different island, you know, because you
1: know. I don't mean.
0: Not because you.
1: We don't tell Chuck as a boy, I'm not going to go about, you know
0: yeah,
1: what I mean?
0: Yeah, definitely.
1: I'm asking you, I'm aching thing, I come up and thing, and I said, no, I'm not going to make that.
0: Sure. Yeah, Mars, I'm aching. Sure.
1: You play for that, play something too, right?
0: Yeah, but me I there on same second Friday, and then after, and then I will, you know, because I represent the same, you know, I represent the same family, and you know, after that, then we go grass and full joy with Marcia, you know, yeah, man, everything blessed, man. But me like how you go to St. Lucia and different, me like how you make a Chad, I go to St. Lucia, different, you know, different island, you know,
1: you can't see one place, man. Last year, I got Antigua and the same, I said, boy, I no shall do it right now, so, you know, you have to go on away there, you know, see?
0: I want to tell you, say, me have some friend from Antigua, and I'm like, yo, because my brethren is married to an Antiguan lady, and she likes street roller.
1: Mm.
0: I can't wait till you reach to Antigua. We are bringing you down there. We are carrying up on the landing strip. She did try to tell me some place, man. She said she live like, you know, just like 4 or 5 blocks away from the airport. Them call it like over here, the landing strip.
1: So visit them, please, because they interact with people in New York. And show me the ball, show enough St. Lucia, you know?
0: Yeah, man, know what you mean?
1: Over the years.
0: You have to share the love, Bridget. The love have to share, man.
1: Yeah, man, what? Yeah, man, believe me that, brother.
0: Yes, yes, I.
1: Well, you know, I'm not going to represent, but besides, I'm not going to do that, but I'm not going to do that, you know?
0: I mean, we understand that, man. We understand that, Lasko. I say, you know, sometime coffee, sometime tea, you know? You know what,
1: Gary? Yeah, man, what you mean?
0: Yes, I.
1: Yeah, man, so this thing is kept my virgin. So you want to know, I big up some people, I mean, them, man, like, Buka! Big up a set, my virgin. You know, the thing is set already. David House, boy, you sound clear to them, you know, you like nothing. You know, the brain.
0: Right.
1: You know, I don't know if you more, but the sound kind of clear still.
0: Whoa.
1: Tony is down, I believe it says. All right, Shorter, go on, do your thing, my brethren. Mr. Kingston, you know, the thing set already. You know, I seen it there. Sugar. Big up yourself. Sugar. Minister Brown, good afternoon, my dear. Lorraine, Lorraine, pick up yourself. Lady Michelle, Junior Movement, good to see you there, night, brethren. Lady Orintia, pick up Lady Orintia. Lady C, pick up yourself, my friend. Choker, go on, run the thing here, my brother. I know what you think, sir.
0: How you mean?
1: Why, the exercise was nice this morning, brother.
0: Wait for 3.5, Prospect Park.
1: Yeah, we're in a Prospect Park this morning, brother. Yeah, man,
0: I love that, Lasko. You and I keep yourself fit, man. I'm telling you, I'd love to live to see 75 years and even more, brother.
1: Come on.
0: Continue.
1: Come on, I'm just a friend, man. Man, nice and cool weather between 6 and 7, brother.
0: Yo, Lasko, keep it fit, yeah, man. Big pixel, keep it rigid. 3.5 Prospect Park. How much I don't can do that? How much I don't can do that?
1: That's
0: 75 years.
1: That's hey, but you know what? It has to take discipline, you know. And that is locking other people, you know. The discipline, you know.
0: Discipline, I hear you, sir.
1: And the discipline, you know.
0: Yes.
1: Oh, that is why I long to.
0: Wow.
1: That is this man took answer to me, say, boy. Boy, you have that discipline in your old age. And I say, yeah, man, me have it, brother. I'm glad me have it, too.
0: Right?
1: I need it now. Yeah, that lack of people in the brain, you need locking, you know, the discipline, you know.
0: Hey, Lasko.
1: The exercise, certain things, you know, within, you know, to make your life comfortable and healthy, you know.
0: Lasko, if I was living in Brooklyn, I would have, and me and you would have gone on Prospect Park. And that, me and make you know. You know, me not care for 4 or 5 o'clock. Yeah, I get up. Me and meet up, you know. Me and me. Me do it before, you know. Me do,
1: yeah, man, I tell you.
0: Me do that 3.5
1: yeah,
0: day, time in a Prospect Park already, you know. Me do that 3.5 day in a Prospect Park right round. Right from Lincoln.
1: I would eat that right round. I would eat that less than hour.
0: No problem. One day, when we get back fit again here, Bridget.
1: Yeah, man. So go with you. Yeah, man. So let's go and play the music and so, you know, people don't get a chance to call in here, my brethren.
0: All right, sir. Big up yourself and, you know, full try yourself in St. Lucia.
1: Yeah, man.
0: Big up yourself, my G. Let's go. Top bar.
1: Ah, my brother. So,
0: cool. Yeah, man, straight will I do that 3.5 day in a Prospect Park, man. More than one time.

0: tell those three people that to the world, man. I said love to you and your family, general.
1: Likewise, truck, I pick up the ICF. Nice seeing you on Friday, bro. Long time and I have fun. Everything blessed.
0: Yes, man. I want to tell you something. You remember me taking some public at work? I work. Me not come from, you know.
1: What you said? Work.
0: Yeah, man. Me run to New York trip and me say, my car last one lady see me. I say, yo, me got finish early, you know, so me soon, you know. So me should come over, man, because me walk up the Jersey for change.
1: Me see you, man. Me see you when you and Lasco and Lady see you roll in, man. I'm like, wow.
0: Yeah, man, I try to roll in, man.
1: Me I tell you, I'm a stone of virgin. My eyes are moping.
0: Yeah, man, rock. Only two new gang come in, come pick up Lady C and Lasco and try to roll come in.
1: Yes, how you mean? All a nice musical vibes.
0: And the vibe is nice, boy, trust me.
1: Tell them, Chucker, when they miss the street roller in town, they miss a lot, man. But when we do, you know, tell them how we full try themselves, they feel a way. But what can I say? What can I say?
0: I take the stand. From one love and I go there, Mafia, 1840, 11. If I don't work, I'm telling you something, I'm coming in the car. After that, I want to have a party, Papa.
1: Definitely. Show her some love.
0: Yeah, man. And if I don't pass you, it seems yet like where you're going to be there, but definitely, I'm going
1: to
0: be there.
1: I'm going to be there if you roll in. You know, once you're in the grass, the bridge there. You know it, God. If I come through early, I'm going to go cross.
0: But probably if I come in, because I represent like all that stuff, like what?
1: Then I say, go bridge in the street line, Antonio. Yeah, right, so there you'll be there.
0: See, I'm bridging last Chicago there, bridging, but you don't know. I have to represent CMA, you know.
1: Represent CMA, bridging. You don't know, Alaska, if you make a move, St. Lucia, Alaska, here he comes.
0: I tell you, boy. I say, Rula, get a deal. In that case, the idea but drag the whole entire prospect.
1: Yanim, they do a thing over prospect. When I enter.
0: No, me and him walk past every Sunday morning, me and him walk. Go over there like 7 o'clock and walk. But me go over there one Friday and me drag the whole entire park.
1: Oh, you do the 3.5 there?
0: Yeah, man, drag the whole light like because I took a broke.
1: So, come on, man. I tell you, if me didn't at the Borough of Brooklyn, I go around there, man. I did it before. I did it more than once, so yeah, I know about it.
0: I want to know what they still is. The true people are all over there. It just give a vibe, you understand?
1: Yeah, man. And you just
0: want people are always over there.
1: You just want to keep up with them because people are doing it, you know. I run and I do something, and you just want to keep up.
0: Yeah, man. May I tell you, sir? Had fun Friday, Bridging, and you know, look forward to have fun again when you come to the bar.
1: Anytime, Chuck, come on, you know, I got music we say now, we are real music lover in a Bridging. At least we're doing a Bridging.
0: One day, man, because I tell you, your job for music, boy.
1: I told them. Me not even ask them, I told them that when I come across the bridge, I'm going to play the music like I always do.
0: Yeah.
1: And I did it, Bridging. I did what I have to do.
0: Yeah, boy. Yeah, man. So, bless up each and everyone. You don't know, Ruler. We're there, you know. I never want to call and talk about no party next. We just go and chill.
1: Bridging, if the thing nice, the thing nice, Bridging. And if it's not nice, it's just a nice, Bridging. I say it, God. The thing nice.
0: Yeah, man, the thing is nice. The vibe is nice, man. The vibe is nice. And we get to meet some other people inside the way.
1: Sure.
0: They hear me, but they never really see me.
1: Right?
0: So, yeah, man. So the vibe is really nice.
1: Say it, got chocolate.
0: Real nice. Yes, sir.
1: Pick up yourself.
0: Look forward again here, sir.
1: No love and respect every time, man. Chocolate, they're a thing, Reggie. You know where you're
0: family. Cool, man. Keep doing good work, see you here, my general.
1: Can't stop, won't stop. My name is Music.
0: Touch the ghost to my bed, then.
1: Sing it up here. All right, sir. All right, got you, Bridget.
0: All right, my family. Love you, sir.
1: Every time.
2: 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Though we with you, you're far away. When you're playing good music, Ghost represent for street ruler. Play the music, you'd play it so they can hear it.
1: You hear what the man say? Play the music so they can hear it. Me not reach us yet, you know. But me just go on with the vibes, yeah. Me not fight the music. Me not fight the musical feelings, yeah, man.

0: rain, sleet, or snow. Don't you know it's Street Ruler? The award-winning DJ. Riding koozie in the Lamborghini on a Sunday.
1: There's a name for it.
0: After a nice Sunday dinner.
1: There's a phrase that is.
0: After a nice Sunday dinner. With some great music, great vibes.

yourself, Debbie. Ouch. I did not see you. I did not see you this Friday. You gave me a promise you were going to be there. You and your Uzi. What happened? Pick up yourself, Sky Beauty, Strong Island family.

These are some nice music, but these are regular music. You know, y'all like me when I go in the box, especially on a Sunday. But just giving you a little taste, a little flavor, all right? No problem. Come on.

0: As I said, giving you some sweet regular music. Don't worry, pass it by. Let me see where the vibes take me. I may just go in the bar. Don't forget next month, September 11th, I will be in Brooklyn, same second Friday, birthday celebration for Clover, Heavenly Sister. That one is going to be a movie. Yeah, Street Girl on the Wheel of Steel. Remember, when I get Friday night, I'm going to give you more. I'm going to give you something much more. Yeah. So get ready. So on a can, send me never telling up. Send me a comeback at on. Same second Friday.
1: That day is coming.
0: Yeah, send me never. Here with Zach, say, Street Ruler. Thank you. And the first time Zach ever come as him. Zach, say, Street Ruler. Thank you for that wonderful night. Me and my wife and my wife friends, them and my friend, them love it, Street Ola. The big man that in Brooklyn, with name Zach, you know. Me take me comedy service announcement. Later, me talk about more about that. Later, me talk more about that. See, pass it, Paul, I call it. I take a comedy service announcement.
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0: On a Sunday, cruising after a nice full course meal, baby.

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1: There's no child.
0: New York City's finest. Award-winning street with the King of Soul on a beautiful Sunday.
1: And there's no song.
0: Welcome one and all. You're in the groove.

0: Robert to the Kingston. Robert Kingston. How you doing, bro?
1: Good evening, my Jack. Good evening, my King.
0: Another Sunday, Regin. Good evening, Mr. Kingston. One and only. The 5-star $1 million.
1: Likewise to you, my General. 45-star General. It was nice seeing you Friday night and hanging out with you. Nice.
0: Give thanks, man. Nice vibes. Nice Friday night setting. Same second Friday. What's a blast.
1: It was a nice vibe. I just said nobody never want to leave all in the night. Sure.
0: Sure.
1: But I hear me General, you see that tune, you can't play one time, you know, Dennis going to say you can't live in the world by yourself, you know. Sure, that's why you get your first lady, you know. Sure, you have somebody in your corner, you understand me, you know, General.
0: You definitely have to have someone in your corner. You know, can't be a stone, you know. You have to, you know, have someone in your life. Someone you can talk to. Yeah, man, someone you
1: can talk to. Some of them better, you know, want to be alone, you know. Maybe they want to know warm to them. You have somebody, my General. The music, yeah, man, can't play one time. We at night, have to play it twice, you know.
0: Definitely, Bridget, yeah, have to play it twice. Music nice, you have to play it twice, and that's how it is. Nice seeing you, know me, Bridget, you're still all night with the Bridget, you say, no, I'll leave.
1: Yeah, I'll leave till it's done, yeah, till the lights, yeah, everybody gone, yeah, man. For a long time, I ain't hang out. I never leave like that.
0: Sure, right? Yeah, man, the vibes are sweet, man. The vibes, long time, you know, all the nice vibes like that, Regin. You know, there is nowhere you can go and get the music like this no more, you know, Regin. There is nowhere you can go and get the music on the higher heights of level of the music that Street Ola plays. There is nowhere you can go, and you know that, Regin, and the world know that.
1: Yeah. Me enjoy myself, man. Yeah, man, that's a nice tune. He did a play, man. Everyone enjoy myself with them, man. You know, so I always do enjoy myself when me see.
0: Yes, there is no way you can go, and you know that, Bridget, and the world know that.
1: Yeah. Me enjoy myself, man. Yeah, man, that's a nice tune. He did a play, man.

0: We saw it and we see that the people them watch it. Even when you was inside of Sim, I was watching you on the dance floor, Bridging. You on the dance floor having a great time. You know.
1: Yeah, but it's be fun, you know, coming around here. I mean, ruler, man. Yeah. Nice time being around. Ruler, you know, I'm not going to stay long from this thing here, you know, because other people maybe want a chance to call in. So I'm going to, you know.
0: All right, Bridging. Stay blessed and be blessed. And you know it, go already. Are you on there, Mr.
1: Likewise, dear man. Likewise, man. To you and your family. And happy belated birthday again. Yeah,
0: give thanks. Salute. Every time.
1: Yep.
0: Yes, sir.
1: Yeah, man. Manners and love and respect, brother.
0: Cool, no, man.
1: Yeah, bless.
0: Big up his first lady. Big up your first lady. Lady Shernet. I think she's still in JA. Big her up.

0: evening, Lady Valerie. Lady Valerie.
1: Hi, Street Ruler. Good evening.
0: How you doing, Lady Valerie? How is everything?
1: Good, thank you. Sorry I had to miss your party last night, because last night was our church party.
0: No problem, my dear. No problem.
1: Yeah, because you know, when I know you're in Brooklyn, I would have passed through, but last night was our one with DJ Keith at my church.
0: Not a problem. That's how it is.
1: You know, it was good to hear you. I like how you start off early. I didn't want to call you earlier. I was just re-singing all the gospel you were throwing out at me.
0: Yeah.
1: So I didn't want to interrupt that session this earlier today.
0: That's how it is.
1: But you know, I'm just letting you know I'm here and I'm listening.
0: Enough love and respect. Pick up yourself, Lady Valerie. Thanks for the love every time. You know that.
1: Loves, man. One love all every the time.
0: Every time. Lady
1: Take
0: Valerie.
1: Care.
0: Cool. Yeah.
1: Bye.
0: That's Lady Valerie.

0: know, there's no stop.
1: Cruise in New York, taking it easy, no rush, no fuss.
0: And there's no wrong without a right.

Let me drop the exclusive. If I can play the regular, I must can play the exclusive. There is no sound unheard like the street ruler.

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0: You better believe it.
1: And there's no lie.
0: What's it, Paul? What an exclusive, yeah.
1: But your dub
0: ain't got no meaning.
1: No meaning.
0: One king.
1: That's
0: let me repeat it again. Just remember, no sound.

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1: Sure. 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
0: Let's go.

0: 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What a
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0: Merci,
1: we go together.
0: Hey, Patsy.
1: Pull up it again from the street, Ola, and go into the box, please.
0: That's all you want me for, though. But you mash up the dance floor Friday night. Big up yourself. Big up yourself.
1: No, what? Look out.
0: Yeah.
1: We enjoy myself Friday night to the max. I'm sure you know, Saturday, my half dead Saturday. I go to my bed early Saturday.
0: People, I participate this out of Brooklyn. Me not have to say much. Me not have to say much. Real music people, them ya. Real music people, them ya. No imitation. Real music lovers. That's all I have to say. Big up yourself, Patsy Paul. You love it. You love it.
1: Big up. No flow.
0: No for them, they are Brooklyn. And they never play beside Patsy Paul, husband, Patsy Paul. Aloysius Paul. Hey, he used to have a thing in a Bronx named Cool Out Sunday, where it used to take the Bronx. They never their own, them don't know nothing about it. Them time they, and me and Rory Stone of, them time they never even have computer. Not for them and them in the Bronx never have computer. Brooklyn worse. They never have no computer. They have to lift up CD. Or who did know about record, Africa record. Them time there, Rory from out of Stone Love. Them time there, Rory did have in computer. Me not lie to you. And Rory just did come in from a flight and a cool out Sunday. Me and him for play. But you know me is a youth. Me is not a youth with hype and me not push up. If you notice, we know the eye them and me know the general them. But me just there in a corner and Bill. And you know me and Rory are play because we the book for the Cool Out Sunday. And I want to tell you, Rory is a king. Make it easy upon yourself, Bridget. Nobody lift up them create a record there and them holy pass CD there. Just get a computer. Yeah, man, I ain't tell me about it. And then, you know, we get the computer. And then, as a DJ, other DJ see me and them say, where you get the computer? And I told them, we never hide it from them. Me say, you can go there, so I'm going to get the computer. And load it up and thing. All of a sudden, you know, up your hype. Then get a computer and them start hype. Eh? Why me I tell you? Big up Rory Stone Love. Remember that day, the Cool Out Sunday? I tear the roof off. Me tear off the roof in a Cool Out Sunday the night there. When Rory come in, Rory tired. He couldn't keep up the night. That night there, ask him. All the promoter wife take off her shoes and a dance barefoot. Night they drop some tune up in a Cool Out Sunday, you see. Then time them the wickeder. Then time them, you know, me a play for make me name, you know. I drop some tune up in there, you see. I drop some, me say the promoter, that's something else, me that get a raise that day. When the promoter wife take off her shoes and a dance barefoot and start jump like a bullfrog, me know, say me that get a raise up here that night there. Promoter Marcella, party nice. Me get extra pee. Big up Rory Stone Love. But he was the one that, you know, told me. Way before them have computer. A long time me have my computer. Big up my nephew Pluto. A Pluto, my nephew say, me a buy a computer. Then time they me a kill myself with record. I lift up crates a record and CD and... Sure. Ask them if I didn't have it. Some will act like them named Christopher Columbus, but them discovered the land. But some will talk the truth, a street will a long time. Trust and believe me.
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0: 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I got to look for it. And you never tell me the name, but I know the song.
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definitely so soon we change. Yeah, man. Sonia. I'm going to play the song right now, all right? Because Sonia had a check in every time. Hey, sometimes, you know, you see, you know, as a music person, you know, with me, sometimes the people I'm like don't really know the name of the song and them just sing like a one line of it. But if you into music and, you know, you deepen it like how I deepen the music, you will understand. You know, because sometimes like them say, street, well, I play that song there. But, you know, them don't know the name of the song, or the song may have a line and you say, I saw the song name. And then you say, but boy, I know that song I play all the time. But you just go off a way the person tell you, say, that song there. But you have to go dig now, because you know, say, a selector, so you know, different vibes, and you have to go dig to find back the song, and you know. So, as what I'm saying, you have to be a real music lover and have to love the thing, because a lot of pretenders out there act like they love the music and proving to prove things to other DJs, while proving things to other DJ, to me, it does not mean anything to me. I'm telling you, you have to prove it in front of the people that you are playing for. You know? Yes. Play, rock the crowd when you have it. Make the people them feel happy. You know? And that's what street will have. And that is in me for years. My music them touch people for years. And I understand the levels of music. If I'm in a hype party, send me and play music with some hype DJ. Alright? You know, say me have all type of music. Me have good music, me have bad music. Me have clean music, me have dirty music. But I choose to play the clean music because I'm an elegant DJ. I'm not a pretender. I am a real DJ in this thing. A real general in the music thing. Who know and who want admit the fact, them know. But as when me I say, if me going to a party and say the hype DJ them there, you know me have to keep up. Me have to show the hype DJ them say, yo, at the great street hola, anywhere you put me for play the music, me I got turn up and turn up and turn up good. Yeah, you know it go. But I play music for everyone, but me specialize in big people music. And if you don't know, me specialize in that. From day one, me set my thing on a higher levels with the Winston Marathon Blake, with the Senor Daily, the man we start the Raytown thing where everybody are running about Raytown. They don't even know what is Raytown. So me set my thing on a higher heights. They never played beside Winston Marathon Blake. They don't even know who I'm talking about. But the real general, them know. They know. Say, at them levels, them I put my thing on. Bono G, the great of the greats. Sonia, see song. Yeah. Sending this one out to Sister Sleep On Heavenly. People, may I come back to Brooklyn again by special request and popular demand. Don't be mad when you hear, say, me come in a town and the people them feel nice and the people them take off of work and them full joy themselves. Me give you enough time for you take off of work for you come enjoy yourself. Don't be like that lady that have her three houses. She a try to get the whole America. Things that she can't own the whole America. She drop down dead, left the three house them. Where then gone back to? Then gone back to the government, or gone back to the family them. You know, wait, what happened? You're gone 6'6". Live your life, full joy life, each and every day. Why you think man like Zach, when Zach here say me I come to Brooklyn? Zach, talk at the big man in Brooklyn. Zach, make sure say him forward in a sim and full joy himself. Me see Zach a shell long the bar. Every minute Zach a carry a drink come give me. The bar a shell long. Yo, me don't even want to talk to what you have. See, Zach, I saw there. Me so start the party. Party, Paul!

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The King, Shatta. You're live, you know, Shatta. Talk to me. Don't listen to the radio. Talk to me. Shatta, listen to the radio. It's about the delay. Read that, Shatta, all right?

real music lover them there. Tell them say street roller there. Tell them the king and soul there. Never send for Mr. Dream at 10 pound. Mr. G Merchant Pauno. Mr. G Merchant, where you there?

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Well, on the man. Yo, Mr. G Merchant, everything depend on you. Wanna with me? Wanna know music? Keep up with me. This are not chat teams. It's a playing the music. Mr. G Merchant, everything depend on you. Listen to the song.

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Them say them love music, and when you put music upon them, them a ball. Them a ball like a baby. 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I pretend that them. G merchant, everything depends on you, the king around you.

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0: Then I know a tune, Bridget. Come on, my school, let me teach you now. 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
2: Street ruler, I that never tell you. Some of them don't know Puma. Some of them don't know them music. Yeah. So we have to sympathize with them. I educate them.
0: Tell them, dentist. Tell them, dentist. Tell them. Tell them.
2: Yes. When them two had that drop on that old dash, them never their own and familiarize themselves with it.
0: Tell them, dentist.
2: Thank the street ruler who educate us. All of us. 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
0: All right. Dentist.
2: When you come on Brooklyn, reach out to me.
0: Next one, thank you.
2: Yeah, when you're in my vicinity, reach out to me.
0: Yeah? Dentist. All right, sir. Say no more. May I make me say dream merch
2: and thank them.
0: Cool, man. Everything depends on you. Come on, my school, make me teach you now. Winston Mirror Tone Blake not there again. The man may start the real tone at Jamaica, him not there on again. 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

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And him for come on after me, him like street roller. Street roller, play some soul. Play some soul. Not change it. Just play some. Yo, I'm telling you, man. And another brother I met in Brooklyn, named Echo George. I met him at Sim. Him like, yo, me I come at Sim for years. I'm me no but nobody like you. Keep up the job, youth. Keep up the job. You're nice. You know what we are, though. He passed away. He's not around anymore. I met the Russ's brother in Brooklyn. Them send furniture deal come call me and say, then time there I never knew them. They said a DJ, that youth are nice. That youth can play bridging. That youth no way, my do. Me not tell a lie. Enough respect to the Russ's brother. Let me drop another song. Make me nice up this Sunday. Make me nice up this Sunday. And me no mention Vern yet. Me no mention Vern. Alright, they're so nice.

0: Something not going nowhere around in that New York. Okay. Right, yes, sir. Irish Stamp, Internet Worldwide.
1: All your fears.
0: Talk to me alive.
2: Dada, me tell them, say, you know, you're rough and around, boy, that's your restriction, a lot of skin teeth, you know. And when you fling the music power, you know, Dada, we have to just go on with yourself, you know. And we can't sit on, you know. We have to just dip on the floor, power we do. Oh, my God, see me, Dada, treat you, Dada. You say we love the virus, you see, we go on with yourself. But please, Dada, can you please play Sweet and Gentle Flower again for me? Thank you, my daughter, Street Jula. 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I'm out. Take care, Dada.
0: Just let's like up. That. Wow. Lady Juby, want to go be a family. Me, I'm telling a man. Say, if when me day I work and me turn on my radio and me hear a DJ I play so.
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People, when time done it done. 7 o'clock, my outer year. 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Lady Juby, have 7 drink for me. Me go take a sip of some Baileys today. Me go take a sip of Baileys. Me had enough party Friday night. Me have enough party Saturday night. Me a cruise for the Sunday. Me a cruise for the Sunday. Me say me had a big party. Celebration, good vibes Friday night in a city. Me no want no more party for the week. Me good. Me think I say for me. When me drop the decks, I get OVER. And that me I could do.

Now, let me tell you something. Sometimes in at a party, it's not like me can't play the breakout song them. You know. I have the breakout song them. But me know when and me know where. You have to understand the thing, you know, man. Sometimes I see some lady and some big man want to break out, you know. And me I say, I just because I see second Friday and certain tune, me no want to let it go in there, you know. You know, me tell you something, man. If I broke no one broke out, wait till me in a broke out party, me make no broke out like sorry if I saw no want it. Because I have them. But there is a time and a place for that time. Me no one want. Me study music. Me study people. Trust and believe me. Me no one want. Sometimes when you see me I play the music and you see the people on the dance floor, me have to keep them there, so. Me can't go drop now. You understand what me I say? You have to understand the thing, man. When I broke out time, me make when I broke out. But when a decent time, me have to keep it decent, Virgin. I always keep it decent. Because, you know, me set my music level up on a higher heights. So, I'm not a skater DJ. And you just have to understand that. Me is a A-class DJ. But if you want me to get a skater, me have them. Me have the massacre them. Me have everything I want. Me have the slip and slide. Me must have that, me a DJ. Me have everything. Me have the cartel them. Me have the latest of the latest. But there is a time and a place, and you have to know when. It OVR right now. When 7 o'clock come, me out of here. See you, Junior.

Time I beat them tune here, people. Me have them sang up on record. Me have them on vinyl. It not easy. I remember days, you know, people, when me a warm up DJ, you know. Me remember days when me a warm up DJ. I remember years ago, and I had to make my name. Me used to play wicked and this, you know. But it's like my wife says, street ruler, you get so comfortable now. You now go hard like before. People, me not need. I remember days when, you know, me apprentice and, you know, me a warm up DJ and me a say, boy, and when me a go get me name pan flyers? When that? And, you know, I play with the DJs them beside them, the name DJ them like the Sinner Daily. Me no call idiot, me call top DJ, a man will set it. Me not call no hurry come up, me talk about generals, you know, the thing. And you know, I say, why when me go dip on flyers and when me go get, you know, and me take my time and me play music and, you know, go beside the Stone Love, the Metro Media, the Gemini, Father Gemini, and you know, somebody take a music and Glamour Wayne, and I give them respect, Bridget. Me not ask me stay, Bridget. Me, you know, in there, and you know, me take me thing and make warm up and till me become great. So, for me, while I'm saying this, I don't, yeah, the phone line I ring, but me soon get to it. I don't have to sit in the bar to get my name on a flyers or to go around and beg a promoter to put me on a flyers. No, I don't have to bleach. I don't know. I been there past that. I'm on the levels. If you want to put the street all a song, you take up your phone and you call me. I'm a deliver for you. A long time I deliver for you. A long time I deliver for people. If me not play for some family members of you, me play for either somebody close to your family members. Trust and believe me. Sometimes I go places and I play and people like, yo, I never know a street ruler. Then time they didn't see me play for their auntie. Auntie now tell you say a street ruler she book. Come see street ruler work them like, so auntie, so when Shirley did have her party, oh you never get street ruler for play. And I just say, God, when you understand the thing, Reggie, they understand the thing, man. And you know, that's why I tell the people them, you know, like, you know, a lady book me for a party and then another lady book me for another party. But two of them want me the same time. No, she has say, yo, street ruler. Nobody go a Shirley. You know me long time. Come play for me. No, Shirley have the date and Shirley book me and pay her money. Me, I go play for Shirley. No, she get a DJ. Her party no work out. She feel bad. She has a street ruler, look what you do. Me say, I don't do nothing. You had the time to book me. And you play around. You know, the people them nasty at the party, then come at the party. They don't like how the DJ play, they go away. Hey, everybody wants the best. You have to book the best. When our beautiful Angie booked me in Queens, beautiful Angie rent our place for thousands of dollars. Beautiful Angie wants a DJ that can represent feet. And she kept me and I represented for street ruler song. I represent for her. All our friends them feel nice. Them like a street ruler from Bronx that you know him not play now. He might nice it up. Put me in Queens. Beautiful Angie rent our place for thousands of dollars. Beautiful Angie wants a DJ that can represent feet. And she kept me and I represented

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1: For me to sit in a bar to get a player and wait for a promoter to put me, me not depend that. Me bigger than that. Them are like your street roller. It is. I have things to do. I'm not a loafer. I'm not a higgler. I have family. I got kids. I got mouth to feed. What you think? I ain't no loafer around here, bro.

0: Mensa Movements. Talk to me.
1: Yo, sir.
0: Yo, wagwan. Movements.
1: You tell me, you know, alongside me, I call you, Bridget.
0: Bridget, you don't know the thing, man. You're all gangalina,
1: yeah,
0: man.
1: I say your thing. Yeah, man. Where's that going, man?
0: Yeah, all gangalina, a long time you about it, know the thing going on. You need movements in a bridging.
1: See that.
0: I'm so good.
1: Well, I want to tell you something, you know, a long time I come from, go for one boat, then I go catch fish.
0: What? Some fresh.
1: But me not catch nothing.
0: How are you know? Zero?
1: Yeah, because fish, they want to catch them too small, the people, they have to throw them back.
0: Oh, man. You got the wrong time, Bridging. You have to know if you go, man. Yeah, you mean, man? You don't know.
1: That's true, man.
0: Them not think say you're a real fisherman, Bridging.
1: The fish have closed them out, so they're going to hold them.
0: They have the bait, Bridging. The right bait. You have to have the right bait.
1: They have the bait on everything, man.
0: You think we are a fisherman, Bridging? The bait. You have to have the thing for the bait and the right bait in a Bridging.
1: I know. What as you say, man, they no fish now bite out there, man.
0: No fish now bite.
1: Go find the boat, the man, and my car find two spots and nothing.
0: Wow.
1: So look, flatfish where we call flounder in Jamaica there. And then call them a tilapia or something like that up there.
0: Yeah, next time.
1: There's a couple of them, but you have to throw them out back.
0: You have to throw them back because they're too small. Yeah, you're a fisherman, you know what?
1: Yeah, that's what. Yeah. The man says 16 inches are upward fish you have to catch.
0: Yeah. Next time you have to go with the water deep, Bridging.
1: It is.
0: Water deep.
1: The way Bridging, they are still coming, you know?
0: Yeah, man. Big up yourself, you know? Big up yourself. I don't hear your first lady, but big up her. I don't know if you send her away, Bridging.
1: Yeah, man.
0: You don't send her your first lady. We not hear her, Bridging. And where you deport her at?
1: Yeah, hear her. But she never come with me for the boat, you know? So, we don't know why you not hear her.
0: If I hear a first lady, I mean, I don't know. But big up yourself, Mr. Movements. And nice seeing you on Friday, bro. Nice seeing you on Friday.
1: Everything is everything, man. And
0: yeah.
1: Why big up everyone still for me, you know? Seeing
0: yeah, man.
1: Man Carl Lasco and Chuck and everybody. See?
0: Yeah, man. No love and respect. One movement, you know the thing going on, Bridging.
1: Yes, sir.
0: Cool, man. Big up yourself, my Bridging. Tune
1: move. Yeah, man, me there, man.
0: Salute.
1: See it?
0: Cool, man.
1: Respect, sir.
0: Yeah.
1: Bro.
0: I saw me a ride a week, yeah, people. I saw me a ride. Saw me a ride, Mr. Movements. Pick up yourself. Sky Beauty. Mix up mood and attitude.
2: Hi, sweet Lula. How you doing?
0: Boy, me just feel good with the music and have fun, yeah, man. Might as well. Sky Beauty out of Long Island, Strong Island on the check-in. How you doing, Beauty of the Sky?
2: Boy, me there. Listen to you for the longest while. Now, but they are calling earlier on when the song is up here, but the commercial come in, so.
0: Oh, yeah.
2: Me there, listen to you, man. You are going great, man. Me no know you blaze up a place in this up there.
0: Sometimes you have to make the storm, an Irish storm, you know, man. It's the storm, you know, and then later on you get the calm, don't.
2: Me, I tell you, when it's after a storm, it must be a calm, though.
0: See you.

0: So beauty of the sky.
1: You know, Street Ruler, that man that talking, I don't know what his name.
0: Which one?
1: The one that calling just now.
0: Oh, Mr. Movements, yeah.
1: Yeah, you know, some alarm, but you see in a Long Island here. You see fish?
0: Yeah.
1: When you ever go catch fish, you can't catch it. You know how much time me a pass, I drive past, me and my husband. I'm going to tell you what the police then do. The police then will lock you up, you know. And the, oh, you catch your fish, man, and smile, and take them west, yeah. Then lock you up.
0: Really?
1: Yes!
0: But, all right.
1: You have to, they must be at a certain length, a fish?
0: Yeah.
1: When you go catch a fish, then you say, then lock up two somebody last week, two Spanish man.
0: Wow.
1: Then go and then catch a fish, but then no one else, so they get locked up in a fair way. Then do, when they catch a fish, them and they smile, they hide, then they put them in the back part. And we don't know one chuck, you know, say, policeman come and tell them to open, two policemen come up and tell them to open the trunk. And when they go into the trunk, I saw a little bean fish. And they lock them up. Then take all the fish them and tell them, no, then tell them to throw back the fish them in the water and carry them, go lock them up. Carry the two man and go lock them up. You ever see this yet?
0: Wow.
1: I never see this yet. That's true. You can't take, you, when you catch them fish there, you cannot take out the small, you can't go the small fish them. They must be at a certain size. If they're not at a certain size, certain length, then they'll lock you up. You have to throw them back. Even when you throw them back, then carry you go lock you up same way because at the end of the two span. You know, that's a regular thing, our because they say, what is that feel like lock up somebody? You know?
0: Yeah.
1: And me don't know that the regular obviously keep coming down and the police then tired of them, then lock them up. Because my husband has to wait. The fish should just lock up somebody because the fish them small. Yeah man, then do that man. So maybe then do it over and over and then just catch them and just lock them up. Me don't know.
0: You know that...
1: But you can't catch a little baby fish. If you catch a little baby, you have to throw them back. You get that trouble.
0: But you know, say them have the, like, the fishing boat where you, like, you pay and you go up on it and it carry your wheels and you can get the big fish them. You know about that, right?
1: Yes, yes.
0: Yeah, man, because, you know, you have... I think it comes around different time. And you, like, you know, they take the bus to the boat, and then the boat take you out deep, and then you can catch the big fish there.
1: You catch your fish then. Yeah. Yes, I know about fish. That too. But when you just go there, throw the line in the water.
0: Yeah.
1: It's out of Long Beach, it's something. It's happening right out of Long Beach near to one place, St. Peter's. One fish place, St. Peter's, where they sell seafood. One seafood place, St. Peter's. Going to Long Beach, out the way that happened.
0: Yeah, I forgot.
1: Right, that's the way they see there, Long Beach, yeah.
0: Yeah, I forgot deep, far out, where the water deep, where the fish...
1: Yeah, I forgot, it's on the boat, right? Yeah, far out in the boat, right?
0: Mm-hmm. Yeah, the boat, you pay to go on it, and then you can catch any amount of fish you want. And that's how it goes.
1: Yeah, you have to pay to go on the boat, but when you just throw the line like that, turn up and just throw the line in the water.
0: Yeah.
1: And if the fish small, you have to throw that back in the water. You try not to take you out because it's police here, then they either give a fine or then lock it. Then see how do it over and over and then catch it over and over, then lock it because it look like a that two Spanish man then keep on give them the fine and catch them and then keep on do it. Yeah. So then care then go lock them up.
0: Wow.
1: But Street Ruler, I'm there, I listen to you, no time I run out because I'm soon time for your leave, so
0: time for me get
1: just a heal you up, yeah?
0: Tough love and respect, little bit, Sky Beauty, little bit,
1: little bit, Street Ruler, little bit, bye.
0: Yeah, wow, you see that week, yeah, as soon as I start the show, so me I play some tune upon them, as soon as I start Sunday, hold this book, goodies, Sonia, see another tune, yeah, big tune upon them. Me get enough party Friday night. Me party Saturday night. Me I play some tune for the people them. Listen tune. Sonia, Clover. Big tune, big selector on ya. Now guess where I guess this.

0: Talk to me alive. People may not have time. May have to leave out here at 7 o'clock. Talk to me. Talk to me. Talk to me.
1: Yo, Bridget.
0: Talk to me, Bridget.
1: $70 pay for the boat, you know, for go for the boat. And I'm going to go stand up and show me line.
0: Okay, you go.
1: $70 for the boat.
0: Oh, you do it official.
1: And
0: you do it official and you don't catch none, Bridget. Really?
1: We get the bait and everything, and then the line and the bait, and we don't catch none. We catch the gun, so sitting on, as you said, we have to show them back.
0: So you do it official?
1: Yeah, where the man carry go, unofficial, then, sir.
0: Yo, tell the boatman, say me, I come seal it for you, man. Tell him, say the captain, I come
1: seal
0: it.
1: Yeah, I tell him, man, I have one deal with him, so, man.
0: After you go pay your $70 and go out there, so after I know after cursing the bridging. Yo, and that's
1: it. Yeah, tell you, man.
0: Yo, we know you're supposed to mix.
1: No, but anyway, the phone was nice still, you know?
0: Yeah, man. I saw you do it officially. You went out there.
1: Bridget, the wheel to the ocean, you go, man. When you stand up there, when you're in the boat, you can't even see land.
0: Wow, the boat all a shake and a rock and everything. Wow.
1: Well, the shaking and thing, there's nothing more than the boat we go on, see?
0: Yeah, man. We understand. The official way. Big up yourself, Bo Benz.
1: Yeah, man.
0: Hey, big up
1: yeah,
0: yourself.
1: Yeah, man. Respect, man. All right, that's cool.
0: Yeah. People, time done. Time done. See song here where I seal up the sun there. Sonia. Clover. Why people my out of here. Time done. DJ Keith up next. Wanna stay blessed here, man. I love when I like how Jesus loves little children. You are my friend.
2: You are my friend.
0: I never knew until then. Woo!

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3: 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Chef, present God on Time Cookout Fish Fry Party. It takes place on Monday, August 31st from 2 p.m. until you say when. Let me tell you a little about the menu because them chefs will prepare the food. Them no normal. 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You see the jerk chicken, the jerk pork, and the curry goat? You have to come taste it for yourself. For you see what me I talk about? Serve with rice and peas, white rice,

0: will be held at 5102 Snyder Avenue between East 51st Street and East 52nd Street, Brooklyn, New York. See you there on Monday, August 31st. Big up Jennifer Niceness.
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just want to say special good evening, ladies and gentlemen. Good evening. Welcome to another Sunday evening Storm and Irish Storm. Of course, enough respect to the man called Street Ruler who just gave I and I the baton. Yeah, man. Big up yourself, Mr. Ruler. Street Ruler himself, man, in the building. From 3 up until 7 o'clock. And he does hand the baton to I and I, DJ Keats, which will take your listeners from now up until about 7 o'clock, all right? It's another Sunday. Today is Sunday, the 16th of August, the 16th day of August. Welcome to another Sunday evening, Storm and Irish Storm. How was your day? Hopefully you have a wonderful and a blessed day as I'm going to take you on this musical journey tonight. Please crank that volume a little bit louder. Let me say hello to those listening to us on Alexa, those on the app. Yeah, man. And our streaming partners, the website www.irishstormradio.com, of course. All right, so Ruler does finish off with some souls. So what I'm going to do right about now, I'm going to change the beat around and play something like this. So once again, ladies and gentlemen, welcome to this week, Sunday Evening Storm. Let's go.

0: 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Ready again. Yeah. Ready again, man.
1: Hey, what I say, sir? Yeah.
0: Yeah. All right.
1: No. Yeah. Get your hands in
0: 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Once again, this is a Sunday Evening Storm. Let's go.
1: Yeah. Then you will get no.

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This is a Sunday evening Storm, man. www.irishstorm.com. Big up the crew and Riley right about now. I don't say every Sunday evening, Riley and his crew locked on to Irish Storm. Of course, big up Riley and crew them every time.

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0: seen some losing you.
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0: 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Yeah? To all of my listeners all over the world. Also, those in the chat room. Yeah, man, I see Jill in the chat room. I see Ivan, she's in the chat room. I see Anika, she's in the chat room. I see Marcia or Marva. Sorry. Yeah, Marva. Also, I'm seeing Jill. I see Ivan right here. I see Miss Fuller. You understand? Let me just go and search the chat room and see who is in my chat room. Yeah? Special happy Sunday evening to you wonderful people. I see Brother Earl. Wagwan. Brother Earl. DMV man. Big up yourself, man. Alright? I see you there in the chat room, Brother Earl. You understand? Yeah, Teacher Sherman. That was the one yesterday. Yeah, okay, Teacher Sherman. So big up DJ Kid. Keep a positive vibe rolling. I'm happy for Miss Loretta. I'm sure that she is happy with her Jamaican assistant. Yeah, man. Yeah, man. Teacher Sherman, I went by Miss Loretta home. I think I was over there last week, Wednesday. Yeah, I think it was Wednesday of last week I stopped by. Yeah, man, and she was a Jamaican aid. A very, very nice lady. Yeah, man, she was making a lot of suggestions and all of these things, you know? So, So, let's hope everything work out, you know? All right? So, Miss Loretta, how are going this evening? Everything good? Everything copper today. Sugars! Yeah, man, Sugars, give me a call today. It was nice speaking with Sugars, of course. All right, let me just go on. Juggle some more song by Irish Storm. It's www.irishstormradio.com. This is the Sunday Evening Storm. All right? You ready? Right about now, I play some studio one, all right? And we will change the beat around. Let's go.
2: You may not be
0: a movie star.
2: A movie star.
0: Mm-hmm.
2: You may not drive.
0: Alright, so it's about 18 minutes to 8 o'clock in the US, in Jamaica. 18 minutes before 7 o'clock. Okay, people? That's a time check on the courtesy of IrishStormiller.com. Time check, come on.
2: I don't know why. Oh, why?
0: Let's pay a special good night to Purity K, of course. 49 on church. Entrance Police 49. Also special good night to Rapid Furniture 818 Utica Church in Linden. Rapid, of course, man. Also, let me say a special good night to Mackenzie Kitchen. 1553 Raleigh Avenue between Fasta and Farragut. Also down Riley 88 and Farragut Canarsie. Also, Mr. Owen of the Vision World. Yeah, man, Mr. Owen is a sponsor, you know. Yeah, man, Mr. Owen, I give you a flat screen TV at the anniversary. And Rapid Furniture will be giving away a Sealy pillow top set mattress. Yes, so somebody, yeah, two lucky listeners, yeah, will be winning for themselves. Somebody gonna win the TV and somebody gonna win the mattress. Yeah, man, just by purchasing a ticket. And we just draw the raffle.
2: I love you.
0: Yeah.
2: Every day.
0: I want to say a special good night to Valerie, man. Friday night, I was at Valerie Church Party Inn. Yeah, man. Tony the dancer, he stopped by. And Lady Sharon, she also stopped by, man. It was a wonderful event, man. Food was nice. Yeah. Yeah, man. Valerie Church Party Friday night. It was a blast. Yo, Valerie. Thank you, Valerie. Thanks again, Valerie. Yeah, my name is Clara, and I believe Clara was dancing up a storm. Clara, she was dancing up a storm Friday night.

0: Wala man. 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
1: Yeah, big up Chaka in the chat room. Also big up to Lady Shernet. Yeah man, and big up man like Trevor there, Florida. Yeah, I know I say man, I know I say, you know. God there, Florida. And Winston there, Florida. And who is God? God is Lady C, brother. Lady C have two brothers. Right, Lady C? One is in Florida, one is in Brooklyn, right? Yeah. Alright. But I know that Trevor is in the Sunshine State of Florida. What about Zogo? Sonny Brown, big up yourself. Shernet, I see him. Enough respect to Shernet. And also Donna Kelly. Yeah. Donna Kelly said that she loving the vibe, of course. Yeah, man. And Shernet said, boy, she love them Jamaican style of music, yeah. Yeah. Alright. Once again. What about Zogo? Sonny Brown, big up yourself. Shernet, I see him. Enough respect to Shernet. And also Donna Kelly. Yeah. Donna Kenny said that she loving the vibe, of course. Yeah, man.

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Boy, sad to hear that still. Yeah. Boy, I will never know, you know.

0: under sanga. Even round here put a stamp of approval upon a sanga, you know. Yeah, man, even round here, she put a proof of a stamp on a sanga. All right, Donna Kelly, good night. All right, Shirley, big up yourself. Let me see how it is. All right, Star, hello. How it is?
1: Marlon.
0: Wagwan, Marlon.
1: Chilly.
0: You're chilling? All right, Marlon, life on Irish Star, man. Big up some people, though.
1: Everybody, happy Sunday.
0: All right, Marlon, say boy, people, want to have a blessed night. Want to have a blessed night. And big up on yourself. Coming from Brooklyn, at Stepper. Man called Marlon.
1: Iron Star, number one.
0: All right, Marlon say Iron Star, man, number one. He must say it from day one, and him still has say it same way. Yeah, understand? All right. Even around here, you want your song again? Even around here? Give me a $50 pull up, the man.

0: is a man like Biggs, aka.
1: 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Still longing.
0: Big Fish Fry.
1: Oh, you know,
0: Big Fish Fry.

Yo, Biggs, you have a all boy, Biggs have a 2025 fly upon him status. I'm Biggs, I do a fish fry 2026. Eh? Hold on, man. Never call Biggs. Hold on. Alright. The break will come in right now still. Yeah, man, the big fish fry. Hold on there. Yo, after the break, people, me call a fish. Me call a big, see ya?

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1: 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The body steamed fish, fried fish, roast fish you can ever imagine. You see the jerk chicken, the jerk pork, and the curry goat.